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1: Oh yeah, now here we go, here we go. Why them not go there active when they always listen to Flanger? We want Ubonga OAP. Good life, the spectacular. Omo Yakwayaski, Miti Yaski, Tugbaski, the pile. Ishak you? 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

0: Good life the spectacular. 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
0: Them not they use clear eye, they do run so now get the monotone and get the advantage. 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
0: 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Nah?
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1: On

praise from the bottom of my heart. Yes, praise from the bottom of my heart. Thanksgiving from the bottom of my heart. Thank you from the bottom of my heart. Praise from the deepest part of my heart. Now I carry give you this morning. That now waiting the song they talk about. That now the meaning of the song. Say praise from the bottom of the deepest part of my heart. Now I carry give you this morning. Yes. Solomon, now do that song. Yabo Dagazuchia. Now be the title of the song. And that song is a song of thanksgiving. Now a song to tell Baba God. Say thank you for your goodness. Thank you for your mercy. See, eh? Some of us, if we dig it, they tell you our story. Where we come from, how we take reach where we did today. You go just say, you go no say, this one, eh? No be human being do am. Na God, na run am. So, praise from the bottom of my heart. Now I carry give Baba God this morning. On your behalf, yes, you want to hear my voice this morning for your original pigeon station, Naija FM 92.7 Port Harcourt. Anywhere where you did hear me, whether you're there road or you're there house or you're there your working place or you're there church or you're there mosque, anywhere you did hear my voice this morning, I thank God because of you. I thank God for your life. Say you did alive. You did the land of the living. You know they where dead body day. You know they where they bury people. You know that you did where people they are alive. I thank God for you. Good morning inside this morning. Good morning inside this morning. Good morning inside this Totori Tuesday morning. And you know, say today Tuesday I was better Totori because now public holiday. Yes, so Totori Tuesday now be today. And the Tuesday, in short, I know say go sweet. Why? Because yesterday rain no fall. Yesterday everywhere just dry. All the clothes where we wash dry. Better sun. I don't know for your area, shall, but where me have been there yesterday for inside the River State. Yeah. Everywhere dry. Che. I say clothes where I wash dry. Everywhere just dry. Now I take no say today go sweet. Are you with me? So good morning. Inside is the morning. My name is Able Capacity Landlady, Orisha Jawan of Niger FM, daughter of Grace, carrier of favor. And I dey here with you on top of the Saturday the morning run show. Yes, today will be Tuesday, August 25, 2026. Check your time. You go see, say 35 minutes. It don't pass 6 o'clock. And I will go there here with you. Me and Diplomatic Akras Baba go there with you for the morning run show till 10 o'clock this Tuesday morning. Normal, we'll go give you the ginger word. We'll go ginger you holiday or not. We must give you ginger word. So the ginger word, they come up after now. And then after the ginger word, you go also call us to tell us how you take chop the word, whether the word, you enter your medulla, you enter your blood, you enter your body, where you download and where. So you go tell us, and then if you need the bell of blessing for today hustle, you need papu of grace, you need showers of joy, and to all our Muslim faithfuls, we go still give on a papu. Yes, all our Muslim faithfuls, when they listen to the show, we go to give on a papu, give on a bell of blessing, joy. Yes, as on they celebrate today. Okay, so public holiday day today for the Muslim celebration, Muslim holiday day today. All right, and then from that 7, we go see the checks on Papa Tori. They take calls. You know, just the jolly day. Go life, no too hard. Are you with me? By 7:30, Obonge Tori go come block you. That will be our major news, the first one for today. Then we'll carry us to 8 o'clock. 8 o'clock. Benson, Noah Clement. He did grand already. You know, say the EPL don't start. So this day to talk about on top sports matter. Benson, they around already to give you the sports update from 8 o'clock. 8:30 now on your commuter. We'll go through newspapers this morning to check some of the headlines for some newspapers across the country. Then we'll carry us stilly. 9 o'clock now we city with environment. We go look into our Port Harcourt city or River State to check one or two things. We know they okay. We go need to holla. Let government know say this thing where they happen like this, it didn't good at all. You go need to call help us. So that one now we city with environment. That one go carry us till 10. By 10 o'clock, by then I don't hang my hang bag. I cast a bag go also hang in hang bag. No, I cast no they carry handbag. It's they carry. Should I do it? Where did they call that bag? Where did they sling bag? And that bag where they hang for neck, he said go carry his own. We couple, I am a couple, so that Pekin go take position for inside workshop show. All right, that's not how the show they go this morning. But one thing we go carry for mind be say, as long as you dey here with us on top of the morning run show, you no go regret her. No dull moment, no dull lack, but for here enjoyment all the way with good music, better talk. We go make sure say your morning, your this holiday morning for you,
e go sweet well as long as you dey listen to us for Naija FM 92.7 Port Harcourt. And I go just want to remind you that song when I've been played before you hear my voice, Yabo Dagazuche. I give it to they talk for that song. He say some trust in their skills, some trust in their horses, some trust in their chariots, but we trust in the name of the Lord. You see that song, they're so powerful because that part when you sing that thing, he can't take me back to one pass for Bible where talk say woe to him or cursed to him who puts his trust in man. Yes, you were a trust man with all your heart. This man promised me money today. I know I believe and die. It's possible he will defeat this. My prayer not be for him to disappoint you. But we know see the nature of man, with the way man day, me and you, even though the person no get bad intentions towards you, there is a possibility that that person can disappoint you. So the judgment say, cursed is the man who trusts in man, who trusts in the flesh for his strength, and whose heart turns away from the Lord. See, I just want to remind you this morning, as much as say now people where God say they use, they bless us, it still don't make sense for you to trust in man totally. Why? Because now man he be. Now flesh and blood, they run through in body. You there with me? So, he go only fit do the one when he go fit do. He no go kill himself. Uh-huh. That before that man go feel happy, he must be okay. You there with me? So you no go expect who no get leg to give you leg. You no go expect who they struggle. You understand? So trust in man, but don't put all your trust in man. I don't know how I want to explain and pass that one. Because God don't tell, Bible don't tell us, say, woe to you. They go disappoint you. They go fall your hand. Why? Because now human be they be, just like me and you. You understand? So make we know they put all our hope on man. Why? Because if he fail you. Not because they hate you, not because they won't punish you, but because they are human beings. And because they be human beings, they get limits. That man where they put hope, say he go bless you tomorrow. What if he they expect something and the thing where he they expect don't enter? I will take bless you. Meanwhile, you fish put your hope in God. You see this week where we enter, the week still fresh. Throughout this week, put your hope in God. Not to put your trust in man. Because man fee fail you, not because they hate you, but because as a man, he get areas where he no perfect. We dey limited sometimes. Our hand fee no reach where we dey expect. So trust God, no trust man. So that you no go take every time they disappoint you. This person disappoints me, I want to disappoint me. My brother, my sister, put your trust in God. And God go help us. Alright, so they go back to the music. After this bedu, you go hear the Jija word this morning. This song, they come from Bucci. Yes, we'll take you back to 2013 when Bucci do this song. Mama, I made the title of the song. May we tell Baba God thank you for another new day when you don't make us to see.

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0: The song of Thanksgiving. Ruburuwan, good morning to you.
1: Yeah, Lale, good morning to you for inside this morning.
0: Migwa.
1: Vre.
0: Migwa.
1: Vre.
0: Migwa.
1: Vre. By 10 o'clock, I'll give you dough.
0: Why you postpone my dough?
1: I don't want Russia. You don't go to
0: Russia. Yeah, you're not Russia.
1: I'm not for Russia.
0: Yeah, we will try. Give me the dough quick.
1: I'm not going to forget, you know, by that 10 o'clock sharp, I will knock on for you.
0: It's all right.
1: Yes, I'll find our body now.
0: But today is our shirt.
1: Baby, you're cool.
0: And they tell you.
1: Asan.
0: Asan Pete.
1: Hey.
0: Ego Vin.
1: Jollof rice.
0: Elewu.
1: Eleke. It makes sense. I like your dressing.
0: Thank you. What to do?
1: Nothing to do.
0: What to do?
1: Just to look good.
0: Yes, we have to confuse our enemies.
1: In fact, they are confused already.
0: I don't get enemies, but I go confuse.
1: My dear, you get to.
0: I don't get enemies. I have to confuse the devil. No, the only enemy who I get na devil.
1: It will be the devil.
0: Now
1: people around you.
0: No, I don't get devil around me. I don't get enemies.
1: If you don't know them.
0: Anybody who is not my friend. So I don't know you. I don't care about you. I don't know about you. Okay. I shall just know people where they're around me, say they love me.
1: Okay, your opinion is right.
0: Yes. No need devil be my enemy. So I have to confuse the devil.
1: I know them.
0: You know your enemy. You even know them. I don't know.
1: I know some of them.
0: I don't know. I don't care.
1: Yeah. No, not because I care. But they make me very careful.
0: Mm.
1: Yes, I know some of them. So they make me very careful.
0: Mm.
1: You understand? So I don't need to lose guard. Even the environment where you stay, not everybody will tell you good morning, that be the better good morning.
0: I know now. Yeah. Not everybody. That now why I say, if people were there around me, even if I relate with, I know how to relate with everybody.
1: Mm.
0: You understand?
1: Mm.
0: The way I tell relate with you, nobody will tell relate to the next person.
1: Mm.
0: Because I follow people according to how they see me.
1: Now, so like so just
0: that means I'll be behind me. Yes. I go see you greet you pass.
1: Mm.
0: You understand?
1: Mm.
0: Now, enjoy your day my day. Mm. I'm not your enemy.
1: That's so. Yeah. No, for your mind. For your mind. You not be enemy to anyone.
0: And yes,
1: body they exist.
0: And yes, of course they do.
1: Mm.
0: You get people where just wake up, they know just like you.
1: That's it.
0: You don't do anything, no. Yes, people just they know just you know chop their money. You know thief anything from there. You know collect their husband or wife. You know do anything to them. They know just like
1: it
0: you.
1: Was some self,
0: it's normal. It's part of life.
1: Now wait till they don't even somebody don't tell them about you.
0: Mm.
1: You know, when you don't even know self, or when they be say you don't even be self, somebody when you be say just get a normal beef for you, go just tell them negative thing about you. That now waiting they go tell they carry they look you and they follow you. So they can't be inherited, they can't inherit enemy. We'll be saying not supposed to be their own.
0: And another thing be say, they're not gonna even ask you for your whole side of the story.
1: They could just take side.
0: Yes. Me, you know, Basaram.
1: That's so.
0: No, it didn't concern me.
1: Yes.
0: If you not come meet me, if you see me squeeze face, now your quest they squeeze your Basaram. It don't concern me.
1: Jejali and Wiley.
0: Now so this is what can't tell you with our ginger water this morning. Good morning, first
1: good morning
0: of all.
1: Good morning to you, my dear.
0: Our people now, may
1: they, not my mom. Now what would they talk? It also concern you too. good morning, Port Harcourt, for inside this morning. Welcome to the morning runs.
0: Yeah, so and the ginger water I won't give you now for today will be Tuesday, August 25, 2026. I guess you don't ever see warm for mango we don't spoil. You go see all those small small warm.
1: For mango we don't spoil.
0: That was mango we don't spoil. You don't see one before now.
1: Yes.
0: Okay. What of apple?
1: I never see for apple.
0: No, apple we don't spoil now.
1: Yeah, apple, yes, are the same. Yes. Even the one where they say they are the same person for garden egg. Garden egg we don't spoil. That one not the hide.
0: But you know lemon.
1: I know lemon.
0: You don't see one for lemon.
1: Before. I never see them.
0: Why? You don't ask yourself why. Why?
1: I never ask myself.
0: Why? Because you know say worm they like something very sweet. They will come enter their come spoiler. Now that in the worm they go they spoil this, they make her come bad because it's sweet. But they never go near lemon. You know why?
1: Lemon they slap. Peter,
0: you
1: slap.
0: They slap you. I make you no go see her. That's what life day. People where they too they sweet. They worm they survive enter their life.
1: Enter their life. They lick them.
0: Everybody, either they shine it, anybody can enter your house. Now, when they enter your house, they go cause your house, because they tell people outside, wait till they apple for your house. That's sometimes for life, you need to gap boundaries.
1: Yes.
0: Now, let me wait till we talk about this ginger word this morning. Boundaries. I know we come from a society where everybody belongs to everybody. You understand? now as it be a car, but once you just

0: let people inside your space. That one go call him brother, come. Him brother go carry him friend, come. Before you know, house don't fool. You understand? So we grow up in an environment where we have this communal living. Where we say, everybody that we know, they follow up, everybody go come greet you. How you day? Fine. Best just the pass, go knock for your door. Are you there? I said, man, I greet you. Fine. You understand? So that is access. Access plenty. People, they quick get access to people. You understand? And sometimes you see the access. Now they bring this insults. Now they bring the finish. Now they bring special go they tell your neighbor say, ah, I go your house, so now gari then drink. I did then I gari then. Who not come your house go no say you drink gari sleep?
1: You not go know.
0: You not go know nah.
1: See, as they talk here, I just they think deep about this matter. You know, what it makes some people feel they arm us now because of contact.
0: Yes. And access.
1: Yes. You know, they talk about access. So, are they add contact?
0: To RAM. Good.
1: You know, say if you don't get contact with somebody, you don't get access to you. If you don't get contact with somebody, you don't get add the person go to harm you. Now, I mean, they say the only person will be say go to harm you for life. Now, a person will be say they close to you. Or your brother or your sister. When they be say get contact with you.
0: Yeah.
1: You understand? Before somebody swear, go affects you. As a person, now because of the contact. If there is no contact, you not get other swear. That cause go to work. That now why if your mother tell you what today, you go work. You know why? Because there's a contact between you and your mother. If your father lay cause, you go work because there's a contact between you and your father. You know, even as we do so, there's a contact between both of us.
0: Yes.
1: You understand? Why? Because we don't share some things in common. So it gets some things I will do to you. Based on the contact, if you talk something or if you go do something, it go work. You understand me? So that now why we as human beings mind who you they allow into your life or give your contact with.
0: You know, say Akas, if today now, I go meet somebody. That person say, me and person the gist. I can't like say, Akas, Akas don't be better person, no. Akas don't be better person at all. No, yeah, Akas no follow. And then, let's say, for example, who I won't use now, make I use this guy where they call us.
1: Ampit.
0: Go still meet another person. Tell say, Akas na better person. Akas na good person. Who they go believe?
1: You.
0: Now me they go believe.
1: Yes, because of their contact.
0: Thank you, because they don't say me and you. We at least we they see almost the at things, least five normally. Times a week. Me and you they see.
1: Yeah,
0: you understand? They go quick believe me past armpit.
1: Yes,
0: because they don't say me and you. They
1: there's a contact.
0: Yes, that's why if I today now I decide to carry a fake news or fake story about you, people go quick believe that story.
1: Yes,
0: because it come from me. And that now waiting they see a lot of us waiting they. Chop us, they inside our body, they inside our house, they inside our family, they inside our friends. If you check and wait, if you go put eye down, something where they eat you most of the time. If they watch true crime stories, like me, I like to watch all those discovery, all those true real life crime stories, true things that happen for real life. I they watch and wait. I love it. I love real life stories. So I they watch crime stories, Akas, most of the crime where they watch on TV. Let's say 80% of the people where they commit the crime. Now the people where they close to the people.
1: We get contact with
0: them. Where either than their boyfriend or their girlfriend or their husband or wife or neighbor or auntie or somebody where they don't come in contact with you.
1: You know say
0: yes.
1: You know say for our headlines. What would they tell them every day by day? All those stories, what would they talk? Now, all about them. Now, them, the way they don't get contact with each other.
0: One way or the other.
1: In one way or the other.
0: Yes.
1: If you look for the story of our before Vice President, Atiku Abubakar, you don't get contact with all the politicians. You understand? Peter Obi, His Excellency, they also get contact with all the politicians. You understand me? So all of them, they don't get contact. That now why do if you come out, come talk about you or talk about your political party. You understand where you belong to. So contact now something when you be say anybody can use something arm you.
0: Yes.
1: That if you give access to the person.
0: Yes. So for the society where we are now, when we grow up and now not be the same. When we grow up, life was not this. I know say life bad, sha, but you know they too porous. You too poor life porous like nah, anybody could penetrate
1: nah,
0: you.
1: Nah, it don't bad and bad,
0: as in things
1: it don't bad and bad now.
0: as in like so we see that boundaries where you they that before where everybody they call your ass, everybody now your friend, you need to stop them.
1: Yes.
0: Will they tell you this thing? Because some of us see they live that life of make them see say I did good. See, say you they give people access to you does not mean you are kind. You can still be kind to people. You feel still help people without bringing them too close to you. Because most times, some people, when they come close to you, don't be say they won't conceal one or two. They won't find what they go use take talk aside. Create boundaries as a human being.
1: Yeah.
0: Be if you help somebody, but create, don't be everybody where they pass, we must enter your house. Now, not everybody will come visit you where you go carry enter bedroom.
1: That's so.
0: Some people suppose they corridor.
1: That's
0: talk
1: so.
0: To them for passage.
1: That's so.
0: Yes, not everybody they carry enter room.
1: That's so.
0: Yes, now.
1: In case you not pick anything this morning, pick that word we'll talk, say boundaries.
0: Boundaries.
1: You'll be like compound where you build. You go pull fence. So that the other person will be your neighbor, not get access to your compound. You understand? So that is the boundary where you be say you need to put between you and some persons. Because if you not pull fence, that your neighbor go see you finish. When you wear boxers, come outside, they go see you. When you wear singlet, they go see you. When you quarrel with your wife or inside house or your husband, they go see you. If your children not wear cloths, they go see them. So that will be saying get access to everything when it concerns you and your family. But that fence, what you put for your compound, take protect your compound, that be the boundary between you and that your neighbor.
0: He get one of my former town like that, my former house, what I've been say before. He get one of my neighbor, we kind of my family friend. I don't say anytime when I go to her house. When she come my house, if I did my bedroom and she come, she will want come meet me for bedroom.
1: Yeah.
0: But when I go to her house, only once, and that once na mistake. Why enter bed? She know you not go fit. As she come meet her, she dey come out to come lock the door. She come. I say, oh, okay. So now my own house. Now it be express. Oh yeah.
1: So she get boundary.
0: She get boundary. Don't see me. Now so me I do am back too. So once I don't hear her voice, I don't come and lock my room. Go make we sit down here. You understand? So she noticed it. So people are like when the world now waiting people take know about you most times now they use about
1: so they fight you now.
0: Yes, now they use any small thing they go begin they talk with you. So it doesn't mean and we know they talk say may you begin they cut people off. No, don't be waiting with they talk. But I wait till they try talk.
1: Guard yourself. Protect yourself.
0: Create boundaries
1: for yourself.
0: Understand people where they are around you. Not be everybody where you go tell everything.
1: Yes.
0: Not be everybody supposed to get unlimited access to you.
1: Yes.
0: So now the ginger will
1: because they go use them to fight you.
0: Yes, so.
1: They go use them to beat you.
0: Yes, so.
1: They go use them to attack you. Create a boundary.
0: Sometimes they sour. Not to every time sweet. Sometimes nightmare. Sometimes they go say when you lick sweet small, you drink abo.
1: Yes,
0: it make you clean your system.
1: That's
0: and now when you sweet small, you see, you understand. Maybe everybody. General market.
1: Now what I tell my friend
0: that
1: now,
0: life no good. Life that, of general market. Mba.
1: That my friend, general anytime when the business we won't take something, when they give us something when it's sweet. Give me beverage. Give me minera.
0: Give me more.
1: I say be man no. Say no, say as he did say not the sickle. As he did so he did cajard. He if they handle this very well. If they handle mother, I say cannot be about like that. In life not sweet and bitter. So sometimes even though you go take more of the sweet thing. Try to also mix them with a small bitter
0: dilute the system.
1: Even though not be even alcohol, go drink bitter leaf.
0: Wash bitter leaf water.
1: Make the blood also bitter small. Not be every time sweet. Because some of us want to just make people feel say we'll be good people.
0: Who good?
1: I want you to make them see me as a good person.
0: Allah, who don't see you as good person? No see. Nothing one do for this life. We go
1: no matter the good we do self. Nothing come outside though. Not be say with the same you not do good though. So no matter how you be, see the first thing be see, just look after yourself first. Create boundaries.
0: Life of general market, cancel it. You know go, it's not good.
1: Yes.
0: General market. General everybody.
1: Access to you.
0: For your mind now, it make you be this thing. People's man or people's woman. Then go use you.
1: You get somebody where they call me steady. I look at it. I got to see the behavior of the person. Normally, before whenever they call me, I see the character, the small respect. Whenever they call me, whenever they pick the person call, not beside the na pride. But later, I got to say this guy don't. This person don't get access to me.
0: Familiarity.
1: Now come tell. He can call me like a minute. I not go pick the call. He can say why I know they pick. I say no. Try to if one reach me. no reach me again. Because I know they get time on that particular time where they call me. Try to call this person to confirm about me.
0: But you understand?
1: So that are the boundary where I create between me and that person. And when I dwell like that, I call CC the respect. Call they come up again. They call they increase again. So this morning, in case you don't hear anything, create boundaries between you and some persons. It will help you. It gets why.
0: That's so. All right, we'll go match break here. Okay, Lalady, good morning. Kas Baba, good morning. Life, no, badamba. Life is good, wire. Now, our life, we, na. Life, no, badamba. Life is good, wire. Now, our way of life, we, badamba. I salute you, Nakajali. Okay, this message. I don't really understand this message.
1: What do you mean by say life not bad?
0: Life is good.
1: Life now why?
0: Okay, now our way of life now ain't bad.
1: Our way of life.
0: Okay.
1: Now ain't bad. Because normally, generally, life is sweet.
0: Yes.
1: You know, we are supposed to be living in paradise. But because of our way of life.
0: Now you come make and be like say life, make
1: life
0: bad.
1: Say life bad. Okay. But life not bad itself.
0: Okay, I don't collect or understand it. All right, feel free to reach out to us. We don't talk plenty. I can't talk, myself talk, all of us talk together. Tell us how you take see Chop the Ginger Water this morning about boundaries. Meet us for WhatsApp 070-4499-4927. Phone number now 090-260-90927.
2: Good morning, Diplomatic Akas Baba.
0: Good morning.
2: I love Timbam, Caliber, Plywood and Sawdust, the young boss. Good morning, the Ebo landlady. I greet you, ma. I greet you, sir. Diplomatic Akas Baba, this ginger war today, he enter. I will say my wife there around to hear all these things. Now she too gone body, she too do party everywhere, every time, birthday, you go invite this one. Me, I know they for those things. Me, I don't learn in a very hard way because they say the good die young. Must not necessarily be bad person, but guys, to be active, but me, I know they give all those access again for a very long time. And if you say, if you check, see my look, go to say me, I'll be one kind man, but you know, go no say, na me even pray past you. I think very close to God past you. I get spirit of discernment. You know, when evil one come and when good one come. But if you see my look, I choose to make it that way. I'm not a bad person, but if you come around me, go no say, I go so that I go feed the escape away some people. When you want even come ask me some kind of questions, if your mind good day. So because the way the life day now, people, the heart of men is evil, wicked. Which you know, believe now, I see online one certain time, person bury him own mama alive. So you now we no be even in relative. Which you think say that kind of person? Me, they very careful now. Anywhere where they are, they observe. You want come buy something and they bore you. Make you know, be say you can't kidnap us. I know they think evil, but the way the country they now, diplomatic, every day they put on for our body so that we go they get sense more. God go bless you, bless Nigeria FM listener. I still remain your man, Monats, auto claim. Go give me Calabar gunshot, make I use forge ahead. Now, movement a day like this. God bless you.
0: Thank you. I like your voice.
1: Yes.
0: I like you get this commanding voice. If they talk, you go one listen to Ram. I love that. Your voice is very commanding.
1: And that's when you talk about your wife. That's in a sickness to many of us.
0: Many women.
1: Many women are in a sickness.
0: Yes, some women. They're like 15 club. Women of virtue. Elite ladies. The women of courage. Enjoyment babies. Well, some women 10-15 clubs 9 days, and all those of them that they get party every Sunday. Yeah, every Sunday, and they try. And I get stressed. And I get stressed. And I really get stressed.
1: So, some men they hide themselves.
0: Now,
1: now
0: women,
1: their wife they bring their up. Leg come outside.
0: I guess we're going to off this mic now.
1: Okay.
0: Because if they talk to men now, don't they shake head? Because they know sin that they pass
1: and
0: through.
1: I tell you.
0: Men will enter market.
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0: right, and I still enjoy FM 92.7 Port Harcourt. You are listening to right now on top air. Today will be Tuesday, number 25 day for the month of August. Today, now the birthday of
1: Lala
0: on Friday.
1: Lala, not be Friday today. 27th.
0: Now,
1: Lala, not be 25.
0: Today, 25th.
1: Okay, not be Lala.
0: No.
1: Okay, this is Lala on 25th.
0: No.
1: I don't feel the rush.
0: No, today on the one and only sweet, beautiful, lovely daughter of Akas, Baba.
1: Oh, I'm Michelle of
0: mine. Michelle Onome Akas.
1: And Lala Neseko.
0: Yes. Okay, Lala Onome too.
1: Yes.
0: So, Michelle Onome Akas, today, na a birthday.
1: The person will hold Akas, Mumu Button. Listen, I like your daughter, hold your Mumu Button.
0: I would say I denied that pregnancy. Now, now they're forcing my leg out. Because that girl carry everything.
1: Carbon copy.
0: Carbon copy of
1: it. Like, you be like, you do like as you do, it should just come out.
0: Oh, they go say, man, deny pregnancy, man, deny. This one, I would say I deny that pregnancy that time. And now they for the show say.
1: And if I don't hear one, I will not hear. Deal with you. Before you go call claimer, you go pay through your nose.
0: And it tells you.
1: Yes,
0: all right, so today actually a baby.
1: Happy birthday
0: to Michelle Onome Akas. Yes.
1: Many happy returns.
0: It be said, all right for me.
1: I love that your daughter so much. Why? Because number one, she just get this energy. Like, she just get this, I know what I want. You understand? And then there's those kind of people where we say, they know what they want. If you like, talk from today to tomorrow. That's the way they want. And those kind of people, they go very, very far in life. Onome,
0: right.
1: You will go far in life.
0: Amen.
1: Onome, I like that your name. Onome,
0: yes.
1: Blessings go follow you.
0: Exactly.
1: Short, you go be a light to not just your family.
0: Amen.
1: The your generation.
0: Amen.
1: The world that nations go come find you.
0: Amen.
1: Onome, no go bring shame and disgrace.
0: Amen.
1: Your life will be so beautiful and exemplary. People gonna use you give example for your family.
0: Amen.
1: Say, no, they see Onome. No, see as Onome life day.
0: Amen.
1: You understand? Onome, no go die young.
0: Amen.
1: You will live, you outlive your parents.
0: Amen.
1: And you outgrow your parents.
0: Amen.
1: Yes.
0: Thank
1: your life
0: you.
1: Will be beautiful. Happy birthday to you, Michelle.
0: Thank you. Amen. All right. So later, we go call her for phone. Now she dey use phone now. We'll call her for phone to talk
1: and
0: to her.
1: And now you're getting it. He hold you for 6 years.
0: Give me a list for the birthday.
1: They give you list.
0: Now tell us, you don't give me
1: write for the list.
0: Don't give me list of school we want open a birthday. They give me only her. Nah, 10,000.
1: It's cheap now.
0: What's it be sheep?
1: In pity you, sir.
0: Small girl like that.
1: No, in pity you, now. That is, now which kind of, now attachment?
0: Not an attachment.
1: In pity you.
0: What's it they do you?
1: And I'm going to come and coach you.
0: What's it they do you?
1: I'm going to tell you what you go send, give them. Which kind of hair, 10,000? Which kind of hair, they do 10,000?
0: Now go make a form, so I don't travel.
1: Which kind of hair, won't do 10,000?
0: Yeah, 10,000.
1: And that's small girl.
0: That's small girl. That she won't do. Because right, this one, right? All the things in it right now, 192,000.
1: And down are less now.
0: What did they want in this?
1: Now less, the whole brew one.
0: For
1: you will chest it.
0: Oh yeah.
1: You will chest it.
0: Now the one is pay our school fees.
1: Which is school fees? School fees on day. This on enjoyment.
0: Enjoyment.
1: I birthday on day. School fees on
0: Bible
1: day.
0: Bible say there is time for everything.
1: This on a time for birthday. Birthday on day. School fees on day. I beg. Now even pity 100 or something. Now less now. That now less for where you. The whole brew one. Radio of governor. I'm the governor of radio.
0: Now just title.
1: I beg. Help us just arrange those things and clear that bill. Clear the bill.
0: Okay, yeah, you man. Thank you very much, man.
1: Why you going to tell your in-laws now, later? Bring a 1-2 life counts. You know, go no say, no, this is expensive.
0: They go bring out.
1: They go bring.
0: They don't go say, be wicked for the in-laws.
1: It's all right. We'll go hear from Mr. Ademitosin, as he don't join us this morning, because we don't need to count down to 7:30. Mr. Ademitosin, good morning to you.
2: Good morning.
0: Ademitosin.
2: I agree too, sir.
0: What happened today? It's not when you come here like this.
1: It'll be like they go bush. They go sight.
0: Okay, sight, eh?
1: Because once in the year, this
0: I never see a dear to see like this before.
1: they go sight.
0: All right, welcome to the studio.
2: Thank you, sir.
1: Okay, so now they go do inspection and then.
2: Work for sight, inspection, and the likes. Yes.
1: Which of the sites are they go today?
2: Will they go our Oladunikwa estate?
0: Okay.
2: Yes, so they do fencing and some other work. So you know how Nigeria be now. You go there on ground to see what thing they use your money by.
0: Okay.
2: May no become audio or something.
0: You know, say guy one governor with the testament. One governor. If you give me contract, make you do for road. You go test the cement when they be say you they use.
1: Format. Now that.
0: All right, so let us know about your company, Shapsha. For those people that want to hear about them for the first time, are they meeting homes and consorts?
2: Okay.
0: So tell them about your company, Shapsha.
2: All right, good morning, great people of River State, great people of Pitakwa, we greet you now, especially. Our name now, Adeyemi Tosin Homes and Consorts. And our vision now to make more people landlord, including yourself. 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Irrespective of what you do, your lifestyle. So far, you don't get on for mine, say this land, we full everywhere, your own day there. Our own vision now to make them easy and affordable for you. Among the properties we get inside River State, I go mention a few. We get our Oladunikwa Estate. That one there for Obirikwere Igrita Road. Massive work. They go around that area. The place, if you know that place, you can also in a luxury place where you supposed to get property. Our plot there, they go for 10 million naira per plot. We get our Alabama Campus Garden. That one they go for 2.8 million. Fenced land, they don't do the road, everything don't set. Gatehouse don't they on ground, water day, people don't they build light even day. Now student area, now also industrial area. So you where you won't build house for rent, you won't build for student, you won't even build for yourself to stay. This place now very good place where you fit stay for just 2.8 million. Then we get our farm housing estate. I can't talk enough about this one. This one they go for 650,000 naira. This one be say, now jackpot you won't buy, because very soon you go the year say now 1.something million, now 2 million, now 5 million, now so you go the high, because different activities where government don't plan around that place now you go make the place quickly develop. So for now if they go for 650,000 naira, we say if you buy 3 plus and above, we give you at 600,000 naira. You wait the hear me, so no waste time, as I they call the number sharply make you dial to secure your own property. The number to call now 090-695-499-46. I repeat, 090-695-499-46.
1: All right. Now, may we talk about, you already mentioned, say, on the go site today.
2: Yes.
1: That means on the do site inspection every, when on the do site inspection?
2: With the do site inspection Wednesday to Saturday. But people will won't go today. Why not? We go carry you go.
1: That means, and I feel still adjust for some persons.
2: Exactly.
1: When no go fee meet up the number Wednesday to Saturday.
2: Exactly.
1: All right. Okay. So now we'll talk about another important aspect of buying of property.
2: Okay.
1: And the type part of the aspect of due diligence.
2: Yes.
1: Okay, when people go need to do what they need to do. So make just run through one or two things where anybody who want buy property supposed to do.
2: Okay.
1: A check before they go ahead to purchase a property.
2: All right, very quickly. They always talk them every time. If you want buy property, maybe say you won't get peace of mind. Buy from a real estate company where they known, where they registered, where you know say they get track record of say they know they do mago. That's the first step. But if you say okay, maybe you see a friend we won't give you property there around or something, you feel still call us as a real estate company, say may una come help me investigate this property, because steps there to investigate property. First, you need the right people on ground. That's your surveyor, you need your lawyer. Your surveyor now go chat the land for a survey office, for land office, to check whether one is there on top government land. If your land is on top government land, don't let anybody tell you story. If it be say government leave them now bush, they don't forget them. This one, that one, they don't come out them from gazette. The day we want government go enter, we be say their head they touch. we be say now land they into ego shock now. Even if the old place they don't build skyscraper there, they feel level everything. So they go check whether it's on top government area. Then also they go check whether person don't buy that place before. You if they look and say, ah, the land they vacant, they drive past there, they never see any living soul there. You know, go no say 40 years ago, person don't buy and peanut. Now house don't food there, it be like vacant land. So we go help you check to know say all these processes. Then we check whether katakata is there on top of the land. Your lawyer fee check whether any katakata there on top of the land. They go different courts, carry the area go, because now they don't make them easy. You know, if you carry case from Rumokoro, they go town, you go need to do them around Rumokoro. Okay. So that you just carry the file, go check, say these people and these people, any case there around them before you know. And then we they get private investigator, and they always advise people still do foot checking, because everything fit they settle the way Nigeria they, you fit get document for your land, make person just want test your power. He just want drag the land with you to ginger you to see whether you go run leave your land, because they know how the law and judicial system they. So you fit just see land basically they vacant, maybe say they still they should shoot, they do one or two planking on top of the land. So from acting around this land where I see waiting happen, you will come here say last week now wood they use flog people where they work for the So that one a normal investigation. 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
1: Okay, may I also talk about documents?
2: Okay.
1: And when and they give documents, and also on a pay small plans.
2: All right, let me start with the pay small plan first. For any of our property, whether not the one waiting for Birikwere Igrita Road, that one where they go for 10 million naira, on our Alabama campus garden will be 2.8 million. On our farm housing estate will be 650,000. We also get other estate too. Now why we say call the number, ask for that question, because we know if they talk all on top radio. We get pay small plan for all of them. We get 3 month plan, we get 6 month, we get 12 month plan. And you feel take advantage of them, because the way money day, and sometimes you no go know when you don't, some of them are we don't builders, you know how you take build the house. Today you bring 300, tomorrow you bring 500,000, next tomorrow 1 million come, before you know your giant duplex don't dey grand. 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With that 100,000 where they come your hand regularly, that 50,000, that 200,000, you feel do payment plan. First, call the number, go see the place. Then when you don't see, come back. You feel settled, they discuss with our accounting team how you want take the pay for the land. This time, no wayo yourself, or no cheat yourself. The way Nigeria and River State don't they go, housing go they increase every day. The best time to start planning your own plan to become a landlord, now right now, yesterday self. The second best time, now right now. So call this number as I they call them, 090-695-499-46. I repeat, 090-695-499-46.
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2: 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And then you feel carry community come. 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I repeat, 090-695-49946.
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0: Yes, okay, people, we're on a good morning on top this morning. Carry, I check out time to discover, say, 30 minutes, and I'm going to balance on top at 7 o'clock for we studio, and I'm 92.7. Time, dar, Ishago, Nakuna, Bunga, Tori. On top today will be Tuesday, number 25 day for the month of August 2026. But first in first, man, Nakuna, the Tori, we carry the big head this morning. On top this morning, well done, yes, the United States military themselves done the joint sense together with our Nigerian military to do training. Inside with River State, well done, yes, the River State government, where the commissioning of the Air Force Base runway project was supposed to shell it today, they don't postpone now. On top of the abroad, well done, yes, the UK themselves done carry my talk, say they will continue to support Ukraine, even as Russia, they threaten them. And on top sports, where we don't hear say Super Falcons, so that their World Cup dream, where if it's Qatar because of plenty visa delay for the players there. This plus out of Bunga Torina Gona Kuna this morning, no go anywhere. Track chair, sit down, balance where open ear. As I go Nakuna the full Tori, no way one Nakuna this story, so my name. Not just a sweet mouth. Well, on top of the food story this morning, as I go knock you one by follow, don't you say United States military, where themselves don't start training for the Nigerian troops. Them, we be say this one, in the train Nigerian army on how to use plenty things to make sure say they use and fight insecurity and strengthen our security cooperation between the two countries. Where the training, we be say they say the shell for inside the Bauchi state. Now, to make sure say Nigeria and United States then join sense together onto security. Security matters so that all this insecurity kasala will fall on Nigeria, it will become things of the past. Well, now the United States African Command, now then carry out announcement this one, say yes, so say training they go on between Nigerian Army and the United States military, so that they teach Nigerian Army plenty things, how to use plenty equipment, and how to make sure say they tackle insecurity for Budo Nigeria. Still on top this morning, well done, yes, the Nigerian Immigration Service, themselves don't carry my talk, say yes, so say they don't upgrade their system, especially on how to use plenty a computer, so that they fit stop anything we consign border kasala for inside the Obodo Nigeria. Well, according by them, they say they don't even start to use intelligence and surveillance for our border them, so that this one fit help in case of any kurukere movement we won't enter we country. Well, now the Comptroller General for inside the Immigration with him na Kemi Nandab na Shikarimate Nyan this one on top of the 2026 conference of the African Borderland Research Network. According by high don't carry my talk say no be only Nigeria, say other African countries don't even come together, join sense together to make sure say anything we consign border security, everybody join sense together and join hand together to fight insecurity for our border them. Well, inside with River State on top of the breaking news this morning, well done, yes, the River State government, themselves don't carry my talk, say, well, say the commissioning of the Air Force Base runway project, we suppose shell it today, will be number 25 day for August 2026, said they don't postpone them. According by the statement by the second to the state government, Dagogo Wokoma, you don't carry my talk, say the commissioning now, you go con shell it on Thursday, will be number 27 day for the month of August 2026. And now for 3 o'clock for afternoon, you go shell it for the same venue. Where the statement nana I don't carry my talk say muna no verse, so any inconvenience we don't cause for una me una no verse this one now for the general public and I didn't talk plus including stakeholders and other people will be won't come out to come support the event today. They say na Thursday the commissioning now go shell it. Still on top this morning, you don't hear say River State Governor Augustine Fubara, where you don't carry my talk, say yes, so say they've been detected fake workers for inside the state, especially local government areas them, where be say plenty of them been they use 6 month bank statement as evidence. Where Fubara carry my say one, say yes, so say no be everything for inside we state, then go they do them as politics or go drag the before governor, yes, and we can put inside. Say some workers, their bank statement, according by investigation, we come aside from this administration. Say it shows say now only real workers now they collect allowi after investigation don't pursue the ones will be fake workers, where you would call ghost workers come up for the system. Where the governor you don't carry my talk say yes, so Ikarima signed this one during the inauguration of Omademe Road for inside the Ikore local government area. As in talks, yes, we said they may even set up better commission to investigate and verify original workers them for the state. Well, meanwhile, the River State Governor Augustine Fubara, don't carry my talk, say, hey, people then for inside we state, anything we concern employment, if the employment no go seriously where they come up, body, especially for local government level. Where the governor Ikarima signed this one during the commission of the plenty internal road network, then for inside the Omademe for Ikore local government area. Ikarima talk, say, yes, so say every employment must be done with seriously where they through the right channel, so that everybody go follow due process. No be something we go follow backyard or come get work tomorrow. You no come get work again. You go come cry. Say na government pursue you for work. No, you been use backyard door enter the work. More yeah from the governor.
1: I'm not against you being employed, but the issue is that if you have to be employed, you have to be employed in the proper channel. That is the issue. So I want to say that you don't need to thank me for what I've done. I did the right thing. And employment will be done so that proper people, genuine people will be employed to fill those vacancies. I can assure you that. So anybody who is writing anything, saying it's something that has to do politically, please, desist from it.
0: Well, the governor is here, Karima talks, say yes, so say the plenty people will not get work for inside MOA and Ikore local government area, where you both call ghost workers, where you don't give them advice on how they go fit track those people, where we say no, they work with the council, but they sit down, they collect allowi. Mo yeah, from the governor.
1: Because I wanted something that will convince me. And one of the conditions I gave to them is, I was a treasury staff, and I know how to dictate fake workers. Fake workers is not, you call them today, come for verification. No. Take it 6 months back. Let them bring their salary, they call it a bank statement. Show evidence that you've been collecting salary for the past 6 months. Those are part of the things that we need to use to confirm the genuine workers.
0: River State Governor is here call on elders and leaders for inside the state, made in joint sense together with the administration to make sure say this peace will they enjoy for the state, he continue. Accordance by the governor, he don't carry my talk, say yes, so say everybody for the state, they walk in accordance, as he don't call on political leaders, traditional rulers, and even community leaders, make all of them come aside, joint sense together, so that we will continue to enjoy this peace, will they enjoy so. I don't enter keke enter inside Ogoni, as we don't hear say plenty youth stakeholders for inside Ogoni themselves don't continue to they make sure say they call them and even include them and carry them along onto the Ogoni Dialogue Committee as in the prepare body for oil resumption for inside the Ogoni land. Well, person when you're on top press briefing a youth leader Emmanuel Bie, he carry my talk say yes, so you say Bali no sweet them at all as they no agree include them on top this discussion matter. As he don't call on everybody, say youth leaders, they must carry everybody along onto this process. Where you say Karima talks, yes, so say if they continue to they make sure say they no carry the youth them along, say the youth them, go make sure say they drag the matter, go inside the court. Oh yeah, for your mouth.
2: And we say that Ogoni youth must be fully involved in this dialogue process. Hence, we will use every legal means to resist oil resumption. 30 years has passed and we are not dead. I don't think if the oil doesn't flow now, that we will die. So please, we beg everybody involved to involve Ogoni youth, and we will use every legal means. I repeat, we will use every legal means.
0: Another person wasting here on top of the matter, and the president of the National Youth Council of Ogoni People, Raymond Nwibani. On your own part, we carry better beg federal government. May they make sure say, they engage MOSOP and even Kagote on top of this negotiation matter, so that everywhere good day Siriri Werere and everybody good day represented onto this discussion. No, yeah, for your mouth.
3: Let me say this for clarity purpose. People of Ogoni to be directly engaged, Kagote and MOSOP must be given his new his direct place on the table of negotiation. I bet you if you go to Bangui, NEPL have started operation in Bangui, and they said they've not started operation. And Ogoni people are not involved in what has happened. Our women have been raped. Our people are dying on a daily basis. Nobody is talking about it. What they are interested in is to come and extract our oil.
0: Well, meanwhile, pensioners and for inside with River State themselves don't carry my talk. Say government, they owe them money with plenty reach hundred of billion of naira plus including their retirement benefit. And the River State government, they owe them this one. Well, the chairman for inside the Nigerian Union of Pensioners, Samuel AK, now carry my sign this one on top of a press briefing. As he don't carry better, beg government, sir, beg, may them pay them accordingly because life, it challenge them. Where plus including say economy they drag them go where they no say when government pay this one it go help them where
4: we know that some money has been approved for this year's budget. We are also appealing to the State House of Assembly to expeditiously approve that budget so that His Excellency can do the needful and release bulk sum. When I mean bulk sum, reasonable amount. What is being owed River State pensioners is over 100 billion. So we are asking that bulk sum be released so that His Excellency can clear the backlog of what is owed to pensioners in the state before the tenure of this administration. You all know what the economy of this country is now. So we are actually pleading on His Excellency to do the needful.
0: Say get one group we come out from nowhere with their name as National Association of Retirees of River State Government. According by him, he don't call on everybody. Moon and no do anything with that group. Oh, if they go collect your money, run. He no consign also because according by him, this group they no recognize them at all. Moon and no do any business with them, including government and other people them.
4: On the issue of NASGON, we call on government at all levels, pension stakeholders, and the general public to disregard the association as their purported registration is under legal contest. The protagonists of this group are the same people that contested election on the 9th of April 2026. As we speak, all of them are card-carrying members of NUP. Since they retired from the state civil service, they all have NUP state government biometric ID card.
0: We see be the chairman for inside the Nigerian Union of Pensioners River State Chapter. I don't carry my talk. Since they elect him as the chairman, plus including other executive members, since they elect him for April this year, say themselves they no agree, made themselves gain access to their union secretariat to stand agriba for inside the D-line. Mo yeah, for your mouth.
4: We have a secretariat built by our immediate past ESCO. But as we speak, because our secretary, the general secretary, who is an employee of the union, by name Comrade Joseph Abo, is the sponsor of the splinter group and is responsible for the mayhem that is about to happen in this state, which we want to nip at the board. That inauguration today is illegal and is condemnable. So we don't want anybody or any pensioner in the state to associate himself with those groups. Since our inauguration on the 9th of April, to date, almost all the rooms, the hall, and even the conference room.

Well, still on top this morning, you don't hear see the FCT minister and some wicked. You don't carry my talk saying no need belong to the All Progressive Congress Campaign Council before you work for Nigerian Presido, Bola Tinubu. Well, Wike will be member of People's Democratic Party. Don Karima talk say membership of the Campaign Council. He no guarantee say he go win election. Well, no forget say the APC themselves been bring out their Presidential Campaign Council as the name Abdulaziz Yari as the Director General and Hope Uzodinma as the Seke Seke. According to by Wike, you don Karima talk say yes. Yeah, so say to me, say you.

0: On top of the abroad, where we don't hear say UK Prime Minister and the Bonham, where you don't carry my talk, say UK will continue to make sure say they support Ukraine to make sure say they fight Russia, even as Russia don't even threaten UK, may they stop to support Ukraine. Well, no forget the Bonham, he meet with the Ukrainian President Volodymyr Zelensky, and he even become the chemo on top of their very first meeting as he concerned the coalition of the willing, where we say now UK and France now then set up that meeting. Accordance by here, don't carry my talk, say yes, we say UK no get any choice and to continue to make sure they support Ukraine. On top sports, well done, yes, in Nigeria, where to make sure say we serve who participate for the 2026 FIFA Under 20 Women's World Cup, where it be like we know they show again, as plenty of the players never still get their visa up till now. Plus, including the captain, we name na Joy Ibukwe himself, he never get his own visa for the now. No forget say the tournament is supposed to run from number 5 day for September, go reach number 27 day for September for Poland. Well, we don't hear say plenty of the players, they no collect their visa. Now, why themselves been postpone their movement? We be saying supposed move enter Poland since on Thursday last week, but they push until Monday yesterday. But even that yesterday, they still no move because plenty players never get their visa yet. On top Jolly 10, man, well done, yes, a Nigerian singer, Wande Ko, you don't carry my talk, say, ha, say this one, where people, they talk, say, na Don Jazzy, na make and successful, say, be like that, to read a grammatical impetus, so, accordance by him, you don't carry my talk, say, na God, na make and very, very successful, say, the only thing with Don Jazzy do, say, Don Jazzy join sense together with him, to make him successful, but no, be Don Jazzy, make him successful, accordance by him, say, na God, na run him for him. Well, Wande Ko, no, forget, say, Don Jazzy and the band, meet him for 2006 after he done perform for one campus events for University of Lagos, where the two people been attend. Now, so Don Jazzy can listen to Wande Ko the next day. The two of Don Jazzy and the band then sign him into More Hit Record, where himself in can gain his own fame after he done join body with More Hit people, can they sing song until he can release his own album, the very first album, Mushi to More Hit, for 2009. All right, so got people who are sorry to Nasakara Nakunano, I saw and what paper inside. But if I come off for background, I give you story, we'll be carrying the big head this morning. On top this morning, I don't tell you, say United States who themselves done the joint sense together with Nigerian military to do training. Is that with River State, where I don't tell you, say River State government, where that commissioning, we suppose Shelley for inside Air Force Base runway project today, where they don't postpone that commissioning. On top of the abroad, I don't tell you, say, where UK themselves don't carry my talk, say, they go continue to support Ukraine, even as Russia, they threaten them. And on top spot, I don't tell you, say, FIFA, visa delay, you don't threaten Nigerian Super Falconet on top of their World Cup dream. All right, so for the people who carry my talk, say, thank you as you listen to this story this morning. Me when I connect this story this morning, my name na Justice Sweet Mao. Country people, no forget say when vulture picking die, he don't become food for the mama. Una good morning on top this morning.
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Sarcots. My name is Benson Clement. And of course, I welcome you to the show. Nasadi, you say, good morning. Welcome to Sports Matter for your original PG station. And no forget, here and this day and this moment, this hour, now a beautiful time where Baba God, you don't arrange. He say, make we rejoice and be glad inside of him. So as they come on today, they full of joy. People go offend you. People go make you vessel. People go, in fact, specific point water service, they drive, they go, you know, you drive, they go, you don't even tell you sorry. Refuse to be offended, for it is wise for you to. He goes, say, why go? Refuse to be offended. You know, God say, wisdom comes when you refuse offense. If you want to know more about them, go try Proverbs 19:11. You go see them. As I always welcome you to Sports Matter, this is a bonglicious morning. My name is Benson Clement, like I talked before. This morning on top of Sports Matter, we get plenty things to coachate. On top here, we go yarn golf news. We go put eye too for inside matter we concern tennis. Roger Federer won't make a comeback to tennis. All this matter there for ground we go yarn. But of course, no forget, if you just tune in, na Nigeria FM 92.7 every day. I will start with golf news before we talk about tennis, then come put eye for football. And on top of golf news, a lot they happen for inside the Nigerian golf. I get one ambassadors competing to be say we'll shell it for inside the Akwa Ibom State, Uyo. And I will tell you that in Fominia, for here, for on top Sports Matter. And I will also tell you about Roger Federer. We want to make a comeback to the U.S. Open. But of course, the exhibition game we want to play. Edo Queens too, part of the lineup today. Edo Queens don't carry 7-0, take dash a club, ASGNN. And other matter with it for ground. We'll be say even transfer news. People say Gabriel Martinelli will play, he will go collect Saudi Arabia money. As Chelsea under Xabi Alonso, they don't start in a casual way. All these things. Repeat what I talked before. Why? For those who just tune in on top of the show this open gracious morning. Better not say Sports Matter don't start the lineup. Now to go yarn on top here for inside the show. So man, just quickly just Saturday look on top the matter we concern golf. We want to start with that one. Moko just start with golf news. We are former Nigerian Chief of Army Staff, what they call Lieutenant General Tuko Buratai, the CFR. This man, you don't receive better package, and so

0: Ghanaians for on top this League of African Ambassadors Golf Tournament. The members of the Board of Trustees on top the League of African Ambassadors then carry all this goodie bag and the souvenirs, go visit the retired general for in house, go visit him. And person will be say he been chair this visitation, the chairman on top the Nigerian Golf Tournament Planning Committee will be Ambassador Ben Okoyen, all of them gather together with all everybody, then go meet the retired general, pay on this visit ahead of the tournament. As they also as they present the goodie bag and everything to Tugu Baratai, Okoyen will be the chairman, like I talk, on top of the Nigerian Golf Tournament Planning Committee. He contacts this committee, then they're very, very happy, the national department, on top of the matter we concern, how will be say, Tugu Baratai, he don't play a very huge role for inside African diplomatic community. He say, waiting in London for the African diplomatic community, say he don't top casualness. Now why did they carry this goodie bag and souvenirs? Can't give them to also inform and say this competes, what do they call the League of African Ambassadors Golf Tournament, say go Shele for inside Akwa Ibom State this month of August. Of course, as a bishop, Tugu Baratai too, can't they appreciate the matter? I can't tell the committee, say, and well done, and I can't say, in don't receive their souvenirs, say, in they tell them thank you, as they given this souvenir, saying, but say him too, go put eye for on top of this matter. Don't forget, say, the first ever League of African Ambassadors Golf Tournament, it will start from the 29th to the 30th of August 2026 for inside the Ibom Golf and Country Club for inside Uyo, Akwa Ibom State. Okay, from there, Namo, they enter for inside the matter we concern volleyball, because as a bishop in Nigeria, they don't put them for Pool C. As they concern this volleyball competition, we'll go share it for inside Kenya. So, what did that happen? We say, this team, what do they call it? In fact, Nigeria, they don't put them for Pool C. And this Pool C, people are there for inside that Pool C. Now, Zone 3 champions, what do they call Ghana? Zone 1 winners will be Tunisia. And of course, another powerhouse for inside volleyball, what do they call Cameroon? All of them there for inside the same group with Nigeria. Today, as they concern the Women's African Nations Volleyball Championship, will go happen for inside Nairobi, Kenya, from the 23rd of August to the 5th of September 2026. In fact, the competition, the group matches, it will start from today. It will start from today, will be number 25 day for inside the month of August 2026. So now, the matter be Nigeria, therefore inside Pool C, they go play against Ghana, they go play against Tunisia, and they go also quarter with Cameroon for inside Pool C. But come on from there now, enter Roger Federer, because they set to make a very casual return on top of the matter concerned the U.S. Open for the first time since 2019. But as he consigned coming back as a professional tennis player, Roger Federer say no, single team person don't be passed. Roger Federer go play what they call an exhibition match or an exhibition set against Andy Roddick today, and he will also partner with John McElroy for on top the doubles, as John McElroy and he will be Roger Federer and go face Andy Roddick and Andre Agassi for on top of the call the doubles. So mostly as it will be an exhibition game, nothing there much, not just made in common sweat. Mostly as that one will be. No, I'm going to put eye for inside the matter concern Edo Queens. This Edo Queens, they say don't know the carolers, what in the carolers, Edo 2, no one carolers. Why? Because yesterday, Edo Queens, they beat ASGNN 7-0 for on top the CAF Women's Champions League qualificate matter. Of course, that lady will record Choma Moses, she been scored hat-trick, meaning to say she scored 3 goals. Now, the win, it don't help shoot Edo Queens to top of Group B for the West African Football Union WAFU B qualifying tournament on top the CAF Women's Champions League. For this competition, they happen for inside Burkina Faso. In fact, Ouagadougou, now where this competition they happen. Meanwhile, Ghana side, what do they call it? APM Dakar, they be beat ASEC Mimosa of Cote d'Ivoire 1-0. And up next now for Edo Queens, now ASEC Mimosa, it will happen on the 26th of August, will be tomorrow, as ASGNN, they will play against APM of Ghana. And this match is going to happen tomorrow. Now, more come on from there now. Come, they talk about Eto, Samuel Eto. Of course, Samuel Eto, the young blatant things. Samuel Eto don't talk, say, Sassy Biso now. Say, I say, this is what they say, facts. Don't publicly they tell the football community. Say, maybe they support the FIFA president, will be Gianni Infantino. Say, in fact, say that man, what they call Gianni Infantino. Say, no do anything wrong at all, at all. Say, Gianni Infantino, no do anything at all. Say, what team, why will be say, this whole castle that happened for we are Gianni Infantino, then, because we don't say, because of the upcoming election. What will happen next year, 2027? See, this upcoming election, now what will we say? Blair said the one just make sure, say, Gianni Infantino, no stand for election. Say, this thing, they're politically motivated. Say, make more, we don't forget, say, Infantino don't change the global football. And in fact, he don't expand football. Don't come give opportunity for national teams. We not get the opportunity to even play World Cup, to play World Cup. See, like Curacao, you know, see, what do they call them, Cape Verde. You know, all of them, they qualify. Normally, they're not supposed to. DR Congo, see, you don't give nations the opportunity, you know. Nations the opportunity to get opportunity for World Cup. You know, some to the talk say, maybe they think what Gianni Infantino don't do for football, than waiting. They say all these things, say not just the timing. Now, he make all these things, they happen. Say, because next year, the election. Now, why would we say that they push all these things to make sure say Infantino, you know, come out from office? Eto say, and I quote, say no thing say Gianni President Gianni Infantino do anything wrong. He say, in thing say the timing of this whole matter now because of election will they come up next year. Say, moku think what Infantino don't do. Say, Infantino don't change football. Say, don't give opportunity to nations or countries where we no get opportunity before to take part for inside the most beautiful tournament that they call the World Cup. Say, don't also help smaller nations to get opportunity for inside the FIFA World Cup. Then, he can't talk, say, it don't help the African continent. It don't help the Football Federation for inside Africa. It don't help them to develop much more quicker. Say, it don't help. In fact, say people need to acknowledge all these things. So we say, Gianni Infantino don't do. Than this small one, everybody don't forget everything what they don't do. Moral lesson for this life. You no need to please men. Oh. I'm telling you. Not become a man pleaser. If you become a man pleaser, you're in trouble. Oh. I'll tell you the truth. I'll tell you. Even the Lord Jesus talk himself. Men no please men. Oh. Why? Because you go, they do for man. One mistake, they go forget everything. They go ask him, I apologize. You go apologize. I forgive the person now, Indian film. So now big problem, you know. Everyone please man. Yeah, in big trouble. Everybody just do a man please. No. No, you say you go please your commanding officer. You know, the only person you go need to please your commanding officer. Who? Our Father in heaven, our Lord Jesus. The assignment will give you fulfill them. Don't please her. Anyways, my tell you say for inside South Africa, while I do, the sports minister for inside South Africa, what do they call Gaetan McKenzie, he don't talk say the South Africa Football Association. Say they give them 21 days. Then they tell her how they spend $811,535. We be saying give them all. Where he will be the sports minister sign give SAFA to make sure say they carry video assistant referee come for inside South African football. He said the guy sent the vessel. Said no understand this people. So I don't give you this body says. Say in fact, say carry them go Spain, carry them go England, carry them go some countries. May they see us this video assistant referee, they walk. Now they can't learn finish, carry them come back. Oh yeah, come carry $811,000. Give them. Oh yeah, make we start to implement our video assistant referee. Say since that until now. Hey! Well, they not die the money, no. Say but if they give them 21 days. 21. Otherwise, what happened in 1989 will repeat itself. You guys know what happened for 1989. Anyways, Moku take our ear. Here waiting the man talk. You know, put the 1989 otherwise. Oh, hey. But noting the guy talk, he say, then they give them 21 days. When they bring out that money, otherwise. Anyways, Moku take our ear. Here within the guy they talk. I know the reason, say if not somewhere in fact, if not for Nigeria. Now that money the one where we say House Committee on Sports, they shot stadium when they build, stadium when they no build. They find out say some stadiums where we say FIFA release money made them build, they never build them. House Committee on Sports for Nigeria here, for National Assembly and everything. They charge, yeah, well, we will do this. Wah. Now, Tamata don't they like say it don't capital. It don't end. Oh, more here from the South African Sports Minister. We'll be Gaetan McKenzie.
1: disaster will happen through. Let me tell you what's happening with FAR. FIFA's rules states clearly that it has to happen through the South African Football Association. What I did as a minister, I did two things. I took journalists, I took administrators, and I took the team down to Spain so that they can go and see, and to the UK, so that we can compare which one is the best for us. I then took 30 million rand and I gave to SAFA. And I can tell you now, that's where I can't do more as the minister. I wrote SAFA a letter where they should return my money. And SAFA asked for 21 days grace. I am just as angry. Because what more can I do? I asked them in a letter, bring back my money, the money of the state, because I am responsible for it.
0: You don't hear them? Hey. You know, but then bring back the money. So Danny Jordan, over to you. Bring back the money. What you don't use the VR money do? We don't know. South Africa. If not this country, Nigeria. Yeah. They go tell you say they need retire sports money. Okay, we don't use that. We use that buy equipment, you know. And I start with the equipment. I think NFL president be near that early time because said they will soon implement VR for Nigeria. We don't see that now. They don't implement that TV and everything there for stadium. And we'll see as it go be. For me, if not Nigeria, I'll talk that money. Say, how many times? I said, see the recent one where it come out everywhere for news, TV, everywhere, everybody they shout. Then build stadium, then no build stadium for Kogi here. It's supposed to happen for Port Harcourt, then allocate here. This, all those matter, then do all the findings. House committee said, then go do investigation. Bring out investigation. At the end. Meanwhile, congratulations to Xabi Alonso. Xabi Alonso don't start in Chelsea career as coach of the club on top a winning way, even though it's on a 5-goal thriller we've been see for inside Craven Cottage. For Monday Night Football, 3-2, Chelsea win the match. Of course, the Chelsea front three will be Cole Palmer, Joao Pedro, and Morgan Rogers. Cole Palmer come back to invest. The guy's performance last night was gadget. Very early goal, 30 seconds goal from Joao Pedro. Before this moment, they call Morgan Rogers scored. Then, of course, Cole Palmer can't cap up everything. Even though say Chelsea lose that and Chelsea win that match, but they concede 2 goals. But the performance of those three, and I wasn't people got to the look. The performance of these three guys will be Joao Pedro, Cole Palmer, and Morgan Rogers if they continue this way. Chelsea concede goals, though, 2 goals, but that one no stop the fact. So these three guys, they're very, very casual. And I feel say these teams, they will do well. Chelsea, for me, under this man. Anyways, this was a good morning. They sent me a message. He said, no mind the South Africa sports minister. Say, he just want to shift the attention of the public because him is the first probe on how him spend millions to watch FIFA World Cup. Okay, I'll say, when in South Africa, you know, that they give us this report. So, so the guy, they try to dodge head. So he in true money to wake and go watch everybody that corporate it is well with the righteous. Anyways, contribute. I go back pray for sports matter this morning. I want really appreciate you wake up. I want appreciate you when listen and you will not listen. So thank you so much. Azek, thank you for that one. Sports matter will happen again by 7 o'clock. My name is Benson Clement, Ekele Mono 10 times.

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Abi this full your mind? 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

0: 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And my name is Abel Capacity Landedi. Good morning, sir, this morning.
1: All right, my name is Diplomatica Cass Baba. Port Harcourt, good morning, too, for inside this correct, lovely Tuesday morning.
0: And you get one of our Abel Diplomatic. Where people say we never hear in diplomatic nature since.
1: Yes.
0: Akas, should we collect that title back and start afresh?
2: No, collect too. I warn you.
0: No, collect too. Because for that today, we never hear them. For the past how many months?
1: Yeah.
0: That they didn't say that they subscribe for that diplomatic.
1: Exactly.
0: They pay subscription.
1: Yeah, in the expire.
0: For 3 months now, be how many months?
1: More than 3 months.
0: So your subscription don't expire. So you need to subscribe.
1: You have to subscribe
0: again for that able diplomatic title. Mr. Property, there with us. Mr. Property, good morning.
2: Yes, so good morning, Kajade Bulan Lady. This combo, you know, anytime where this

like about them, because the way they use tortoise people, and are top notch according to Budoyibo grammatology. Yeah, so my name na Mr. Property. Yes, so welcome back, welcome back, welcome back, Mr. Property.

must be called landlady, because you know go sweet me. Say you don't dey listen to this radio. You know become some of them tell me say, hey, Mr. Property, hey, what you happen? I only dey hear your voice for some radio station again. Hey, I dey hear your voice. Nah, I don't come back. I don't answer on a question. Nah, you don't hear me for Nigeria FM, share. You don't hear me. Yes, you hear me. Nah, become landlord. With our more just chicken money. They land where we don't say for some of them we don't follow us for sometimes now. You know, so we don't increase all our price since. But this period, Mr. Property say Moku do welcome back with price reduction. You know now when you come back, you see the kind of reception what they give me here. Ah, it's sweet, even torturing me. You see as I just did that. You see how landlady they shake weights for that welcome back, eh? Mm-hmm. You supposed give you know, talk something for it. You want to talk about it? Talk about it. Countryman, it makes sense. Say you make it become land

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says, now, what thing that one mean? The property where they sell 750, as I tell on now, now 650,000. The one where they sell 1.3, now how much? 1 million. Go check our website, though. Check our Facebook. Make it a confirmation. What are they tell you like this? The one where they sell 2 million. Now, how much? 1.5. The one where they sell how much? 2.5. Now, how much? 2 million. The one where they sell 3.5. Now, how much? 2.5

number will be 080 20 62 22 61 080 20 62 22 61 080 20 62 22 61 080 20 62 22 61 or coordinates will be 080 35 72

0: 081 52 51 50 64 081 52 51 50 64 081 52 51 50 64. No forget, every Wednesday and Saturday, by which time? By 9 a.m. in the morning, now time for you to visit Mr. Property International Limited, so that we'll carry you, go show the property, so that you will see them go totally the property with your own eye. Thank you, Potako people. I greet on her. I say, man, I remain peaceful on her do.
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4: 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Yes, now time for us to sunch the headline this morning. Now what they call Oyoko Mita, the maddest combo there with you, there for you. My name is Diplomatic Akas Baba.
5: My name is Ibo Landlady, and now time for us to go through three papers. And me, I don't already take position. I will start from Vanguard newspaper.
4: Okay, normally, na punch I go sit down put, and I go take pick up my story there for inside the online, in Nakuna, Shapali.
5: Okay, you did start from punch?
4: Yes, na normal behavior.
5: Okay, I did inside the Vanguard, and the very first headline, when I did see here this morning, it say opposition parties then done the last year over that APC rule, that vow we talk say, APC will rule beyond the 2031. They say some opposition parties and some stakeholders yesterday, they don't begin the tell you, they say, which can talk be down when in the talk. Maybe the APC campaign, the director general of APC campaign, a presidential campaign council, Senator Abdulaziz Yari, over in comment when he talk, say APC go rule, say APC go win the 2027 presidential election, say, and then go rule even after 2031. Just after this 2027, now our next general elections, they come up in 2031. So the in the talks, even after 2031, say APC go see the rule. So some opposition parties don't begin to tell us, which can't talk with that? Which can't yam yam po talk with that? That headline there for Vanguard newspaper this morning.
4: All right, still for inside punch here. In the first story concern terrorists. They say terrorists, they use a dead person's accounts and the crowdfunding, according to NFIU, now I talk, I'm here. For inside this headline, the Nigerian Financial Intelligence Unit don't bring come aside to one emerging crowdfunding network where basically they exploit money to raise and to also share a fund to terrorist operation. They don't sharply on Kobaram. Say again, one means we be say this terrorists, they used the raise money for themselves on top of the operation when it concern terrorists. They use people that don't die their account till they do transfer. So this agency, tossing the terrorist financial, they open bank accounts. We be say the woman name Idedia, and they use a phone number for mobile banking or account alert when it be say they register to the account holder and the true beneficiary. So according to the Tori, where they bring a common side, where they carry through NFIU on top of their annual report, where Punch carry, according to the report, they say the crowdfunding scheme involve foreign-based facilitators where they use a social media platform to beg money under the guise of humanitarian relief or educational support before moving the fund through plenty layers of terrorist operative for inside Nigeria. So this is not the means what they use to the transfer money enter a terrorist account for them to use them for their operation through the people that when the business don't die their accounts.
5: For Vanguard here, Peter Obi don't tell Oga Atiku. Sir Atiku, I don't agree with you for this one way he talks to you. Because no matter Sir Atiku being taught, if they make him president, saying go bring back that fuel subsidy. Now Peter Obi don't talk, say, I don't agree with you, Atiku. Reason Makawai. The headline there for Vanguard, the headline come, they put it like this, say, put Obi disagrees with article on fuel subsidy removal. Now, put Obi show face for this MBA conference. You know, say, John Body of lawyers, MBA, then they do their conference for Port Harcourt. It starts, I think, on Friday. It's supposed to end this coming Friday. So, put Obi show face for the conference. Now, there, where he can they talk, say, as much as say, according to Ram, say the issue where he get with this subsidy removal be say the money where the government they make from removing this subsidy they know they use and where. Yes, say now there where he get issue. Yes, say because he also talk about insecurity or when he show face for the conference. He talk about police, talk about security situation for the country, the economy and all of that. He can't see mention talk about this fuel subsidy. Peter Obi can they accuse federal government, say federal government they mismanage the money. The money where they save from this fuel subsidy removal, they are not using it well. Say, but no mean say because the days are no mean say they will bring fuel subsidy back. Say for Ram, in the in call they argue, say this fuel subsidy removal it didn't necessary. Say it good as a removal. Say the problem where we get we say that the failure to properly manage the money where they save and the resources where they make from this removal, from this policy, now be the problem. They are not using the money well. Okay. They mismanage them.
4: Okay.
5: But say for the removal, he is a free supporter. The headline, the Vanguard.
4: All right. So for Punch, they say USA don't step up a military training for Nigerian military. According to Witty Punch Carter here, United States forces don't start a training for our Nigeria army them for... through this aircraft system, where they're going to use this aircraft till they do their military work there, and also combat casualty care and other military skills as part of effort to strengthen our security and the cooperation between both countries. Them, this training of the conductor for the operating location for Isaba Osun State, and also like also form part of a brother, like a relationship between U.S. and our security operation. And the mission now to aim and to also enhance our military capability and readiness for a long-term partner capacity. That now why did they train our military for them to be casual and to get they capable and to also fit and deliver their job very well than what the U.S. they do right now.
5: Oga Felix Monka will be the national publicity seke-seke for APC. Felix Monka, he talked something, the headline, the Vanguard. He said, Tinubu don't outperform every elected president in Nigeria. I can't shout power.
4: depend on the kind of power I was shout. because even the talk chef shocked me.
5: It shocked me. All right, the National Publicity Secretary of APC, Felix Monka, he don't talk, say, President Bola Tinubu don't perform better than any president who they don't elect using democracy. No be this
4: military
5: democratically elected president for this country. So none of them don't perform reach the performance where President Tinubu don't perform. So in talk am yesterday, when he be they defend the President Tinubu administration and the economic policies where the president bring as he take off into office, he defend and say no elected president for this country don't do reach waiting President Tinubu they do.
4: He the defender by what he don't do, or the defender by verbal.
5: No, by what he saying don't do.
4: What he say don't do.
5: He the Vanguard.
4: He the Vanguard. Okay, well done. Some of all these people, they are not now be that they take something before they come talk or this talk them. So anyway, for inside here too, Obi and Meshi and Duke differ over insecurity and subsidy. You know, see this subsidy matter, Peter Obi don't talk his own. And Meshi Sef, you also talk his own too on top of this subsidy remover. They also Duke, they also talk, they also, all of them talk different thing about this our subsidy remover and also insecurity for inside this our country.
5: Federal government said they go complete this Qatar bridge within 24 months and 2 years now. This Qatar bridge for Lagos. Say federal government said they go complete the reconstruction of a Qatar bridge within 2 years. They said that they work hard to complete the Qatar bridge for Lagos within 24 months instead of the 3 years where they be actually scheduled for the project. They don't reduce the time now to 2 years, maybe 24 months. Oga Minister of Works, Nito Devu Mahi, 9 talk yesterday. They do some inspection for the Qatar bridge and the Edo bridge for Lagos State.
4: it gets one headline where they see here, but I won't try to understand that very well.
5: Okay, I see they understand. I make a check another one.
4: Okay.
5: This Pokoli. Remember, say one story will be fly around. When rumor will be fly, say, people say they arrest Pokoli.
4: Mm.
5: Because everybody, they will find Pokoli. Say, ah, Pokoli, where you? Social media, when they see you. All your dance videos, no one way they do. Mm. What thing happen? We call the year story, oh, news been on the fly. Say, people say they arrest them for UK. Mm. Say, by force, say, then they accuse them, say, by force, go, they, you know, mishandle women.
4: Mm.
5: By force, they brass women network or something like that.
4: Mm.
5: The story been go viral, oh. Now we don't come get updates. Now, they for Vanguard newspaper concerning this Nigerian dancer, Pokoli. He say, according to they say, they go show, they go cut and go cut. So the true story not true.
4: Mm.
5: You say that thing may come out as rumor. Everybody come they talk say I just say not true.
4: Mm.
5: But we based on the story we see this morning, say people are saying not true.
4: Mm.
5: Say they go show for London court. They can go court on for London for September. One of the community leader, one of our Nigerian person waiting for that side for yonder, will be community leader for there. Say they don't one popular Nigerian dancer. He name na Iwe Odinaka, but we know as Pokoli. They say they prison for they for police handle for UK. Say they accuse him of assault.
4: Okay.
5: Yes, they accuse him of assault.
4: Mm.
5: Say they go in go show face for one Snares Brook Crown Court for London. Now they in go plead guilty or not guilty. The one man will confirm the story. They say na him be the community, na him be the leader of the jamboree of Nigerians waiting for that area. Na him come and they confirm. Say true. Pokoli like this now. He dey UK prison. No, no be small. No be small. Say they don't fix court date for an ass. I think second week of September. That now when they go carry and go court, you can go shout, am I guilty, guilty or not guilty? You go plead guilty or not guilty. No be small.
4: This now what happened to one of our Nigeria artists that year. The person of African China. That year now, this kind to really come out to now on top of his head. So people like a basket man now also put body together. When he be say the fee release for inside London that time. You know, not say for inside, not you see, that's
5: they do women anyhow.
4: Go touch woman for there.
5: Even the one where
4: I even to even do man.
5: There's a fine girl.
4: Yeah, fine
5: you
4: girl.
5: Can't touch her for a long time.
4: I'm going to touch a woman for a garage.
5: Hey, the woman they pass for her. You can't touch her. Say,
4: or call the woman hand.
5: Hey,
4: one.
5: I'm
4: going to be smart. If you mistakenly travel, not go drama.
5: Yeah.
4: If you do, I'm not prison for that side. Oh.
5: Some of us, with this our bad character, we can't go abroad. No problem. Anyways, may we never declare I'm guilty until court find I'm guilty.
4: No, we just talk about how their policy. Because some of all these men don't know. I don't know how.
5: One of my one time like that, yeah, one guy, he go, you know, this morning, now he's now in Pekino. In Pekino, just play. He say in Pekino, just play. Can't slap the girl for waist. Say, play.

0: chop. He go sleep.
1: Loneliness.
0: Then the pikin come say, you don't work. Every morning you wake up, you sleep, you shop, you wake up, you sleep.
1: You don't go to work.
0: You don't go to work. If a person the answer that, you know, they, it's, I'll call police for you. Jobless man. They begin call police. So call 911 and they call me the man. Oh God, what did you do here?
1: You don't work.
0: He said, it doesn't work here. The next day they deport.
1: I don't even know you. I don't know
0: the person. If I see you for Nigeria,
1: that place.
0: Hey, I got one headline for here.
1: They I don't say, move into Daily Trust.
0: Okay, they say women, like una women, so they say investing in women health is not the optional, according to federal government. But the Minister of Women Affairs, Naitoka, he say the government of Nigeria don't say investing in women health is critical to achieving Nigeria economic ambition. Now they point at, say, investing into the health of women is critical to achieving Nigeria economic ambition of becoming a $1 trillion economy. Declaring, improving the well-being of women must be treated as a foundation and a sustainable development. So now, the matter about health, to invest into women, their health.
1: Yeah.
0: How it go to make our economy this sustainable?
1: It go make them day more productive.
0: More productive.
1: Yeah. If you want to be healthy, you go feel good, go hustle. You go join a fellow women. They go bush markets. They go bush markets.
0: That
1: bush market they help us.
0: So that one a bush market they help our economy.
1: Yes now.
0: Okay.
1: Yes now.
0: Okay.
1: This is where they day market. It don't go market.
0: So we have to look into the you have to look into the well-being of women.
1: Yes, that woman be market.
0: Yes.
1: Now.
0: Okay.
1: It don't go money market.
0: And they see there now. They must understand Gary.
1: It don't go online. Go online. See the way women they shout. Come and buy.
0: Okay.
1: That be economy they you know the money where they make.
0: Okay.
1: Money they move hands.
0: So according to the minister now, he said if we invest more into the well-being of women, he said the economy go make money when it basically reach this osusu of dollars. A $1 trillion economy now the country go get.
1: Of course, women will be supposed
0: so
1: to
0: so we have to
1: that.
0: Invest into the well-being of our women.
1: Yes.
0: And our wives.
1: Make them strong. Make them healthy.
0: Okay.
1: Support them.
0: All right.
1: Create a system where go fit support them. Even with children, they go fit see us.
0: Okay.
1: You know we say because women get picking no us. You understand? So imagine say, oh, if they also, you they also, cast the economy of your home will not be better. I'm just asking.
0: No, you go better depend on the wife.
1: That's what I'm saying. If your wife, that's why I say.
0: So for reality of it, it go better.
1: Make we even start from home. More leave economy now. Start from your house. If you have a hustling wife, where they active, where they bring something come, add to your own. You get anything I know if you.
0: I like that word when you toss it away, they bring something come. Because some women get this mentality and this mindset.
1: My money.
0: Your money now.
1: Even
0: money.
1: That woman will be with my money. Most of them, if he read, he gave me a go red fish, they go bring a house.
0: You never see a woman, they draw us my money.
1: No, normally he must pay what he collects. Normally he must pay now. Nah. Now, only way you pay, he will still use and take. Come through for you when you know so when things red, we go see come for you. Come through for
0: person
1: you.
0: Person wanna invest is into our life because they pay money again.
1: You go before you be borrow, you borrow them. You always say borrow me, no know what they talk. No, there is borrow, there is dash.
0: Okay.
1: I did Daily Trust.
0: Well, I'll win.
1: It gets on women also when they run for presidency. Yes, for 2027 elections. They say meet for Daily Trust, you go meet the women where they seek presidency for country for Nigeria under different political parties for the country. Okay, so in case you don't know, women actually they also where they come out. One they come out, I think under YPP. Okay, no, the one of YPP they say what they come out on the NDP.
0: One are NROM.
1: And NROM, yes.
0: Now that NROM, let us if they vote for them. They say go give Nigeria 25,000 megawatts of light.
1: What we call they ask and how? Anyways, her name is Esther Nkem Okereke.
0: Okay.
1: They run under NROM, maybe National Rescue Movement. That means you want to rescue
0: Nigeria from darkness.
1: Another one, Ada Elizabeth Fred.

0: Okwori, they run under National Democratic Party.
1: The woman they try to save, they won't get mind. Say, won't follow these men there.
0: To drag seats.
1: For president, for this Nigeria, this woman, they be man. They be woman man. Soldiers arrested three gun runners. They called Rescue 6 for inside Zamfara. So our soldiers, they for inside Zamfara State, arrested three suspected gun runners. They also rescued 6 kidnapped victims for inside the recent operation. They called recover guns to AK-103, two rifle and also ammunition. Then I watch they recover from the hand of these gun runners.
0: Tears as police honor some of the officers then we die in battle with bandits. Kai. Very sad one. They say families of members of the police we died and so they cry.
1: Chai,
0: relatives of police officers we lose their life. They don't want shoot me, I shoot you with the bandits them. They go honor them for memorial parade for Abuja yesterday. I say so their families they cry. Hey, Chai. So Samaria, so rest in peace.
1: Amen.
0: IG of police, I got 2 GDSU, also attend the event.
1: Nice, you.
0: Police work, nice. Easy.
1: God go to protect them for us.
0: It's not easy. All right, that headline, Dave. And finally, make I just give this one last one. I'll be two last ones. Why Tinubu been pulled back campaign council list when it be released? Reason why he pull them back. Okay, then 30 people killed in attack on 4 Niger mosques. 30 people now they kill for attack where they attack 4 different mosques. This headline day for Daily Trust people for Niger State last Friday. It's at least 30 people now they kill. Can you imagine
1: 30
0: human beings? 4 mosques now they attack for Bogu local government area for Niger State. They say they at the same time. Bless them, target them the same time. As this one they attack for this mosque, the other one they attack for this mosque. They tell you.
1: Now planned attack. They plan
0: during their Jumat prayer where they go pray.
1: Now planned attack.
0: They even kidnap some worshippers too. Kai.
1: All right. NDLEA, they say they don't arrest 5 suspects. They don't also destroy Igbo farm for inside Edo State. The officers of a National Drug Law Enforcement Agency for inside Edo State Commander arrested suspects. They also destroy a farm where they plant Igbo. For inside, they also do some raid for inside the state. The commando, the Edo State Command of the NDLEA, Mitchell Ofoyeju, on top statement, talking the operation, the operation underlined the NDA unwavering commitment to combat drug abuse and to make sure say people they safe for inside our society. Then and why did they work at this work on top a raid? The security officer, 2 others killed for inside Edo violence. That one self, he carried for inside punch. Then people there where they gather, they don't go lynch 2 suspected thieves for inside Niger State. Punch. Now so current here this morning.
0: I don't match break. Okay.
1: Yes, I don't match break too.
0: Okay, 0704499 4927. 0704499 4927 at the WhatsApp number be that. I beg, make your voice note this short. 1 minute, it don't reach. Okay, so that other people go fit comment and also. You also know, say, now your opinion, no be Niger FM opinion. Will they give you platform to talk as it they do you? Okay.
1: Yes.
0: But even as they talk as it they do you, also know, say, now public space be this. Okay. We will treat everybody with respect and regard.
1: All right. Yeah, so call us right now with your respect behavior. The number now 0902-609-0927. 0902-609-0927. Then the WhatsApp number here now 0704-4994-927.
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3: Akabs, good morning. Landlady, good morning. I remain Chief Arabo calling from Okrika. That man, that campaign director general, talk say APC go rule for 8 years. And this other man will talk say, Tinubu has performed since the president, that he is the best president that has performed more than any other president. They don't know when they talk. They don't know. Nigerians, please, I'm begging you people, not gonna forgive them. They don't know the time they talk this thing. Even if it, if now you go. Money they enter your hand, you don't go know the time you go say A and B. You don't go know. So I beg, make Nigerians forgive them. Then as for Peter Obi, say subsidy removal is good, but federal government, the government don't know how to use the money. They misuse the money. Yes, it's true. Peter Obi is a landed man, you see. The man have said it all. And that is how it is. So such people, then they don't know what they are doing. Vote them out. That's all.
4: The matter is combo. Good morning.
0: Good morning, ma.
4: My name is Namma. Lally, remind me the name of that easy minister that said Tinubu administration is the best so far.
0: Okay.
4: You know, the thing is that any dog with bone in its mouth doesn't bark. That is what we are seeing in this APC clueless administration. That is the only thing I can tell that man. Then to Koko Lia be waiting where the UK prison because of wanting with women. You see, this our guys here in this country, this Nigeria, if not that money no day and the bad politicians, Nigeria is the sweetest country to stay. All these abros where they load motor, before you know it, they don't knock your hand somewhere. If you pour it there, they go ask you whether you know sweet you. Only if to say they know what in God they do for them, they go just they happy every day. Make them go try a Maasai country. He go see say he go red for all of them. Anyway, Sha, is well. Thank you, everyone.
0: All right, thank you, Ma.
5: Good morning, Olaledi. Good morning.
0: Good morning.
5: My brother Alex Fast Food, they call from New Road, Burugiri. Buruburu one, about the fuel subsidy remover. Go away, Peter B. They talk, say to remove him, I'll be waiting. For me, I go support any president who will remove this fuel subsidy. Because this, since Tinubu entered this office, when you enter, saying that remove subsidy is gone. Me, I never see what they don't use this subsidy money do. Me, any president who I go support, now the one way will come remove. At least more they buy fuel, the way they buy them before. I think that time when good luck saying one remove them, all of them they disagree, say make him no remove them, make him bring them back. How will they allow good luck to remove this fuel subsidy that time? At least by now, for no eye, for don't they. That time, say, well, good luck, remove and not fuel. I want around four that time. Yeah. Sorry, 1-4. I be 1-4, man, I think. But now, I don't even understand what they do, that the money, what they don't do. Please, now, the thing say, no, they work out. So, me, I go support person, we go remove. Thank you. Now, your brother, Alex Fasud from New Road, Brooklyn.
0: All right, thank you, Alex.
6: Akasa Lady, good morning.
0: Good morning.
6: How are you?
0: Okay.
6: I'll walk the movie.
0: Walk
6: this is Edo Ndekachi, sending my voice note from Elekaya. I want to talk about where somebody say Tinubu is the best government since we enter civilian government. I want to ask, where Tinubu self don't start? Where he don't start? Where make in government be the number one? Okay. What of Yaradua? How much are we buying food during the Yaradua? How the economy be that time? What of good Lord Jonathan? And no talk of Obasanjo. Nigeria, everybody been the manager in Nigeria, no complain, no killing. We there together. Okay, look at today now. How many children they kidnap, we never come back. How many killing, where they kill, different states for not. Where we go start to count, how much be a little of where today, where somebody go wake up, tell us say na be the best government, how much be the fuel today, 1,000. The person tell me say I go use 1,000 something, be a little of fuel for this country, I no go believe. How much somebody go wake up? I don't know whether this is our politicians, they talk, make we hear their name for radio or one thing or the other. Person we get family where they work out for this country go just wake up saying that the best government. Election don't they come again now?
0: All right, so thank you. We go much am there because of time. Would they tell you 1 minute? We give small grace, but after that extra grace, we match them. Landing in accounts, good morning.
1: Good morning.
0: This matter I want to talk about today, we get about people where they arrest because of say they discipline their children. Mm. It happened here last week, Monday, for where I did that now, Ozeki, this South Africa. He said it happened here last week, Monday, for one of my Cameroon guy. He said the guy disciplining daughter, the Pekin go tell their teacher for school. The teacher can't go tell social worker. Mm. The social worker go call police, can't arrest the papa. Mm. The guy spent 1 week for prison. Mm. He just come out yesterday. Mm. In problem, be say, in wife. Okay, wife now South African.
1: Okay.
0: Okay, so he be Cameroon.
1: Okay.
0: I'm not so because I'm beginning to carry go.
1: Not be grand Pekin, the deport grandpapa.
0: All right, so we'll go back to here small.
1: Yes.
0: Then hear from Dr. Percy. After then, okay,
1: Greater market.
0: Mm. Sorry, after market,
1: we'll hear from Dr. Percy.
0: Okay, and then we'll come back.
1: We'll come back to the messages.
0: Yes.
7: My God. Hear this one.

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1: Be my former tenant with this. Inside SUV.
2: Ah, Ogalano, good morning, no. 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
1: Yeah, now your motor be this. How you take it get the money?
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0: 7 minutes on past 9 o'clock, and just like we tell you, say after that market, we'll go talk to Dr. Patsy from Ad Global Health. Dr. Patsy, good morning to you.
1: Good morning, landlady.
0: Happy Tuesday and happy public holiday.
1: Thank you.
0: Welcome to the studio.
1: We know the observer now.
0: But we're still now one Nigeria.
1: Yes.
0: We will still need to celebrate with them. After all, when would they do our own? They also celebrate with us. Now, so Ibi, you're welcome to the studio.
1: Thank you. Who would they work too for now?
0: That's what I mean. True. Our own holiday no consign us. Welcome.
1: Now, good morning.
0: Good morning, Dr. Patsy. Welcome.
1: Thank you. Women don't complain for us tire. So today, we'll address some male issue. This one, what they call erectile dysfunction. Because most women, they are not happy with their partners. Then say their husbands or their guys know they perform well. Because we have to talk on this matter so that men no go begin lose their partners. Our numbers now, 070-85-212099. 070-85-212099 or 081-33-08-7258. This problem now, erectile dysfunction. Some people, what they call some now, either infection, and some people, when they get prostrate, we don't they big. Or for some people, if it be say, now one sickness, we they worry them. Maybe heart condition or liver condition, now they make where they know they stand up very well. So it go make sense if you go even fit know what in the cause am. But make I just tell you now about this erectile dysfunction. This one now, problem where it be say, it they make sometimes the man no go fit keep erection firm for sexual intercourse. But now what in they really cause this erectile dysfunction? Sometimes if it be say a sign of physical or psychological condition. If now physical condition, you go be saying maybe now one disease, person lifestyle, or some kind of medicine where the person they take. And when a psychological condition, if it be saying a depression, stress, or strain, now in the cause, make I still drop our numbers. Our numbers now, 070-85-212099. 070-85-212099 or 081-33-08-7258. 081-33-08-7258. I go mention some symptoms. So if you as man, you don't begin the notice these kind of symptoms, you go come make we check you so that you go know exactly what in they worry you or what in they cause them. If they get trouble to get erection, or you they get trouble to keep the erection, you go get them but you not go feel keep them, or you get reduced sexual desire, or the erection no they had enough to penetrate, the complication be say the man go get unsatisfied sexual life, and before you know what, the man go get very low self-esteem. He go begin get relationship problem. And if you leave and wait the thing linger for long, the man begin con the experience inability to even get him partner pregnant. Our numbers now, 070-85-212099. 070-85-212099 or 081-33-08-7258. 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
0: All right, thank you very much, Dr. Passy, for that wonderful information where you don't give us about this particular sickness where they worry a lot of men. And it good say you talk them because this now some of those kind of things they like talk for public.
1: Exactly.
0: They won't cover them. We'll cover them. But if they cover something, they spoil. If they cover them. So thank you for opening it. You know, cover them today.
1: No.
0: Thank you as you join us this morning, Dr. Passy.
1: Thank you.
0: Okay, Landy. Give us phone number one more time.
1: Okay, our numbers now 070-85-212099. 070-85-212099 or 081-338-7258.
0: All right. Thank you very much.
1: Thank you, landlady.
2: I don't tire. Okay, guys. Headline of interest. Since when you they talk all the headlines where you they talk, not be almost the same thing where they talk every day. Even I see this our government for this country. Whether they know they see road or they know they hear what do, me I not understand. And we will just they follow them. Eh? Like zombie. Every day we they complain, we they shout, I beg. Nigerian government, our president, senator. All of you now, where there any corner one, the moon let the country, they could not make and make it good. I come in peace and I go in peace. I don't tire. We talk today, we know you're killing. We go here, kill now. We go here, this one. Now we talk of electricity, talk of water, talk of refinery. It will be the same thing. Now I'm sure president, they come again. I'm going to make the refinery. Bubble juice. I hear. Beg, I don't go. No, my from Belgium. Thank you. I guess woman and maybe one of time, maybe not you need to pretend me fine.
3: Your time.
0: All right. Oh, my country, Nigeria. You need to if it all starts. Is this an poem? You better a poem you write today. Oh, my country, Nigeria. When you be picking, you behave like when you were a child, you used to behave like an adult. But now you are a king. Why you behave just like a servant or a slave? Your land is bleeding. Education is very far from your children. And the health center be like where slaves, they get greater opportunity. But Mr. Death, we still meet our leaders in foreign hospitals. Our refinery is under lock and key inside the hands of rulers. We call themselves leaders. When I see my beautiful home, motherland. When will I see my beautiful home, motherland? Maybe some more poem. Oh, you need to ask me. Anything making people man begin write poem. Bunga balana gear 5-4. Anything making people man begin write poem. Bunga balana gear 5. Oh, you need to ask me. We give him what I beg. Give him this poem. Touch him.
3: Oh yeah.
0: You just give him.
4: Morning, Nigeria FM. Akas Baba and Ebu Landlady, my name is Blessed from Malo. Adama that said that Tinubu is performing and they will do for 8 years one way or the other. This is far, far, far, far. Under Tinubu administration, that's where we discover fake DG or whatever, every day by day. The level of corruption in this present regime is too enormous to be mentioned. It's not done at all. See, okay, which legacy want to come out for again? In which legacy want to use to campaign for Nigerians? You see, well, because of insecurity that is too enormous, there's unemployment or excess that we are paying, or the state of emergency that is brought to us in the first state, which one, or mess up economy that we are passing through right now. It's not done. Tinubu is not going anywhere again. All Nigeria, we already said 2027, we are going to get it right, and our quote must scan that day. Any anek that want to fuck up, we will fuck up the person.
3: Now they use that kind of word for radio. So anybody, you say use forehand. Don't use that F word for radio. Thank you.
5: Hey, I did cry this morning. Why did cry is NBC, they oppress our spirit and our soul and our flesh. If not, this man will chop benefit, can't tell us, say, since democracy started for Nigeria, this Tinubu government might be the best. Jay God, so I'm not going to tell this man how he deal with me now for radio. NBC, I'm not going to, because of Onana, I'm not going to reply this man. Now, lady, Akas Baba, who's got a speech, we pass this away, this person talk, I know where to reply him. Akas Baba, we are going to fit Siam. Or we are going to go reply this man. Landlady, we are going to reply this man. I must reply this man. If I don't reply this man, I know it will cause. We are going to go. Landlady, make a reply for you. If you go, make a reply for you. If I want to make a reply for you, man, I ask me, I will reply him.
3: No.
0: You can reply in a diplomatic way. If he reply him.
3: No, they can't reply with the same reply, no.
0: No, not diplomatic.
3: Go, in a very undiplomatic. So go social media. Or you go the paper where we say they post him.
0: Oh, you go where go they comment, post yeah. Stand. Where did they stand? Go to space where they sell newspaper now. Under bridge.
3: Yes.
0: Go there. You can feel free.
3: Now use our platform, do
6: Akas Baba, good morning, the radio governor and the capacity honorable landlady. I greet you this morning. Happy Tuesday, and it's not a raining day. This is Honorable Solomon Solomon, this voice note from AGPS, Port Harcourt. My own headline of interest is very, very, very shocking. That APC campaign man that says that President Tinubu will win next year election, even APC will continue even after 2031. This thing is a very, very shocking statement. How can people of this high profile make this kind of thing when they know that nobody knows tomorrow and things can happen at any time? Even for the other man saying that since 1999, that Tinubu has been the best president. Best president, that fuel subsidy removal is up, no fuel on high cost, high living, health, insecurity, transportation, high cost of living, hunger, no employment. The country is just going from bad to worse. I'm surprised people of those caliber will make those things. See, most children are out of school. Parents can no longer keep their job. Things are getting hard. It's a shame to them.
0: All right, thank you. Good morning, Lalini Akanakas. My interest, now that Igbo fan, where they go destroy for Edo State, me, I like that idea. But my question is, what about those market? Okay, those marketplace where they go, they sell ice and all those hard drugs in public, who they support, who they behind them, who they give them the morale to sell for public. All right, another headline here, another message here. Removal of fuel subsidy is a scam to me because my amnesty money still be 65,000 and you are still paying me 65,000 after the removal. Now price of everything in the market don't increase. I used to buy 100 naira. Wasn't I used to buy 100 naira? Now, 500 naira, they used to buy them with the same 65,000 naira. Light, we no see. Good road, unko, babu. Free water, no water for where? No free health center. Refinery, no, they work. So, what will come with the essence of removing the subsidy? As a man that survived through amnesty, I'm on the matter, I don't die, yo. When I no die, yo. No die, yo. Refuse to die. Okay, we will see your voice notes for WhatsApp.
7: Thank you, good morning, good morning. Especially this morning. For Felix Mocha, I don't blame the people who are just the pitying children, seeing how their father lied to them on the reality of things, because the day power now, tomorrow every single day power, so you go choke. Then another thing, you see, the presidential campaign council, it's crazy looking at the list. He wants to bring it back because he wants to put Nuhuru Ribadu join with one hand first to scam because they get the spirit. No, be see, because Nigerians, we are bothered by the people where they put the NMIC person where they get in charge of data. And the Inland Revenue Service Director, Deputy Director, where they have as fundraiser. It's crazy. I beg, finally, I want to ask this director this function. I'm going to ask Dr. Nesta, how many minutes will be the world record where they set for standard every single man? No, no, when this is going to complete the cheetos.
0: Chris, off the mic.
7: This is not really business, can't they?
0: Chris, off this mic.
3: Nah, Chris, be that. I'll be Ozek.
0: No, no, be Ozek. Nah, you know, nah, Chris, no, be Ozek. Off the mic.
3: This
0: man. Say, yeah, they don't talk. How many minutes will they talk? Say,
3: Nah,
0: over to you.
3: Am I a doctor?
0: Yeah, man.
3: The Baron be saying, right, now to do where your strength is. They're not a key body put. According to one comedian, I go there, say, you not get any man who they don't give challenge cup for that matter. So do your strength and leave the rest. Not a key body put.
8: Agas, good morning. Landlady, good morning. My name is Sigar from America. Agas, you know, waiting to add this guy will just stop this killing from my own belief. Any day where the law, where they go pass the law, say if you keep person with gun, then kill him with gun instantly, the thing will end. Never say when they keep person with gun, then say, man, they go to God, they get lawyer, they present you. Understand? You know, go war. As he give with gun, then kill him with gun instantly, the thing will end. You know, but they, when they give one person here, they come and declare 2 million for your head and bring you out anyway. If you give plenty now, government go pay you, then go back and give you build house for you, go live normal. You know, since we don't begin that. Now, where they give those policemen, where those policemen, then there, now, what do they go do for their family? And as I tell you, the family go begin there for self, become widow. They will cry, with this guy out country, what they do? Well, I'm going to die, so you are going to die. Nothing will happen. Understand? So make them pass law for those soldiers and the army. If you kill them, we come. May they kill you back. No need to get lawyer. No need to get presenter. No need to go to God. No more repented army, repented this thing, repented bandit, repented Boko Haram. As you give, we come, they kill you, we come instantly. And may they attack them face to face. Understand?
0: Yes. All right. Thank you.
9: How much are we buying? Akasa, good morning.
3: Good morning.
9: I want to comment for waiting my talk for about the Aguru.
10: What on good Lord Jonathan?
9: Ma, let me only Aguru people know. Even we better. As in they come, they will carry their hands. As in they come, carry that we better. Some of them to fold their hand where they don't see woman. They will carry their hand up. So they will make sure say they touch for that place with their ID.
10: How many?
9: So. Not only Aguru people, then get love for this state, as according to I talk, man. They really get love.
10: How much?
9: They this in outside country.
10: Somebody
9: in short, prison for them.
3: Thank you.
11: Good morning, diplomatic Akas Baba and Apo and Kabe Moon landlady.
0: Good morning.
11: On to headline on Twitter. This is a subsidy removal thing. Me, for me, the person will come put them back. Now me, I go support. Now who go put them back so that things go be there the way the thing be there. Now me, I go support vote for this removal. Since where they remove subsidy. Since where they remove subsidy. Now, so the price of fuel, all the skyrock, as fuel the skyrock. Now, so everything for the country, the skyrock. I bet, make them put them back. We'll go back to the way where would they buy fuel. I rest my case. Now, Hank from Marine Base, they send this voice note.
0: All right, thank you, Hank. And the person who asked that question about that erectile dysfunction, his name is Chooks.
3: Okay.
0: David, no be Ozek. Chooks, thank you. We don't get
3: no, you
0: your,
3: be say Chris.
0: Chris, I say Chris. You can't say that now, Ozek.
3: Oh,
0: I say,
3: no, okay.
0: So now we make mistake about your name. Sorry about that. Chooks, David, my name.
3: Okay,
0: Buruburu. We don't match break here on top of your commuter time.
3: Okay, so join us tomorrow by 8:30. We could discuss more issues about our paper then for Inside Nigeria. We're still with the Mother's Combo.
0: That's
3: all. All right, we'll get information to Sharpali tell you this morning. It come from Winner's Sharp for Inside Rumola with the opposite everyday supermarket for Port Harcourt here. They also join body together with Safe Life International Oil and Gas Technology. They do training. 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Also, too, they go train for industrial rigging, scaffolding, earth caregiver, roastabout, pipeline and argon welding, crane and forklift operation, first aid, CPR room, and fire wash, and many more that they go train you. Okay, and this training they come with 100% practicals and also international recognized certificates. The date, oh, they go start on Monday when they come, so will be 31st of August, and it go end on 11th of September, will be Friday, and then go to end, maybe next month. Time now 8 o'clock for morning, maybe the training. And it open to everybody where they listen to me right now for inside Pitakwa, outside Port Harcourt. It open to you, and the form now free. You know, go pay money, collect the form. So rush now to Winner Sharpe for Rumola with the opposite Everyday Supermarket, Port Harcourt. Or you call this number. The name now Ibikari Samuel. Now go hold the phone. Call him. Now be the coordinator. The number now 080-388-55296 080-388-55296. They get another number. Oh, the second number here now 070-6060-9797.
0: 070-6060-9797. All right, time don't reach for us to hear Tinkly Tory. Beku, no touch the dial. Time to hear Tinkly Tory.
12: Where you? Back there, back! I say back!
13: Officer, what's
12: my
13: happened,
12: friend,
13: now?
12: Park the car! Where is your particulars?
13: Officer, I'm here now, see I'm here.
12: What of your fire extinguisher?
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12: Even get driving license, where your driving license?
13: Officer, see I'm for that.
12: Oh,
13: show you,
12: what of your caution sign?
13: I'm here, see I'm
12: for. Oh, you want to teach me my job, Abi?
13: No, officer.
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16: Yes, so Peter Kwa, una good morning on top this morning. Kari, I check out and go discover say 30 minutes on 9 does prem at light and wear for inside 9 o'clock for we studio 92.7. Time to reach for Tinkly Tory. The Edo State House where they make law, where that year before talk person for inside that year house, we no get work again, we name na blessing Agbebaku, where with immediate alacrity, they don't impeach him. Where accordance by the Tiaroba talk person for inside the Edo State House where they make law, we name na Yekini, he die ye. In Karima talk say yes, we say this impeachment where they impeach and so we say na him, plus including 17 other house members, na them vote, may they impeach him. Inside River States, well done, yes, the House of Represents themselves done direct the Nigerian Midstream and Downstream Petroleum Regulatory Authority, plus including the National Oil Spill Detection and Response Agency. Tell them, say, with immediate alacrity, may they look for every means to make sure say, they stop the gas leaky with the shell for inside the Bile community for the Gema local government area for inside River States. Where this directive, now after plenty complaint, don't come outside. Say, people for inside the community, they live in fear. Yeah, and the thing they even affect their health.

0: Still is our river states where we don't hear the Nigerian Navy themselves don't recover about 93,000 liters of crude oil where some people they join sense together the thief during their operation for inside Bonny local government area. Where the director on top Nava information with him na Abionu Folorun Sho na Karim Atinyan this one. So this operation na since number 20 for August 2026. Now them the operation forward. Operating base for inside Bonny and then joins us together with the Delta Sentinel and make sure they carry out this operation where be said they go catch about 93,000 liters of crude oil where some people don't join us together. Thief for inside the Allison community. Still is how we River State this morning. Well done, yes, the River State Local Government Service Commission themselves don't carry my talk. Say, Tori, where they work at Kuru Kere, say themselves, they sack about 21,000 workers for inside local government areas across the 23 local government. Where they don't carry my talk, say that Tori na grammatical impetus, no be true. According by the chairman for inside the commission, we name na Israel Amadi. He don't carry my talk, say, may nobody believe that story, as according by him, the biometric verification, where they be do now to make sure say they update and even clean up all the staff them, especially people when they work for the local government but they collect alawi, and to make sure say they update their wage for people them as they been done upgrade their alawi. No forget say this verification it been start since October 2025. Until we do the abroad, well, we don't hear say they no allow anybody to enter court again for inside Zambia as they don't close down all the courts sake of say the deadline don't reach for petition against their presidential election we've been just shelley 2 weeks ago. Well, no forget say they say na police na them full court especially the court premises as Ibila say the presido we then just elect for the second term. So when him na Ikeinde Ichilema he no one make the opposition people file for this election petition matter. And on top sports, well, we don't hear say UEFA themselves done announcements in a number 2 day for September 2026. Now be the last day for club then to make sure say they submit their A-list squad for the 2026-2027 UEFA Champions League phase. Where according by the competition regulation club, then don't carry my talk say all the club may they make sure say by Wednesday 11:59 they don't submit every of their player will go participate for this UEFA Champions League. And on top, Jolly 10, man, well done, yes, a big brother, Niger, season 11, housemate, Chimsom Chuka, and I don't become the tier rubber head of the house after I don't win the game for week 5. Well, no forget, say, Chimsom, now the second time, when don't become head of the house, be this. All right, okay, people, na sorry, to be and Sakara Nakuna, no, assault and one pepper inside. Me, when Nakuna, this story this morning, so. My name. Not just a sweet mouth. Una good morning.
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1: Ma give you!
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1: Agas!
0: Eh?
1: Agas!
0: Make I give you!
1: Give me!
0: Make I give you!
1: Give me!
0: They say head will not think well. Now load, he go carry.
1: Wahala!
0: They be like bicycle!

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1: Yeah, so Somiso, that would come for Wandeko. Nice thing, that's music. Mm. Before Somiso, we play on Be Happy by Duncan Mighty featuring Tiwa Savage. That one, I'll be happy. All right, 9:56. So we'll get just four more minutes before 10 o'clock.
2: You know what in Wandeko talk recently?
1: What did he talk?
2: He said that God. So nobody don't just make us successful. Say not God.
1: See, anybody when he be somebody today, not God. So God, they use somebody.
2: Yes.
1: God, no, they come from heaven. Can't say I be God. Okay, now me, they, me won't do. No. Everything where everybody be today for life, not God. So God, they use human being till they make somebody. So people know they get this understanding.
2: Let it talk. But they argue, say people, they always talk, say that Don Jazzy. If not be Don Jazzy, for no blue. He say, be like that too. He talk about anyway. He show face for TV channel. He say, yeah, say, God, say one, say now God, now make us successful. He say now partner, we partner with Don Jazzy to achieve his success.
1: So what about what about the partnership with Don Jazzy not go work?
2: Say not be only Don Jazzy, say now God.
1: Now, maybe, I don't know, maybe just a misunderstanding with a Don Jazzy. The fact be say, see, God named one. So, but God use Don Jazzy to make him.
2: To bring him out.
1: You understand? Unless say Don Jazzy, God, God claim the glory, say, okay, now me. No. If God use you.
2: I don't think, have you ever heard about Don Jazzy coming?
1: I never hear him before when he say, he go come talk, say, now me, named one. Now me, named one. No. So you as Wandeko, Somiso. God use Don Jazzy. Yes. God use Don Jazzy to make you who you be today. Make you not get this thing wrong now.
2: You know, say maybe in a context, maybe not the context where they talk and but we not through Don Jazzy that will take no you.
1: Yes now.
2: We shall just let you know.
1: Yes now.
2: Now when you did make this I'll be should have more hits then.
1: More hits now.
2: But that then are more hits. Maybe we no allow waiting we don't become. Won't come because we know they remember where we from come.
1: Yes so.
2: Because some people once they don't reach at a particular level, they know they remember how they reach that level. And who sing that song? Say, don't fall the ladder where you used to climb.
1: That way you can have a ship, man. Don't not fall the ladder.
2: Lucky one, Gweche.
1: Lucky one, yes.
2: After you might have climbed up, because some people might use it, or yourself.
1: Yes.
2: You might need it again on your way of coming down, on your way of coming down, on your way of coming down, I like that song. You see, for that song, the only part where I like another intro. That intro when you do now it be the sweetest pass.
1: Hey, share song. People know they play with that song. As you also, if they stay with the share person, will come back.
2: He go come play, go ladder.
1: Go tell
2: who knows tomorrow? Who knows tomorrow? Who knows tomorrow? Who knows tomorrow? Who knows tomorrow?
1: Maybe that the shape person come that you match, she not give up.
2: Come
1: he go play the music for you.
2: Oboye mechi. No real life. They're going to quarrel you,
1: They're going to let you just say life, not be the way you
2: not
1: see him. Nobody knows tomorrow.
2: So you get that today, not me say go there tomorrow.
1: Tell you.
2: I can't beg you today, now tomorrow. Now if you come beg me,
1: Yes,
2: that song they tell you. It's well,
1: All right, you know, so this period we're in the fall, floods do actually affect some areas. Where the government, no, say those areas they suffer. And people, they suffer when it comes to this flood matter. Yesterday, I did privilege to go visit one area for inside the Rumekini.
2: Inside
1: They call us Kurud.
2: Okay.
1: For inside Rumekini. It gets people the way they stay there with children and wife. Lale, you know, the kind of water when I see it. Now, water when you know this, I don't know the English name anyway, what they call us sucking blood. Warm way if you
2: bundle where they long
1: where they long if you just tap your skin they say they suck your blood. I see a lot of the sucking blood for inside the water. Then people children they work out on top of the water. They go out. They come out, they go buy things for outside, they come inside their house. So then they pass water, go their house, pass water, come outside from their house, and school go still resume. And rain still they fall. You understand? So they can also lay their complaint anyway. I will record their voices. Make also I better check the WhatsApp first if you don't land there. So that many governments also come to the aid of these people. You know, to come support them. Because now suffer they suffer. The place don't turn to river. Yeah, it don't turn to river.
2: That's the whole place.
1: The whole place don't turn to river. The water they would enter inside their house, they enter inside their parlor. So they said now this house is where they built from this airport road, that new airport road. Where they build, they develop the console. Now they block the water.
2: Okay.
1: So now they made the water they come their side for side, making it there for school road. You understand? Then if you get one how did they call them one canal, would they be the dig?
2: Okay.
1: Before they say government got stop to dig them. Because that canal be they help them to channel the water out. And that water supposed to go to Shoba River.
2: Okay, so to go meet
1: Shoba River, but they can't stop to dig the canal. So now they call on government, say, government, come help us. And I think it's not just only that area. Many areas from inside the state, they suffer the same thing. But now, will they use this as a subject matter to tell the government, if they will NDDC, say, school road for inside making it, they suffer. Children now they use their leg, they enter inside the water. We are, in fact, they say for night self as they come out, you know, this a reptile from that water from the bush,
2: they flow,
1: they come outside. So if they enter inside the water, one day God forbid, button. So then they call on the government, say, government, call airports for size, school road for remaking. They say, water, did ya?
2: And they try to get the voice, no, but you never download, now make enough you play them. I mean, they try to play their voices, make we hear their voice, but maybe a good life don't show. A good life now, you go balance, put for workshop. Are you the workaholic?
1: Are you the driver?
3: Yeah.
2: Are the pilot.
1: The driver?
2: No, this is the day they call driver. Driver, so they call the driver again.
1: The pilot.
2: Now, pilot now.
1: In the same way, we'll be pilots.
2: Yeah.
1: Because we're on air.
2: Yeah,
3: yeah,
2: really
3: drive,
1: we're on air.
2: Yeah, now we'll be the real pilots.
3: We drive every. From every corner.
2: Good life, you're welcome to the workshop show.
3: You are.
2: We are command today.
3: Yeah.
2: I'll be at yoga.
1: So, how many thousand feet are you flying today?
3: Well, I don't know. Let's my cabin crew, you know, everybody made a belt off first before I know. My co-pilots, you know. You know, saying I'm normally in a two pilots in fly back. It doesn't go on a 2 days. So,
1: Not because of the gas accident.
3: Kids the engine feel.
1: Yeah. You
3: know, say they get 2 engines normally playing. Yes. One fear, and now we'll carry over.
1: Like for us, normally, with the flight at the 3,000 feet.
3: Above sea level.
2: No, you fly at 3,000. See, I can't see how they fly at 3,000.
1: How many they fly?
2: I know they fly plus 10.
1: No wonder. Why they fly plus 10?
2: I know they drag with you. They fly.
1: People say that they listen to us well.
3: Because the higher you go, the higher the frequency.
2: And the higher when you crash, the higher your crash.
1: You can never crash.
3: I never.
2: I go fly where my leg feel reach ground.
1: So, but good life, you can swear fly 30,000.
3: Of course,
1: feet.
3: 30 years. I can even fly maybe 35, you understand?
1: Or 47.
3: It depends on my fellow.
2: You won't go see God. You won't fly 30, you won't meet, you won't go ahead. You know, say get some area of sky where you know, if you reach there, not crash.
3: You know, nobody sit down again, nobody see anywhere. Or turbulence will come the inside plane. It'll be small, that turbulence, yeah.
1: Okay, so
3: I'm gonna say, hey, Jesus Christ, hey, blood of God, blood of Jesus, hey, my mama, my bikini, hey, my bikini for us.
2: Funny enough, if I do that kind of prayer, I need to do the shots.
3: Yeah,
2: and just quiet.
3: You get her to.
2: No, we should inside there, don't drive in the streets at heart.
3: But you know, they talk, people, you know, shout.
2: I can hardly shout.
3: You go see women, they shout.
2: I don't get turbulence. But inside me, I don't.
3: I said the plane, they skip.
2: But come on, I'll come freeze. So my own are freezing. Most times when I dey under pressure, like if I dey fear, now freeze or they freeze. I go free, I'm gonna look like this. Because this I know that they do not lie, yo. I don't go far.
3: No, that's no easy.
2: I'm a turbulence, don't be your mate.
3: No.
2: Especially for local flights. Especially for local flights.
3: Local flights,
2: don't be your mate.
3: Hi.
2: I just imagine those people where their plane shoots off, shoots that wrong way. We're fast, and that in Nugu.
3: Yeah,
2: I imagine people where they fly, how they tend to. Where the TV?
3: They shout for there.
2: I can't say.
1: I go just sleep.
3: Because anything will catch fire if you just like explode.
1: Now you sleep, Anything will happen.
2: Anything will happen.
1: But now, that make one matter saying, you no go ever fear to play for your life. He said, go.
3: He get phobia.
1: He said, he can never enter aeroplane.
2: So if you want to have a blood, go sheep, go you sheep.
1: He said, what did they go do for abroad?
2: Are you saying?
1: This phobia. Man, they travel. Phobia he said, he ice. Can never travel aeroplane.
2: So if you want to go abroad,
1: he said, he never want to go
3: abroad.
1: He said,
3: what do you want to
1: do? He said, what
2: do you want to go abroad? He
3: go use road, na motor, or train. Because everything they walk with for a train, now just follow train too.
1: Then they carry for a motor. Insecurity agree. No, well, I'm going to go.
3: Oh, go
1: ahead. You don't care about Abuja where. He said, play for where?
3: For where?
1: He said, no, go crash land. He got more talk. He said, no, he said, aeroplane die, not be here.
3: And that's true. No, the survivor, the way people.
2: They're not going to pick one thing.
3: In short.
2: One thing.
3: For you to survive, and only God do.
1: Now God do.
3: That's also least. So I think I just only one lady survive now. For that's little crash that time, only one.
1: So sorry for that loss. Ah, no, the plane matter not be here.
3: No, if you see the speed
1: that they use here. The speed not be here.
2: What you wait, say there? One land, let it go.
3: We be say under 30 minutes. We don't reach Lagos. You understand? From Port Harcourt, so let me be 45 or 40, 45 minutes.
1: That make for abroad then, when they are pilots, fly plane, then the plane, they land. As the plane, they land. As the tire just touch ground, then they clap for the pilots. They encourage them. They clap. They appreciate them. Say thank you for saving our lives.
3: That's so easy.
1: Thank you for carrying our lives. Then they clap for the pilots.
3: And you're suspended for air. They fly. I bet fear on him, but fear
1: as the tire just entered the crota like this. Fium. They don't clap for them. Now Nigeria don't clap for their pilots.
3: I'm going to say that they work now. I'm going to chop the yellow fries. They give them. Make I finish my ride.
2: I want to pay for a nap. They carry me free.
1: Yeah, this smoke puff puff they give me.
2: They carry me free. That free they carry me. I beg you.
4: Good morning.
1: Morning.
4: This way they talk for room making. You will come walk there yesterday. Even your own street, Akas Baba Street, no better road there. No better road, Akas Baba. I see your street. The other by right, Akas Baba Street. Left, Akas Baba Street. If not, small thing, operation care where we carry the, come there self for sink. Their street no better road. Make it with your this thing. If next, tell government, make them tie that street. NDDC itself, if you have any friend for NDDC, he'll come do that place for you. I can't say, Baba, you know, get better street road for your street. And they tell you.
5: My name is Oblezi Yechi.
1: Okay.
5: From Umiki community. This is a school road. This is a swamp that we cannot breast in every year like this. So please, government, help us for we to channel this water where it's supposed to be channeled. If you can see all the tenants around here, look at buildings. Look at all of them have run away just because of the water. Please, government, River State of Government, please, I beg you. School Road are begging you. The family are begging you. We are suffering. This is not only 1 year, every year we are suffering. Please, government, we ask you, in the name of God, help us to come and direct this water where it's supposed. Even the canal they have been doing, they stop the canal, know where the water will rush to. So please, government, if you can see, look at the water. Look at people have run away. Everybody, tenant, NGG, all of them have run away from outside. So please, help us. Help us.
6: So, what do you think is the cause of this flood here?
1: Okay, so that are the first person when you talk. There'll be two people there where they also talk to. I think I said...
5: Where they used to keep fish. But sometimes, when the thing flow, it will rush from that place and chase people aside. So please, come and go, let government come and look into this place so that people will get rest of mind. People will get the rest of mine. Both EGG and not EGG. All of them have run away, closed their gates, water enter inside the houses. So please, government, help us. I'm begging in the name of God.
2: All right.
1: So na school road for inside the Rumekini. Now them they suffer this suffer. So that woman they talk about my streets. I don't know why NDDC did
3: but that your side
1: the disgrace me.
3: The major
1: the disgrace me.
3: But the way to Akazaba, the major road. The Tardy Road.
2: Yes.
3: But what why didn't you just start your street? The two Akazaba street. Akazaba don't finish and once.
2: You don't follow for the project.
1: Hey. My brother.
3: Wow.
1: No, but according to this, our listener now, Ali, with what would you do for here? By the grace of God, with the kind impact and everything, they will say, oh, this man don't do well. This street, the name after this man. Moku go just do this road for
3: you.
1: For
3: this side,
1: To even give me level, say, finally, now, yes, now make us come to
3: because
1: this
3: the last
1: road.
3: Time I come down your streets, you know, to be like, say, they just grade them. I could say, be thank God they won't tie your street now.
1: Now, we did grade them ourselves.
3: No wonder.
1: Make government sorry for me, sorry for people of the Akas estate,
3: yes,
1: now. And also NDDC. We could carry my hand up, make it bless. Okay, our cars, Baba, use influence. Take concrete the cars,
3: everything. Yeah. Time, put on better coat.
1: You understand? Now we say, I for not grade them, but no one do go do government road.
3: No,
1: say our cars, they want to say government, no, they work. If not for use my
3: hand, like money, you know, now you sabi pass.
1: Now sabi pass. If not for that, use my own money.
3: Now you do my do body.
1: You understand? So?
2: Individuals, they want grade road. Community was carrying knife.
1: Yes, now.
3: Yes, so,
2: Yes,
3: now. Uh-huh. So, no, who send you? Adumadu body.
1: Yes, now.
2: They on grade road, some areas. They go query, ask you, so who send you? Who ask you to do this?
1: Yes, now.
2: Are you government?
1: Now make another good one.
3: So, first, I've been doing you, so don't be smart in the past, too. I think it's time one street for.
1: No.
3: When, but don't be smart, you know.
1: No, I got it, they do. Now, radio would day. So, but if the NDC not get to, they go send. May they send me. You understand?
3: So, so now.
1: You go come like say na me na I dey grade that, but na NDDC na I dey na sponsor.
3: Yeah, sponsor.
1: Na so that they do. You understand? So, but na us to also fit. We go do the matter. But NDDC mo na commotion for my eye.
3: The woman don't call you out. I say for this side and this side, Akazaba street. No worry, this side and this side. There was some time.
2: You can reach four times.
1: Say they are motor almost go. I don't like this guy disgrace.
2: You never even talk at once, come on.
3: No, he repeat
2: him.
3: You're the repeater.
1: Like this guy disgrace.
2: I get a new governor of radio like this.
3: Don't worry, Baba go go runner.
2: He dey live for
3: still. There go some time.
1: Yeah, NDDC go runner.
3: Baba go go runner. True NDDC. True NDDC.
1: NDDC government, someone that call runner street for us. I beg for real making it. But school road, they suffer. Flood, don't pursue them. Now the children.
3: Python, save all those snakes.
1: Yeah, they swim. They come for night. As human being, they come. So the python for inside the water.
3: So. Very dangerous.
1: Yes, nah.
3: And they like water snake. They like water well.
1: Yes.
3: Hey.
1: So school road for remaking it. NDDC government, mona go help them for there. I beg you now.
2: That's where they go. Our show for today don't end.
1: Yeah.
2: This is what we do in Saraka work. We do Saraka work.
1: It's a good life now, man.
2: I'm
1: going to ask you.
2: I don't care for Saraka work. Why do you share money? Give us where they go.
3: Why?
1: The spirit of the time is Moku work with Arish 2 o'clock.
2: Yeah, your whole spirit.
1: Anything when they concern me, concern you.
2: Don't tie me into this. Play music where they go.
3: I am sharpening it on you now. You are good day together.
2: Now apply with
3: you. They finish work.
1: So you cannot help your. Let's work together with you.
2: But do not help him now. 14 minutes, don't pass 10 o'clock.
1: No, for 91, 2 o'clock.
2: I don't think you go do that one.
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0: There's a quick KD 92.7 Nigeria FM NBDs and a good morning, Peter Akwa. Wait till the door, yo. We don't bust in, we don't show face again. Tuesday night BDs and of course a public holiday not today happen. Yes, whether public holiday or no public holiday, the show must go on. And that's how we did Gidigbashosly for you. Yeah, workshop show, Good Life, the Spectacular in Zanga. Sorry, you don't go hear my voice later in the day from 6 p.m., but I'm here with you. Many, I understand, packages now we'll carry can give you today. Sharply from 11, we'll go sharply look at what will happen for inside with newspaper because the basketball so there will not be here between Shuwore and former governor of River State, Rotimi Amaechi. He said, you build a railway, the way they go nowhere. This one do that, say, shut up. You're not supposed to talk where politicians they talk. All those kind, you know, wait till they happen, wait till they do, wait till they sup. You hear them today. And your views, them, they very, very important. I will just drop your reactions on top of your WhatsApp number. Many stuff, we'll talk about nutrition, the food we're supposed to eat or not, and why fake products they everywhere. You go just throw it back, you enter with Facebook page. I don't put angle, drop a comment now. facebook.com/nigerfm927.com. 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And I'm now that we pay a Facebook page, go there, go drop your comment. Yeah, and of course, don't forget to follow us on X, we'll be formerly Twitter as NigerFM927. If you still follow me too on Twitter, I'll be at Ogene Good Life. Yes, at Ogene Good Life. Do an toilet for them. But we got to just talk about this fake product because the cost castle, I don't miss smart thing. Fake things everywhere where they give people kidney, wahala, and all of that. What thing will fit do? Waiting government fit really do to stop all these fakey products everywhere we fool we market. You not follow for promo at all. Not be only me there, yeah. I still get a joy. I go to hear her voice also. She will also contribute for inside the show today, for the workshop show. Yeah, joy. There, just say something to Epitalk. I mean, they just share your voice and it'll be like, say now, Sanya, I just the carry talk. Yes,
1: my people, how on a day? Hope on a day fine. My name is Joy. I deal with Good Life on Ninja FM.
0: Okay. So you're going to get views also on top of the show today. This now the workshop show, and my name is Good Love the Spectacular. I'm going to ask me to ask you to baski. Your diesel does with it, does you on top Nigeria 92.7. No, maintain, make it for free, sustain to chop plantain for inside government house, and if possible, with Governor Sim Fubara. I believe. Okie dokie. Yes, so. Yeah, so we'll just take this other one by Fireboy. And if we don't play you, Ola Oluwa, this one, now Fireboy, Ishe Oluwa. And of course, now Oxlade do the first one, Oxlade. But now Fireboy do this one. I will see you on the other side. Live on for Nigeria FM.

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0: 9.7 on JFN. It is a good morning once again. Check your time. Go and say now 5 minutes. Don't you start work. I leave 11 o'clock. Newspaper updates. Today will be the 25th day for inside the month of August, and we get that's a four newspaper for you today. Vanguard newspaper there for the front banner. The Nation newspaper. Punch there, Papa. Even though I know carry any punch, take a punch your face. Daily Post newspaper, I still get them for you. Don't forget to drop your reaction on top with WhatsApp number. Any story will be say interests you, where you like, where you badon, or maybe you like to just like, you know, talk one or two things. Or the ones who be saying not to like, say, and we could hear your reactions on top with WhatsApp number. It will be 0704-499-4927. Now, newspaper update be this. My name now, Good Life. And of course, it starts with the Vanguard newspaper for the that's left corner. For inside the Vanguard newspaper today. We say that Obi disagrees with Atiku on the fuel subsidy remover. You know, say, the former VP, Vice President of Nigeria, that's Atiku Abubakar talks, say, if they re-elect him or if they elect him for 2027, go bring back a fuel subsidy. So right now, we disagree with him, Atiku, on the fuel subsidy remover. Still on the left-hand side of the Vanguard newspaper. We get this one. We talk say domestic petrol supply. It don't fall to 20.6%. Imports don't rise in July. And now NMDPRA. Now in the Yandis Coco also. That's a we still with the Vanguard newspaper. Opposition parties don't lash a Yari over APC. We rule beyond the 2031 vow. Yes, that's opposition parties and there's some stakeholders. Yesterday, Nobis Martin, the third director general of All Progressive Congress presidential campaign, counseled APC, PCC Senator Abdulaziz Yari over in comments. He talks to the ruling party go win the 2027 presidential polls and rule the country beyond 2031. He said the ruling party, you know, talks in a president Bola Ahmed Tinubu now go rule till 2031. He said now the ruling party, he said even after President Bola Ahmed Tinubu don't finish his own tenure, another person will come from APC now go continue. And now what did he mean? So yes, on the right hand side of the Vanguard newspaper, APC campaign council don't list of course, list raises questions about corruption, and Adalung campaign council don't raise a question about corruption. Adalung, and you know what in the guy be before. Yes, so Nigerian newspaper review. Now every day, so opposition parties don't lash Yari over APC. We rule beyond the 2031 vow. They say everybody just a lash and say, why you go make that kind of comment? Why you go talk that kind of thing? See, they don't want to make APC rule beyond 2031. So they don't even know whether an APC go even win the 2027 election. Anybody if you win, you understand, just go to your polling stations, go just exercise your franchise. Yes, Idel Malu, the Matalawe, Matawale movement, don't urge Zamfara Muslims. Say make emulate a prophet Muhammad. Then I wait in the yarn. Idel Malud Matawali. Urge Zamfara Muslims to emulate the prophet, the great prophet Muhammad. Yes, on Idel Malud, Anambra speaker don't urge religious tolerance among the Christians and Muslims. Say we guys just tolerate each other. For peace to reign, we need to live together as one. So, yes, this one doesn't come inside right now. APC don't deny withdrawal of a 2027 presidential campaign council list. APC, they deny them. They deny the withdrawal of a 2027 presidential campaign council list. Now, so it does be. Okay, so still on petrol, yeah. Domestic petrol supply don't fall 20.6% to about 25.8 million liters daily. NMDPRA 90 and that one. And Mokuchowe Baki enter the Nation newspaper and Nobis Martin. For the left hand side, I get this one. We talk see NDLEA dismantles a drug black spots across Ogun State. So all the security just say, you know, where the guys, the bad guys, they where they carry drugs from one place to another. They don't block all those loopholes. Just they come in. And Ogun police don't bust a baby factory for inside the Mowe. They rescue two pregnant women, four children. But when at the entrance, that's as the entire Lagos, you know, at the boundary sort of Mowe Dey for Ogun State, you know, see far from Lagos State. So they don't bust them and they actually rescue two pregnant women and four children for inside the baby factory. Too bad. Idel Malud, Shetima don't urge Nigerians to project a hatred. To reject hatred and intolerance. Idel Malud, Shetima don't urge Nigerians to reject hatred and intolerance. And then I wait to Shetima, you know, talk. Do and tole. Shetima said, yeah, he talks in Nigeria's digital addressing system go boost security, financial inclusion. So we need to just make sure, say, with digital system, they kajad, you know, understand. Still on the nation's newspaper today, in case you don't know, this is not a newspaper update on top Nigeria FM 92.7, Port Harcourt. For the front page, why coalition consensus failed by Atiku Obi and Sowore. Yes, why coalition consensus failed? Why did they fail every time? Why did they fail? Okay. Cancer can develop quietly. Apropos doctor, Naide Yan after Ogogo burial. That Yoruba Nollywood actor, top Yoruba Nollywood actor, with a just buried yesterday, with die of cancer. Okie dokie, still on sale. The newspaper updates. Moko enter. The Punch newspaper. But just before that, you know, say Kasala Day, that's between Sowore and the former governor of River State, Amechi. Moku here, what's it really sup? What's it really happen? What's it a yarn?
1: Who are those from Lagos? There is Lagos Abeokuta, Lagos Ibadan Railway, is working or not? In my time, it was working. I don't know what's happening under Tinubu. There is Abuja Kaduna Ray working or not?
2: What happened?
1: Now, where are Rivers lawyers? Please take Sowore around. Where are the Rivers lawyers who are present? Take Sowore around.
3: Okay.
1: Sowore, I said I built that road. I built this road. I built this primary school. I built that primary school. Sowore, what is your experience?
3: All right, Governor.
1: When politicians are talking, close your mouth.
3: Yes. You have the right of reply. Yes. You have the floor.
1: Who are those from Lagos? There is Lagos,

Could have got some mix up there, but yeah, about the fuel subsidy remover, whether I go return and back, or you know, go return and back, go remove them, or you know, go remove them. And yeah, Shuri and Amechi, in war of words, let me smart it happen. Yes, but Moko just get your reaction on top of WhatsApp. Moko just do and just we'll get your reaction because this the bass goes the shell right now for inside Pitakwa for the NBA conference with the shell for Port Harcourt 90s Gbagbo. You know, the shell. So Peter will be. Peter Obi didn't subsidize education when he was the governor of Anambra State. You know, he said lecturers and doctor they go on strike for 13 months. He said, if you ask, you may like Peter Obi, if you like him as a person, but say you know, perform as a governor. And then I waiting so really they tell Peter Obi for inside the NBA conference that we happen for Pitakwa. And also Shore talk say you know go get experience in Shore, you know get experience when politician they yarn, you know supposed to they yarn, close your mouth. Then Amechi and I talk that one as they confront Shore for the NBA conference with the shell for inside Pitakwa. So yeah, punch you say just drop your reaction on any Tory. Maybe say interest you. Police Academy don't release a screening timetable for 13th regular course. Just know that one. And yes, that is Tinubu outperformed past presidents for inside the first term APC scribe. Now they hear that one. Say Tinubu outperformed the past president for his first tenure. Of course, Diri don't urge a Christian unity as new can leadership emerge for Bayelsa. Yes, police blame suspect or suspected hoodlums for Osun shooting. Identify diseased. Okay, too bad. For front page of the Punch newspaper, that terrorists they use dead persons accounts. That's a crowdfunding NFIU. Terrorists using dead persons accounts. That's for crowdfunding. And that one not to, you know, make sense at all. People who don't die, they use their accounts for, you know, crowdfunding. Yeah, on the right hand side of the Punch newspaper, US don't step up military training for Nigeria troops. They don't step them up so that they will just fight the insecurity and stop and parapata the insecurity for we country Nigeria. NNPC don't partner advance $21 billion Bunga offshore project. Yes, do I also say something if you come out for there, because that's NNPC, NNPC Unlimited or NNPC. Okay, we cannot just talk much. But seven people, nine down, them kill and two don't wound for inside the Ogun crash. And yeah, the roads them bad, no be small, even that's a Bini Road. To Efrun Delta State, no be smart, and they very bad. Benin to Agbo, they bad. They need to just fix that express Benin Ore. All those way we be say we apply that that year. Maybe some years back, I say travel like don't reach 3 years where I travel go Lagos. So, but the guys just blast a true road by road. But government need to do something because see some people they spend like 5 days for that road, Benin Ore Road, Benin to Efrun Delta State, and Benin Agbo Road. That express road and even the bypass, the Benin bypass, everywhere scatter. If you sleep there for like 5 days for road, and you know they funny at all, it's very, very dangerous. So 2027 will be Amechi Duke differ over insecurity plus subsidy. Now say goodbye today on top of that's newspaper update. Just drop your reactions on top of we WhatsApp number. Yeah, we'll be 0704-499-4927. My name now, Good Life is Spectacular. You sit there on the workshop show. Don't go anywhere. Late.

0: Personal to myself and I just and every day is 11 hours 26 minutes gone past 11. It's go copy. So you just be that and of course shine now and I hear Kukopi call the title of this song. And don't forget as do you the song, two songs sound alike. All the Love by Superstar E Major. I do that one. The first one, All the Love. And two sounds, you know, one you know, sound alike, sort of. But don't forget what you get to hear today on top of Facebook page. It'll be facebook.com/Naija927FM. Just to read back, you go there, go check what I get for you. We talk about fake products, and I ask you, it be like, say, you know, fake products don't take over with markets. You know, as some of the things where would they consume now fake? What do you think the government fit do to stop a fake and substandard product for we market? And yes, talking about the punishment, which punishments really you would suggest say make government give anybody or company with them catch? Yeah, just do and tell drop your comment on the Facebook page. Tell me what you feel about this fake products, because they bring sicknesses everywhere, you know, kidney and all of that, heart failure, different things that happen or because they consume fake products. So just drop a comment. I'm going to talk about that more just after we think a little that's by 11:30 p.m. today. Workshop show, I believe my name is Good Life. This is spectacular.
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2: Yes, so Peter Kwa, on a good morning on top this morning. Carry, I check out and go discover say 30 minutes on Nandon Balance on top 11 o'clock for our studio, Niger 92.7. Time to reach for Tinkly Tori. On top to read this morning, well done yesterday, Edo State House, where they make law officially, they don't impeach their before a talk person, where been don't resign, we name na Blessing Agbebako. Well, now the incumbent talk person for inside the house, we name na Yekini Idaye, na Inkari Martin Anderson, say him, plus including 17 other house members, now then sign, make the impeacher. Still on top this morning, well done, yes, the River State government themselves done announcement, say, well, say the commissioning of the new Air Force Base runway project, we suppose shell it today, will be number 25 day for August 2026, say, then don't postpone. Accordance by the second to the state government, Dagogo, now Karima Sinyandison, as in talks announced, say, the project then go commission them on Thursday, where they come for front. On top, but they are bro. Still inside with River State, where we don't hear say the chemo for inside Nigerian Union of Pensioners for inside with River State chapter, we name Nasami Ike. He don't come outside with alligator, say since the time we take over as the chemo, him plus including all the executive members for inside April this year, say they no allow them may they enter the secretariat of the union where they located for inside D-line. And accordance by him, we say another group we don't come outside, we be saying that the union seke, we name na Joseph Agbo, nine lead them, nine no agree, may they enter the secretariat. But meanwhile, our talk person, our three person, we will say try everything to reach the union secretary Joseph Agbo, make him for respond on top that allegate, where in number no go and in no respond to any of the messages yet. Also, but they abroad, well done, yes, Colombia Presido, Abelardo de la Esprella. When don't give order, may they make sure say anybody will not get papers, will they stay for the country, may they make sure say they arrest and with immediate alacrity. Well, Abelardo, he give this order to security people, as in don't talk, say this one, a part of their ways to make sure say anybody will don't do for their country commit crime, or person will be say never arrange his certificates to stay for the country, well, and made in return and back to your own country. And on top sports, run yes, UFR themselves done announcement saying a number 2 day for September 2026. Now be the last day for club them to submit their A-list squad for 2026-2027 Champions League. According by the UFR themselves done Karima talk, say all the club them made them make sure say on or before 11:59 p.m. on Wednesday will be number 2 day for September. All of them don't make their submission. And on top, Jolly 10 men, we yes, a Big Brother Niger season 11 housemate Chimsom Chuka, now in don't win the head of the house game for week 5. Well, no forget, say Chimsom, now the second time we don't win head of the house game, be this. All right, okay, people, na sorry to Ribia Nasakara Nakuna, no assault and no hard paper inside. Me, we're not gonna this story this morning, so. My name, not just a sweet mouth. Una good morning.
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1: Yes, 11:39 workshop show, Naija FM 92.7, Port Harcourt. Ade Agiribashos League, we'll have the spectacular in Zanga. And so we'll start to take your reactions for the newspaper update. Just drop and whip and come for inside WhatsApp number. Any story will be say, you know, if you react to the one you like, the one you don't like, just let us hear your view for WhatsApp. Drop your voice note. Now 0704-499-4927. Just do an 12-12 for that. We'll get this one voice note on top of WhatsApp.
2: Flabbergasted afternoon from here. My good brother, my beloved brother, Hansel Jude. Good life, the spectaculars. I greet you special welcome aboard. Although this matter where you ask about what they do fake product with the self-financial Nigeria. I won't use our own here. You get this small, small chop where they call lumpia. They see chicken or they see vegetable. I don't go buy for our supermarket here. I see my buy the chicken one. You know those kind of things, just fry put for table. Then they put them for freezer and I go buy. When I buy this thing, I fry them. I not be noticed, but my son noticed because now they fry me another two. I like my native food. Then my son got time to say, na egg there inside that thing, not be chicken. I can't really go fry them. Go indoor eat them that day. I can't fry them. I carry them as they hot. Go give them for sure. Do you know because of this thing? The woman don't fear, say maybe I'll go report to police. Do you know the next day, all the things we did that freezer, they pack everything, come out. As I talk, more than six freezer were full with different frozen things. They pack them. Now waiting, they happen for here. Now they tell you. In Nigeria, they take food, say they play with human beings. For here, you not go try. I feel personal limitation. I tell me, can they talk calm, because my dad is coming on Friday. 50 years long, you will not be a mom. As you make me can't be a woman, I don't know why I'm worrying. Bye-bye, you. Kisses on your right cheek. Bye.
1: Wow. My sister, you say 50 years. 50 years. Happy birthday in advance. High frequency Lola Mary Jane. 50 years. Mingo will be my senior me well. Mingo, you said on Friday and I be your birthday. Just I better do the voice note again. I want just hear him because we need to celebrate him. It'd be very wonderful woman. Maybe say they, you know, they make sense. They touch lives. My robo sister, we they try. Even we say with DSF, we say they try for us. They give us different packages. And you know the way your packaging that they be, they think they shock the life space. You won't do one like this, they overdo them. You better see one fit person go sell. I beg, Mimira. Okie dokie. And they just, man, know the date well because we got to celebrate you. You big basket woman, eh? Take this on chop later. Okay, so she said yes, Friday. We they just hope to, on that a special day for you. Happy 50th birthday. Mingo once again. Be my senior. Wella. And now I don't confirm into that because you know, say, we robo. We they calculate before we dig well for person. Person need to senior you well. Maybe from 5 years, 3 years, before if we dig well. For even 3 years, get from 5 years, 6 years, 7 years, 3 years if you marry. But anything 2 years, 1 year difference. No, if we give you a degree for you. No, if we tell you Mingo now. No. Could it work? Okie dokie, more voice notes. You talk about the fake products, yes. And maybe talking about the fake products. Lola Mary Jane, oh, now they enjoy for that side. My cousin with the UK, anytime he come around, they bring drinks, you know, all the choppings, sweets. Their own drink for that side, the way they taste, they're different. You understand? Their drink. Jordans, yeah, you know, choppy, basically, they taste different. You come like, say, what is the they give us drink for this side? Navdak. I know so now they try, but I need to just do more. And I need to do more, I bet, because this thing, they cause cancer now. We'll talk more about that, but make I just say, take a more voice note on top of the workshop show today.
3: All more materialistic, Tugbaski, good life, the spectacular. The man with the chop plantain with governor inside government house. I salute you inside this morning. My name is Namazi Oyenuchia Steven, the Commissioner of Entertainment on Top 92.7 FM. I throw you salute inside this Kajad and Gidibachos morning. On top, Matawede, on top table, inside this morning, I day inside the Zanga. You know, say this fake produce or product were there for our country. Nobody today start. And the thing don't take over the whole market. No market where go now, we no go see fake. Some people say if they get conscience when they buy the fake, they buy the original. If they look you for face, you know, say your face look original, they give you original. They look you, say your face look fake, they give you fake. Because if you see people where they take fake product, you could see them. Because what will they chop and what will they rub for our body? And the one will they drink? Even the one with the carry build house, fake plenty. Go see some fake engineers go buy fake rod. Maybe say 1 month, yeah, tanchara, you go rust finish. You go carry and come do foundation for you. Carry and they do pillar. When people live inside the house no go strong. You go see person go for market, go to marry woman, say go the cement, go buy cement, make him buy better snap like that. When they carry marry in those days. Maybe say if you open drink, you go perceive the order of the drink, you go confirm and say, yes, this one a drink. Nowadays, even Pame, if you pour Pame for ground, fly, then they come. The thing a problem. Before, Pame, if you put them for rubber, cover them. When you want to open them, you go bust everywhere. But now, you go cover Pame for rubber, carry them from here to Lagos. As you open them, so in the overnight, no day again for Pame. If you put them for fridge or keep them, before, even 1 week, you no go see any test because of saccharin and what they put inside. In those days, when you take beta shepe, you go do, you go see, I'm like, even though you the poor liberation, you go to perceive the order, say, yes, the gods, they answer the prayer. But nowadays, now what? Back in the days, when I did Faba, I enter cemetery markets. You get one market, you did Faba, they call cemetery market. If you go for that shop, you go think, say, nobody, they don't pay money for the shop. Say, nobody did there. No, say, people, they inside, they do fake hot drink and the fake beverages, all this thing where they carry drink tea, all of them are fake. You go put milk for inside tea, you go be like say na salt where you put. Nothing again they go well for our country. Because our government make them they very, very expensive to us, the original. So we don't get any other choice than to go and buy fake. Even kanda, don't get fake kanda. I know you can open eye. We can cook soup. The thing go add another salt for your food. You go confirm and say, wait till the chop na fake. So when they carry water, put for basin, for that dark room, Faba, they go to buy spices. If they want to produce Fanta, they go carry the spices where they carry the Fanta, pour them inside water, they turn them. Then go turn them. They are heat where they come off with their body cell, go they fall inside the basin. Then go turn them until the things, all the chemical, what could they put, the thing go come mix together. They go carry Fanta, give you original one, same as you drink them. Them now go carry that one, wouldn't do, give you. You drink and they will ask you what would be the difference. You, man, if you come from market, you're not going to know the difference. But now your health, now he go tell you, say, something different don't tell your body after 1 month or 2 months. So that is why you go see people, they seek for school, speak for hospital, go see, they say this one kidney failure, and say this one, they suffer from this thing. All those things where people they suffer now because of the food where they eat for our mouth and our environment. You know, they're good for human consumption. Most of the thing where you buy from market, if they show you the chemical, where then they carry producer, you know, carry put them for your mouth. So the news, all this thing where they carry do environment for mortuary, produce drink, give people, when you drink them, they go sit down like ice block. The person will find the road where you lead to a house. You go do like mad person. But in those days, when you drink, you go sleep, snore well. But now, when you drink, you know, go feel it because not the original drink. But that drink, they do person alanga, they do person hungry. So now all those things, fake, too much. Even we wear the soak clothes. Oh, soak clothes finish. We go see news made in American lab. Put them. Go things in for America. You know, nothing for here where we saw them. All of them are fake. So our government self, I don't know why they're fake. Oh.
1: Too bad. You need to be proud of yourself. But I make a sharp line time. I can you show back. Go take your reactions. Joy, see the disanger. No capping, no filtering, authentic news, original gbedu and level will be say past category. If it dey trend for street, it dey play for year. 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
3: Good morning, good life, spectacular. I hope you are good, sir. I remain Samfield Samuel, doing my voice note in Agri Road, Port Harcourt. Good life. What I have to contribute concerning people that sell fake drugs, that produce fake drugs in this country, is that Nigeria already is a jaga-jaga country. Nothing good come out. Everything is fake. So, even to carry matter to court now, court will not even settle the matter to the, your test by doing the right thing, saying the right thing. Because everywhere in Nigeria is politics, negative politics. So, in Nigeria can pass law, pass it to law that

0: Okay. So let them pass it to law that anybody they caught sell produce fake drugs or sell fake drugs in this country in any way, that the person will go to prison for 10 years. All these things will stop. Please play Donga Mighty. Put God first, you will carry first, pray and also God will do the rest. Don't worry, be happy. Please play that song for me. Let me carry that song and see front. I'm tired of Nigeria, but there's nothing I can do because it's our country, it's my country. So please play that song for me. I remain Samuel Samuel doing my voice on Inagri Report Accord. God bless you, sir. Carry on.
1: Okay, no need to tire for your country. Just need to be optimistic, okay? And but don't be request show. It's not a request show. So I don't know if you play you that song, eh? And I see what they do. Yeah, Shapali, we don't know. Just but talk more about this fake products. And Joy, you got something to talk about that?
2: Good life. This fake coffee thing, that is not just this somehow for our country, for your country like this. So when they talk about this fake product, because they talk about all those expired products.
1: Mm-hmm.
2: Because if you walk enter inside market, some people where they sell the market to.
1: Yes.
2: They go sell products where they don't say they don't expire fish. They go carry something cover.
1: Use stamp or something,
2: use
1: sticker, just
2: something like sticker.
1: Just,
2: experience
1: so then another like, pattern.
2: Market, this thing don't just they
1: fall. So,
2: because they talk about fake products, even the one where they original, say they don't expire, they don't keep them for sure for a long time. They don't fit sell them. For them to make their money, their profit, they go carry something cover that expiring date, whatever.
1: Make a shot like a query man. Hey!
2: They will carry the product with clear conscience, sell and give person. Make person go eat, die. So for a country like this, I don't know whether it gets one day where they talk for Igbo, whether now Agoba, Adi Hong Kong, Abina, how they tell they talk that kind of they self. I don't know. Now we they do ourselves. Because they call government too. We go they see follow, they pull hand, they kill ourselves too. For inside Nigeria, anyone where they do, we no see no good. Especially waiting person they chop, they put inside, because now waiting person chop they kill them.
1: Yes, now.
2: If you see now for our country like this now, kidney failure, so speaking adult, everybody just sick up and down. Now waiting with they chop. If you walk out enter inside market, you go see plenty things with, like if you look and finish stuff, you know, even get paper yourself, say you want chop food. I got good life. I don't know whether you ever experience that kind of thing, because you know funny again.
1: You're not funny.
2: You're not funny. If you they go market, shine your eye. Anything where they buy, they look and with your clear eye. Look back and front. If you just observe and wear, because you go feel say this product they okay. You go feel say the product they okay. But if you look and we go see another thing where they put for belly like.
1: And it tells you. And you see the video where trend day before yesterday for social media. I be see talk about and small on top of Flanger yesterday. Where we say the Yaboki he soak tubers of yam inside dirty gutter water. I need to see that gutter water. He black, all those greenish gutter.
2: That,
1: all those,
2: that will not be
1: he soak
2: today.
1: Him. He said be using until they preserve the yam. Can you imagine?
2: Haba.
1: Many tubers are like over 20. I mean, you go reach like 30 or 50 tubers of yam.
2: People go buy and eat
1: them. People they see and they uproot and they come out. You go bring them one tuber, one, two. Like that, so they bring them out inside dirty water gutter.
2: That one. Deal. But these are bulky people on it. Not be today that one don't start. You go see them carry that their product for barrel. Close to gutter, they go there, they wash. And they anyone wait for enter, they go enter there, go pick and wash.
1: This one, so you soak until they break, say they preserve and they use the gutter water to break.
2: Which kind of preservation?
1: Me, I tell you, I don't know the kind of science, the way that one go learn. No.
2: Is it that people were supposed to check this thing, or they do their work again?
1: And they
2: how,
1: don't know that.
2: They do?
1: And not the agencies that will be said that they're supposed to be in charge. Because you can imagine, say that when I go sell them, that thing don't stay inside gutter for like 2 days. Say they use until the preserver. If you come back from market, you go soak them.
2: If you walk out, go there again, go see say that particular person that don't sell and finish.
1: Yes, now. No, but no. How people don't go sick, just they die. See the Nollywood actor who just they die now, go. And all these kind of things.
2: Oh, wow.
1: Different sickness. Eh? So, NAFDAC need to ginger their swagger, double
2: talk
1: up.
2: About that. What about palm oil?
1: Oh, the I seen a color. I've been at the
2: paint. They miss and
1: okay, then maybe call.
2: They go miss and finish. So, maybe they see profit. I'll be here.
1: No wonder.
2: You go buy palm oil. Palm oil go there red like waiting.
1: Yes.
2: And
1: yes.
2: And
1: I hear that one.
2: Like this, I don't even dare. But I go call my papa, make they do palm oil.
1: When I travel, go Delta. If I enter Wado City, Delta, if now till they bring come, because our side will get original. Do palm oil original.
2: Let me say those palm oil, you know, they original. It do original. But for people
1: they
2: make sell market, make they see their profit in me. And that kind of thing. They go miss and make the team big seller. Anyone where they do that.

0: beg, get conscience. Get conscience. That's the way they say give another person. Now that thing they buy another person. You go see say you know they keep person, but true, person don't die for your matter. For what you sell, give them. Just any business way they do, sell with your conscience. Don't they kill woman be. We don't die rich. Do away with the suffer. Don't reach down us. We go they do ourselves. We go they call government, but we follow.
1: We serve. We no good
0: at all.
1: You know, my customer beside they buy you know beverage from me. That's even all the soft drinks them. 2 years ago, I catch her now. She did separate fake products. I mean, I did buy that particular drink. Where?
0: The drinker.
1: Yes, I just now say, and I did buy plenty. If I won't buy, like maybe like I feel you buy the pack.
0: Mm.
1: When I just mean, don't give me one bottle, I just take step down. As I drink, I say, ah.
0: This is not bad.
1: Madam, you know, now this is not fake now. Don't join it, they buy fake. No. Since then, I stopped to the buy from. And she did sell and give me since, but no, I know we discover.
0: No, only they drink them.
1: Hey!
0: On a plenty where they drink them. Every time person go they 6666 for back of my compound like they produce water.
1: You know see am.
0: Sachet water. That's how I newly come Port Harcourt. Every day they treat malaria. Every day they sick. So at this time I come they observe. Now come see for my backyard they produce. I say. God, I'm
1: oh, water with them even they don't purify. No, you know go through any test. Nothing.
0: You say waiting. If they see money to buy that their machine where they take the business
1: don't
0: start.
1: Don't start.
0: So
1: okay. We'll still get more take more voice notes.
2: Good morning, good life, the spectacular Omoye Kayaski to Jassy. I greet you specially. Welcome to the workshop show. How the chopping is the workshop show, they go well. Good life, my big ogre. This is Honorable Samuel Solomon, and I'm doing this voice notes from Ajib Estate Port Harcourt. Concerning what you talk, concerning all this spoiled food and all this spoiled things. Expiring date. You know, go to blame people like that. But one thing you go need to know is say even the factory where they produce these things, then they sell them out and then check the date. But I'm not saying that is a means for people to be selling expired product too. But most times it's because people in charge of this our food, these agents, they are not going around to check. Because corner don't fool Nigeria. Now even some people gonna say their product expired, then we still won't sell up, give the vulnerable Nigerians. They don't even get conscience to tell them say their food they expired. So we they beg the agencies within they check it all these food, drugs and all. At least maybe every time we go to play with people live. They say health is wealth. If you get good health, you will work well. But when the thing they consume will kill us, I want to work. Aside that one, even the one way they even vex me past, the one way APC chief say our president, I be the best president so far. I didn't go win the election. I just laugh in another man's laugh. He's so funny. I laugh. It's so bad. But thing that they do there don't make sense. I remain honorable, so I'm also more people will decide.
1: Okay, thank you. Well, honorable. Still on the workshop show. My name is Good Life, the Spectacular. I get Joy beside me for Inside the Zanga. Still with a yarn about a fake product. We'll go wrap them off, but because we still get another discussion for the day, that one will shock Talize you. Well, but I'll still put them up on top with Facebook page. It'll be facebook.com/Niger927FM. So, what do you think we could be the solution, Joy? Because it's in we don't pass, be careful. According to some, saying, are careful.
0: Honestly, this thing don't pass, be careful. The way this thing they go, you don't pass, be careful. Everybody now don't they do their own thing without even checking the consequences, waiting to pull and waiting the thing go bring out tomorrow. But I believe say if those people were there in charge of those things, people were supposed to checkment product them, they checkment food them, because I remember place where they work before. They said become there where. Before I go close that they don't land. Before I go close that they don't
1: land.
0: They make those people they up and doing every product that they say that they check and wear. Anyone we no good, they go return them to the vendor immediately. So I believe say if those people they're in charge of those things, if they know their work, they do their work. I believe say everybody go there up and do. You know, go feel like for example now, you they in charge, you they work out for
1: us. Like, so, best day we line. Hello. Yes, sir. Mo, you're just here. Shook my boots. What's your name?
3: I just on the line.
1: Okay, fire down.
3: My name now is the wonderful boy.
1: Okay. Okay, thank you.
3: You know, what is important to say? Hardship.
1: Hardship.
3: Conquer.
1: Now, what?
3: What is important to say? About 68 or 70% of our leaders.
1: Yes.
3: Are suffering from kidney syndrome.
1: Hmm.
3: There are no more after. Which is a leadership condition of the nation. You know, sir, if our leaders can do $200 billion of dollars and establish industry in the United States, completely, how can we promote? Our children will be turned up for university. But we want to do. The most way they pass, we need to do. We not go back to them for how to produce material. Hello?
1: Yes, I hear you. We hear you. We hear you.
3: You know, there, that we have 106 solid minerals.
1: Yes, enough.
3: What's in the underground? I want that great idea. They put there for only oil. I want to ask one question. Outside oil, which men are doing?
1: Outside oil.
3: Look at Nigeria is turning up several graduates every year. We are with them. Let's go to work. You know, the best I take to go to work, I think we should have line. The problem is from our leaders. If our leaders can now realize themselves, let our money go to the bottom, we just establish industry. Better action.
1: Every village. Yes.
3: Arrest them. Tie them to hook.
1: But don't be lying.
3: To get some fresh NDA home.
1: Yes. Now what? I'm saying that they chop bribe. See, they happen
3: know,
1: now.
3: Why shall we know our forward? Why shall we be ahead of ourselves? With the 6 years of independence, now there is now a grandfather. Let us know our way.
1: Too bad. Thank you. Thank you. Make could take other people's reactions. Thank you. And they say they think they prepare you for body joy. How you see the guy?
0: No, the guy they react based on how they feel. Maybe they don't experience one or two.
1: Yes.
0: They make and they talk that way.
1: So, but we still get messages and many voices. So make I just read this one. He said, good morning. My name is Blessing from Iwofe. Let the government help us concern all these fake products. One day I went to a shop just to buy gala for my child. Then I now found out that the gala has expired. Okay, I told the owner of the shop, can you imagine? And what the woman said, she said that it doesn't matter. I'm saying, if you chop later, you know me.
0: If you chop, not be only the vine, why you gonna complain?
1: Why the smart? Eh? Now you sabi pass. We get another voice.
4: Good luck and joy. Make a contribute. This country na jaga according to people we sing train. Good luck and joy. Make a contribute. This country na jaga according to people we sing. Everybody won't make money. Even you as you did there with the joy and I won't make money. What now they talk my own? Obigwe sing say Iye ne mani sanaka o sanaka o sanaka Iye ne mani sanaka o nyata la chukuta. So what thing they do us from our hand? Make we no blame God. So what now they talk my own? Now dark, then they know. When they go there, give them and they don't come out. They no one know. Then they say fake drink. So why everybody won't make money? Well, not they blame government, not they blame anybody. Even you where they there, everybody won't make money by all means. The only God will save us for this country. And now my sister will talk, see what people say, isha adeghi nko na iya wi isha na akpa adeghi nko ko wa go wa adeghi nko the hair we won cut you know sharp abi the scissors we won use am no sharp na e be the thing na Igbo language na proverb so wetin I dey talk my own everybody need money for this country but only God go save us but
1: okay yeah no doubt about that only God will save us then you're talking about say Nigeria and jaga jaga the country no be jaga jaga beg eh we'll feed us all work together to make sure say the country will turn into a better place will turn into an Eldorado eh I'm talking about making money everybody want to make money, but you know,
0: make them in the right way
1: and it tells you
0: not they kill another person say you want to make money everybody know everything when they do you that fake product where they sell you know say they sell them if you sell better products give customer and give your customer will still come back later now when your customer take better product from you that thing will make them come back and even patronize you you get product where I go feel buy from Good Life now if I take and finish which has take and finish now if I don't like them or if the taste not just they good to me I don't go feel go back to Good Life shop now say I won't go pick another product. So when would they talk say everybody like money. Every so far say you be woman be everybody like money and everybody want make the money. But when would they talk be say no they buy another person because of say you want same market. So anyone where they say give out there, make sure say a better product and no be expired one way you go say give.
1: And it tells you someone voice note on top of a workshop show today. I'm gonna take another one.
5: Agoba adeginko means say na the barber no know how to barb head. I've been at the razor no the sharp. And that parable where Joy talk, within how they talk and be say, or what we see amagapo call agoba adeginko means say na the barber no know how to barb head. I've been at the razor no the sharp. And the name of that, the meaning of that parable be that.
1: Okay, no doubt about that. And we don't talk plenty on top of this fake product, Joy. And we just need to just do a rethink because we need to search ourselves well to make sure say this thing what would they do so he good
0: no
1: because
0: good.
1: The way people today die of different sickness kidney heart failure and you know it is not too much this actor well all the actors really they die so na heart failure so na kidney because of all this fake drink
0: waiting we're supposed to prevent but I believe say if these NAGDAC people now they do their job not sometimes they go waka go there you understand they go find one or two they go calm down but if I believe say if people wait on top they sanction them too like if they see something like that for outside they can't question them they're not gonna really get waiting they feel answer because now their job and they are neglecting it. I don't know if you understand what I'm saying. I believe say if people wait they talk, they sanction those now that people for failing to do their job, they will actually sit up on it. Because this matter now, the water don't pass Gary. It don't pass Gary. My own be saying, no be only now that with the call. You say when they do your own. Use your teeth.
1: Yeah, no doubt about that. Okay, more comments on top Facebook page. I tell you, say make it true back here. Enter with Facebook. I will be facebook.com/Nigeria927FM. And I get comments right here on top with Facebook. Okay, calls today come true. With the will line, quick idea for you. Hello? Workshop show, good morning. You got to call back. The number is 0902-609-0927. Do Antoletola, we know to get time. And of course, for inside WhatsApp, just whip and whip and come. Whip your comments and of course, whip your messages on top of WhatsApp number. It will be 0704-499-4927. Who they will line? Quick idea for you.
6: Yes, you're
1: welcome. Yeah, workshop show. What's your name? Where they call from?
6: Come back first
1: month. Okay, yeah, now. Fire down.
6: I don't know whether our leaders they hear us now.
1: Somewhere they had here.
6: Let the reform NAFTAC. Let them bring all pieces and all Muslims. Many people.
1: Yes.
6: Take over.
1: Yes, I understand. Where do they take nonsense?
6: Everywhere. Like, as one brother told me, in this way, they call it separate payment. They go there, they do religion, automatic religion, cut off them, put it for preaching.
1: Now, the punishment, thank you. They talk, go on, fire down. If they talk about the punishment, fire down, yes.
6: If they do so, what are they going to be expecting? because fake material don't give market.
1: You don't too much. You don't too much. Should they die?
6: Because of hunger and hunger is the reason that you increase production.
1: Hmm.
6: Yes, you don't feed you. And you come back to our preview. I don't know whether I'm not saying, you're the reason you're going to post.
1: Okay, make a return. Wait, make a return to Nubu and oppose, Dabi. Make a vote and back. Okay, your own opinion. Everybody gets your own opinion, actually. Okay, thank you, my brother man. You the para, but everybody the para also.
0: Everybody
1: the para.
0: Because everybody don't experience some.
1: Yeah.
0: One way or the other, everybody don't experience some. Even good life self, me self don't experience
1: yeah, so.
0: Some. So. Everybody's supposed to pair on top of the matter because the way this thing they go, you go reach to an extent and say everybody you go just they my quiet up and down because of waiting we suppose handle. So I might own be say anyone way they do out there, shall use God, church mind they do. But now we they kill ourselves. With waiting we they say. Now we they kill ourselves. If what kind of time say market they miss oil, we supposed to cook food, natural food, they don't miss
1: until they give you. Color, so, color
0: imagine
1: everything.
0: Say you gather your family, serve that kind of food, give everybody. Everybody go they seek one or two
1: sickness.
0: So everybody supposed to far on top of the matter.
1: Okay. All right, thank you. Make we just wrap them off on top Facebook page with comments. I get in came Chuku Ramadu. He talks a country where many people see Nigeria as an escape goat. Too bad. Prophetic covenant praise talks to governments. Now you sabi that one. Me and no know tea. Hazard, God's power, K Ogu. He said, make government they do the right thing and the fake products go in, no be lie. And Kefi Uwere talks to the government itself. Say you get RCB. And I use Saka that one anyway. But two, we just know say we got to do the right thing all day, every day. Whether you're getting back shortly, my name is Good Life is Spectacular. I'm going to ask me to ask you to bask alongside Joy. And I'm going to hit you back to back to your bone marrow with Betalicious Bedouin when we show back another topic for discussion. Leave and for here.

0: you are not settle and wear now Trump street. Because Trump said my man. My main man. Okie dokie, 12:33. And of course, still on top of the workshop show with Good Life alongside Joy with the but we don't bust another thing for you for inside Facebook. Maybe facebook.com/Niger97FM. This song will make you laugh, oh, and go make you think, which kind of life be this? Eh? Joy, wait. Is it waiting?
1: I just
0: this is a true life story. You know, be say, now waiting for cook.
1: It happen, no. It happen.
0: Eh? Okay. Just see the matter now. I just shook my foot on top of Facebook page. Just go there, go drop your comment. And if you see call or drop your voice note, one man go borrow 3 million naira. Ibo man say now 3 million naira from one microfinance bank to take doing marriage. Mm-hmm. 4 months later, the wife basically, you don't leave him. The wife discharge, according to my Delta people, Wado City, disappear, leave him.
1: If you
0: be the man, what you go do? What you go be your action? I wouldn't make some ladies that behave like this. After you know, Kobo, she no contribute for the marriage. Oh. Go borrow money. Let's just do it. 3 million, you know, bad microfinance and the bank get on the neck now. Hey. Eh? So if now you be the man, what you go do? And why all these things that they happen for marriage? Because marriage now safe get as it be. Drop your comments on top Facebook play per page plus drop your voice note for inside with WhatsApp number. It will be 0704-499-4927. If it's a call us on top with phone line, it will be 0902-609-0927. We'll come talk about and well myself with Joy. And of course, I'm going to hit you with the porously with original version and the remix. Those who actually do the beats, the song, like I tell you about, I play that Jumbo for you. Now Whiskey get the real song, but Jumbo can't remix them. We still get on, we say that call do. We be saying that nice get the original version, but he do the remix. He pay nice for that, so they pay money. You know, just get your inspiration right. And so now back to back with the porously, no station does it better than Nigeria FM. We'll hit you original version, we'll hit you the remix. Something different. Mm-hmm. All day, every day with Good Life, the Spectacular, alongside the Joy. Now see you doubly. Quirky, quirky, quirky, quirky.
1: Not
0: who they, who they, who they, who they, who they, who they. Take them. This one are your number one by Dako. We should about to talk more about this matter.

0: vibe, you know. Hey, Joy just a vibe. She's not be small down. No, it's not so she's happy dance. What did it happen,
1: you,
0: Joy?
1: Good life and the beauty.
0: And it tells you. Workshop show, and of course, like we tell you, they give you back-to-back the remix, original version, the remix. Two people do this remix, and I can give you. We'll see, I can give you more. They come. We get maybe on the queue, and of course, the remix also. Then I remember I do that one. What up, us this Soweto baby, my baby. And yeah, you know, my baby. Soweto baby song. He did that. And Victor in the one. And of course, we'll play you the remix also on top of the workshop show. But okay, but I will get some voice note already about the matter, the topic over the yarn about and marriage. Okay, more just hear this one. More voice no more they play them.
2: You know, I feel like that music. Anytime we enter city, they plan. And then I hear them, I remember you. It's a music singer, self. The thing they give me joy. Good life, the spectacular. When they chop plantain with the governor Fubara. Nothing do you. Enjoy yourself. Bye.
3: Good life. Good afternoon. For my own contribution, my name is Prince, calling from Port Harcourt, Staden Road. My own contribution for the first place, I can't displease myself to please somebody. I can't borrow money, so they go marry person. And besides, before I will borrow that money to marry, I must know the kind of person I marry. I must know the kind of woman why they marry. I cannot just wake up from one morning like this, say I want to marry, and I see somebody I want to, I just decide to go and borrow money to do. I don't go fit to that one. Thank you. That is my contribution.
4: Flabbergasted afternoon again, you know, my brother. That good luck. And my sister, you know, if you talk your parents just now, I don't laugh for you. So to say there's something you point out for fire, you point out for fire. Because you won't do where they go borrow $3 million, because of the horrible. And you go borrow. Now the woman don't get skeleton. Don't run. But you go pay the money on car. The woman not send you. If you tell you say put one for fire, you go put one for fire. I know they understand. Me are there for here now. I don't there for my marriage now. They go 23 years. We do a Yibo marriage for here. Court marriage. We do introduction. Do small wedding. We not there at that time. Now we dey wait maybe 25, 30 years. Now we go to university, cook as we want, give people. I know the first person, and person not go force me to do anything I know if we do. Maybe by that I said the don't add children, join my children. My daughter just to 21. That's what they talk here. Marriage not be something that they rush put. You rush put, you go rush, come out. I say that, come in peace and I go in peace. Only for this life, not turn by turn. Everybody must not marry and everybody must not born. I say just it. Thank you. I think I come chop a croissant with cheese and ham. Now they chop for you with cold water and some, mende. Thank you.
0: I know they down one, Lola Mary Jane and my sister. Send my own come. Send the package come. Send and come give me a joy. That your package with the money that you're about with my own. Tell her maybe give us lunch. You say yes, I don't tell you. Yes, me go for that one for you. Because I don't say you my senior not have the degree for you, the butu anyhow. Which you get to talk, joy.
1: Oh, I give it to you.
0: Same I give you papu.
1: You need that. Then something is
0: Say she married person. Thank God, say those who get experience.
1: And it's
0: talk.
1: Coming from a woman.
0: A woman.
1: Yes. No other people shall be left.
0: You go borrow money, 3 million. Even though we don't say money not to get value.
1: Yes. But to an extent, yourself no reason the marriage before you enter and go borrow the kind. Abba.
0: Now marriage never even reached how many months. You don't basically.
1: Good life, sir. You don't even know what they stop doing. These days, now if person they do where they now can't give you a show, you say me so a show. You go tell you say no. I hope say no be that one. You go do a show today.
0: And I should be the
1: deal. Now 30,000 naira, 45,000 naira.
0: Yes, but some 50 self
1: finish. Do everything.
0: Then celebrity zone at 1 million. Yeah. When Jarvis and Edison Pella, not be one million media show.
1: When I go do finish tomorrow, I go tell you so. When I go come back.
0: When I come back, we divorce. Moku, we'll get to hear your view on top of Facebook. Also, drop a comment on facebook.com/Nigeria 927 FM. 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How you see him? Because now, true life story. The guy go borrow money, he borrow 3 million. because of in loving baby in El Dorado. The marriage finish in Baby Run.
1: Ojapa.
0: Achalugo. We want from Odogu.
1: Odogu Parara.
0: Odogu. Say, go to everywhere. Go stew that day. They drink.
1: You don't go to blame that man. If you be saying I love, you know.
0: Love, and
1: if you be saying they don't reason and finish. And you don't say, you know. It is sometimes, not this long distance relationship, all this kind of thing. This one go dead, other place. That one go dead, other day. They don't love each other from social media.
0: Yes, they come.
1: Before you go, no, they don't really know each other. Based on, say, maybe Belen enter, one or two don't enter, they say, maybe we'll two one.
0: Just one. We need to
1: as they come close now, they come see say everything and the oil and the water, no, they rhyme at all. They get same into one ma. But to go borrow money, you supposed to do the one where your hand reach. To go borrow, for this side economy, you go to borrow money.
0: Even to pay the 3 million, so you know easy, baby, you know easy.
1: You go get interest now. You know, end for that 3 million. You go get interest too. All these
0: microfinance,
1: you go get interest now. You go pay. My brother, you go pay time.
0: Hey, Chineke me. We get that's a commissioner of entertainment for Inter Nigeria FM, Mazi Oyinishia, says Stephen. He talks, if you borrow money to marry, you will still borrow for feeding. Bam. No be lie. He ain't Abby?
1: Yes, sir.
0: Uh-huh. voice note, we could check him out.
5: Would life be spectacular? Omoyekwaya Singo Jaxi, oh man. And a few the vibes. Good afternoon. How you doing now? Good life. I won't contribute concerning this marriage issue. One thing we should know is that it is not advisable for one to borrow money to do marriage. This marriage we talk about now, union between two people, we go feel cope. The best

okay to pay the money become problem. Now every day, people they come knock on the wife door, so tell the wife have to run, leave. So don't displease yourself, borrow money because of marriage. It's something that one should do from the heart and with cooperation. Thank you, Amen. Honorable Samuel Solomon. Thank

0: Yes, the workshop show where, of course, some people they drop their opinion. No, Mr. Martin, you know, guys who borrow money. Yeah, I love what you talk about. But I say, Joy gets one or two things so Yan about this matter. He gets us to be here.
1: Yes, so in a situation, they make things change. You understand? For this kind of situation, if it be say something enter, because I use my own experience, like one talk like this.
0: Yeah.
1: My brother, I remember that back then way in Babe Caribele, you understand?
0: Mm.
1: The same Igbo, but not the same state. In contact with my papa tell me and say it's not possible say they go born the Pekin outside, you understand? The Pekin go they be under person name.
0: Mm.
1: He can't answer whether in love the girl.
0: Mm.
1: He said yes, in love with her. He won't marry her. But based on say money no day, that period.
0: Mm.
1: So and for the girl, for the lady on side, if they want the picking for house and good life,
0: no fit bear your papa.
1: No go bear our name. He go bear their mother name. And my papa no want that kind of thing.
0: No,
1: so
0: no.
1: Far he don't call him something. So whether he love the girl, he say yes. Before he go, everybody understand each other. Everybody they divide the thing. Everybody play their own role.
0: Mm-hmm.
1: Me self now the promotion I do that day.
0: Uh-huh.
1: I organize. I do
0: nice
1: what
0: one.
1: I do.
0: You do.
1: My friends where they beg, I carry them come. I just pay for material. They take that for me. They use and support.
0: You know.
1: If they cut the coat according to our size. That I will marry him. Everybody last class. Everybody. They happy. So my own now be saying the understanding, and again now situation they bring something you get in good life now situation. If it be say the babe now where they marry come, if it be saying a pregnancy enter, I not say my gender sabi put person for under pressure
0: where.
1: And the industry say how they tell they do marriage to under people that kind of thing. Come pressure my guy now
0: go borrow money.
1: I ain't no reason I say tomorrow now this kind of thing now if you come about in the good say if they do it if they deal with any person like this, suppose understand that person movement.
0: Yes.
1: This person now feed there for me. As him push me now go borrow money, how far tomorrow? What if? Because if they go say if you they think of advantage,
0: disadvantage,
1: take and join.
0: That be married, the merit and the merit.
1: Yes, in case if that thing they happen tomorrow, you go know how you go take bounce back. Because as it be now for my brother now correct pay saying then said though. Because as they pay the law, you go pay interest. Right,
0: interest
1: now.
0: Day now. 3 million no be so money.
1: If you get more,
0: how much they pay for salary?
1: Now if na salary man, now you go imagine now.
0: If
1: that
0: na business now, how much you go, you know?
1: That kind of thing, it don't make sense, honestly. It don't make sense
0: at
1: That's
0: all.
1: That's why if they do anything outside, always they make sure you understand that kind of person where you follow, they do something or got good life now.
0: Mm-hmm.
1: You understand it, like if not me and you like this, now the rock body. Suppose understand, say, whether Joy, now this kind of person, we don't understand
0: this. Yeah,
1: okay,
0: or not.
1: If you tell me, say, Joy, see, now 6 months I get, we go cut our coat.
0: According
1: everybody,
0: to our size,
1: the
0: may not be.
1: Say, if they do the traditional thing, do the one where your hand feed.
0: But
1: marriage,
0: so some
1: but
0: won't do the big one.
1: They know they marry,
0: won't show themselves.
1: They know
0: hey,
1: they marry
0: I mean,
1: finish.
0: I mean, hey.
1: They know they marry finish. Even for my brother wedding, self, they don't even still throw party. They still go church, go do white wedding, come back.
0: See,
1: God, that's more cycle.
0: You try for that, your brother.
1: COVID period, though.
0: COVID will be everywhere dry.
1: They cook better food for house. All family and friends. Cycle. They come church. They marry, I be don't marry.
0: They marry now.
1: If they enter their family, you go see one better. That sign wedding photo they tap and keep on
0: married.
1: If you understand your guy, you go cut coats. If you true love him,
0: cut your coat according to material. Now they say
1: no
0: size
1: again.
0: Then according to your material. I get this up from that's we Commissioner of Entertainment for Nigeria FM. Say there's a very big difference between marriage and wedding. According to Roboman. I could take this voice note.
2: Good life. This year issues it tough. Man go borrow money marry. After everything, marriage no last. Everybody call and sign papa and mama name. Error. Well, now they marry, they won't do society wedding now. Now you don't hook. The way marry self, no be mine. If not mine, say you won't marry that man. For now allow the man borrow anything. If I seen the walk.

0: will bring, the man will bring, they join together, make home. Now the man don't go borrow money, marry and finish, he leave the man. He goes, he no go, no peace for him. Make the man just endure, pay the money. Now they say person in the way fresh firewood, the way aunt today. Now he call aunt. Mommy J, Mary J, I they like your way. How many years in marriage? If they talk marriage, how many years? 25 years. This time around, where did they marry? No marriage, oh. No marriage trouble. See, I married 25 years, it's still day. Now, never, you and your husband never tell each other, shut up. Even though I tell, no other third party no, not come. Now, it be the marriage. No, be nowadays, marriage is the marriage, my dear. If they don't marry money, they marry for, they know waiting till they marry. Now, it be another thing. Make the man deal. Now, it cause in wahala. Thank you.
1: Okay, that's a make the man enjoy. Just they manage like that.
2: It's part of the package.
1: Na in cause in wahala. And endurance, just endure. Well, the matter just to be as it gets. Truly, it happened, but just ask ourselves the million-dollar question: what did they happen to with marriages them these days? Like my friend will be lawyer for Abuja. He said the divorce cases with their chambers. He say plenty, no be here. He say over 200 divorce cases waiting. That be where married dance everything. She was so I should be do hey bring the food they dance away the cake big cake everything. They go call a MC they'll bring a Davido to come perform. You see him?
2: You don't go last.
1: You don't go last. Why?
2: But a girl good life. I don't hear where they argue. They can't argue about say if man and woman they how they take the call this thing say man and woman go live for how they understand each other.
1: Each other, yes.
2: Yes. Mm. If they do like that, say marriage could they last. But me, I know they send that kind of talk. If person won't understand you, person feel understand you, not be by living together, whatever. Fi make man understand you well, say work on day, marry you. But if you check our society these days, he go see gay, live in papa and mama house, pack load. Go weekend from weekend one month, one year. So if you check if that kind of man don't see you finish front and back everything no remain come see come marry you tomorrow join that marriage I use
1: it's one
2: idea.
1: If you one stay like 2 days safe or if we can go back your papa's house
2: that kind of marriage I just use one eye they look at you know go too last for my own end you know but some people they favor some people so the thing they go just
1: they call them paperback marriage for Delta for Wado City they call them paperback marriage
2: but you Steph how you see that kind of thing
1: it, you know really makes sense because at least as a lady you're supposed to give yourself some respect if you go spend some kind of time with your guy
2: go back
1: now jolly go back 2-3 days at most 1 week but not be see you can't pack your things some girls they'll forget their brush toothbrush when they forget their putu you know that forget you forget that will say my shirt before you know all their things don't
2: not be forget
1: then they do it purposely
2: you know they pack the cause
1: no, so small
2: and you when you guy you don't go understand
1: you don't understand
2: you go teach them I forget my guy don't they, my guy don't they relocate
1: you don't they relocate to don't they jack back to your house
2: oh boy hey, and you say we go fit go back then when our papa mama they marry
1: no our mamas and they try then way back
2: now they say they say stay for marriage this
1: yes
2: more
1: now
2: than all these Gen Z
1: our Gen Z Gen Z no
2: you
1: bad
2: you know just make
1: you know follow for promo Gen Z right. Girls the thing you're just like that quest for money.
2: Money matter.
1: I know we say money no good, but small. Because the way our girls they do these days, it's not fair. Girl, they do birthday before you know, you go put your account number for your WhatsApp status,
2: bless
1: drop your
2: me.
1: Account number, bless no. I know fit. And my girlfriend, no fit, even though I know they and
2: who goes up for
1: now.
2: Me.
1: You know, go fit transfer. I can't catch you. Say you put your account number. You go enter while I say my babe. I'm a rubbish now. Wait till they try to they portray. Put her, bless me. Wait till you don't know me.
2: You don't know me.
1: You could just drop him for just
2: and
1: online.
2: And if I be man, I come bless you. Finish. I go.
1: Wait till you go now. Make yourself see. I will Ologumba. Oh, you go enter. Book more hear from. Okay, another voice note here.
2: Okay.

0: Yeah, not possible. So I will tell all these our young people, my brother and my sister, make her tell them something. Most people, they could say, how did they do? Do you know sometimes if my husband do me something, to even tell my mama, tell my sister, not agree because the other will give me a bad one. I dey be now, not be saying my own sweet. You says how they do, blah, so. If you see my husband for us, I not try and talk to Nania because you not go like me. You feel cost me, but my husband not try. And if I dey inside house, I feel just rub that in head, but I say, see your head, there not there, you know that guy. Of course, my husband see near me well. He go do, I just rub and I say, waiting. He say, you know, just get us, we dey laugh. It be like small pikin for we are there. But for you outside, say you won't talk to Nania, it's not possible. So I won't tell all these our young people. They go, they follow, they do. I know they use iPhone. Now, Android phone, nobody until they listen to now. So, may they take life easy. Truth, marriage, not be easy to now journey. Me and my husband say, they sometimes my husband say, this one will be just quiet today. Better happen. I better talk, now make this house shake. I'll be talkative. My husband is a quiet person. Now, me, if I not talk, they go say, are they sick? So, different things we need to learn for inside marriage, I beg. One are wear them. Only I will not be today. Wait, I'm busy now. I go let you know. What was your Mugan? Jim.
1: Okay. Only over my sister. No shaking. Just let me know when you're ready to package the lunch, especially for me and Joy. Mm-hmm. Oshie and Asu. So they talk about they talk about the marriage and the advice. You see the advice when she dropped.
2: Mm-hmm.
1: Nice one.
2: Oh no. For me, that advice number one because if you carry your matana, go give another person.
1: Third
2: outside,
1: party.
2: Yes. Now, like the kind of advice where they go give you now to leave, you not get as you want be. Mm-hmm. Even if now family,
1: leave the yeah, man,
2: leave
1: self,
2: man, small thing, say, leave him. Because I even know the one where they happen self.
1: Mm.
2: The advice where they give that lady not to still leave in husband. The last time
1: you
2: I
1: know
2: even say,
1: fresh, you know fresh again. See you see. Really? I mean, leave him.
2: The last
1: leave
2: time I say I travel go Eko, Lagos. Yes. I enter inside one relationship matter now. They come, they tell the carry the matter, they give me small picking like me whenever I marry. Wait till I won't tell you. All the people gather there, they tell the lady,
1: leave her.
2: I just call and tell her, I never marry. But my sister, these people, they tell me you leave and they only feel leave their own husband.
1: And they tell you.
2: No, they carry your family, they come outside. At because all. Everything where they're going to tell you, say, leave her. Because they say, they're going to carry their own, can't tell you.
1: No,
2: the number
1: no.
2: one. So that advice, mama, you try well. Mm. I will say, we go put on for practice.
1: Mm.
2: I will say single ladies where they hear and go sharp put them for practice. Nobody only single. All the women where they married are
1: yes.
2: single.
1: Mm.
2: No they too they carry your matter. Everybody this thing they worry everybody. Everybody get their own basic for house.
1: Okay.
2: Now carry their own
1: matter come outside
2: and go help.
1: If you not tell
2: that
1: person say you so gary, nobody can know what you talk for belle.
2: You not go see your belle now, got good life now. So for that advice, mama, you do well.
1: Okay. Yeah, well say you do well. Wekobiro and Arubo. A woman, Wekobiro, Wekobu Wunya.
2: Oh.
1: You say Wekobiro. Talk him.
2: Wekobiro.
1: One more Arubo for us. wahala. Okie dokie, moko enter market. And when we show back, we'll just wrap them off with advice. We get advice for intending couples. I beg, drop them for voice note or if you see callers. So that they will just pilot their own wella. And let me say, marriage will just break any other. That's why for my show, Totori Love, I always encourage couples to call. And many couples they calling on top of my show Totori Love every Tuesday. You know, they appreciate themselves. That one they make marriage this stronger. Mm-hmm. They make the bond this stronger. Than I would say we want.
2: Yes, sir.
1: Yeah, the workshop show with Good Life the Spectacular alongside Joy with the show back. Leave them for Nigeria FM.
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0: 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Check your time. 20 minutes gone past 1. We do on Twitter, Twitter all day, every day. Nothing will happen, and of course, we'll give you back to back the remix and the original version. We'll see package and give you. Yeah, yeah. So, wait till baby, and that's original version and the remix. I think now, could maybe the original version and the remix we Rema do with Becky. Yeah, she actually featured Becky for that one. More remix they come your way very, very shortly. With a hit and with a go upbeat, a little beat for inside the workshop show today. So, I could just wrap them up with advice. Yes, somebody dropped the advice to attending couples or those who like to marry. Okay, the man with too many positive, they are positive man. A big up to you. They say shout out to us on top of the workshop show. Thank you, Willa, the positive man. And yeah, I be like, say we get another voice note. We could just do a toilet to take a wrap them off. Okay, yeah, I'm going to check them out.
1: Omo materialistic, materialistic to basket. Go live the spectacular. The only man where they chop plantain with governor for government house. I salute you diplomatically, plenteously, casually inside this afternoon. My name is Namaz Onyenuchi Steven, your commissioner of entertainment on top 92.7 FM. I day inside the Zanga. Good life. I salute you again. You know, say when the package wife give you or you day your house. Woman land, they come, they carry in property one by follow the entire house. Come assume landlady. Come become your wife, wonder put a call to marriage. That kind of marriage, what did they call them now? Where be marriage? They put good for you, send them. You can't reach at the most. You can't claim her. Call driver, tell her, say, the goods don't reach. Up a where be low. So that kind of marriage. Now, after some wife, you go see where be back. Because as you buy them now, so you carry sell them. I salute inside this afternoon.
0: I salute you to Manzio Unisha Steven, Commissioner of Entertainment, Nigeria FM. You say one of my friends started with Bab, sweetheart, okay, babe, sweetheart, now my wife and my husband. But this, my friend, doesn't know the wife, village, or family. This will be marriage. Hey, we'll be married. Get us to be no be. I mean, no follow for promo. Thank you. Well, everybody will shook man for this matter. But I just hope say, we marry if you just go back to the olden days, the time, days of our mama and papa's them, so that we feel they live together happily as couple. 23 minutes gone past one of our artists for Budo Yimbo, they inside trouble. That is why if they travel out, even for Nigeria, avoid underage girls. You understand? Or even woman at all. But now, guys, go into agreement before not do anything. Or not just force yourself for now, because if you go shout rape, then I may say you don't enter wala. So we will talk. We just tell you about the UK. Of course, they don't confirm to say Nigerian dancer Poco Lee go appear for plea and trial preparation. Too bad. In the UK authority custody right now for the allegation of rape or rape or you touch me or you know touch me, that kind of thing. A very, very serious offense there. And we just need to watch it, watch our back. If we here for Nigeria, know what they do. Shine your eye well out so that they don't go rope you into wala. Well, I should go tell you more about that one. And of course, go call me day on top of the workshop show. Don't forget, my brother, man, day around the corner, Honest Akpa also take you for Gragra Express. Just to remind you again, at 1:30, we'll go bring you Tinkeli Tori. Leave them for Nigeria FM.

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0: Good afternoon, I better country people. Make you check your time where you go. See, say 30 minutes, and I don't sit down, get a bar for inside 1 o'clock. And time you don't reach you for the tinkly tory. For inside the first story, they don't talk to the Nigerian Airspace Management Agency, when they call NAMA. They don't come out to come begin the talk. Say, get some people where they go online or everywhere. They go talk. Say, now them be the agency. If they collect money, fake money from people, they don't talk. Say, that kind thing no be true. I'd say, make them disregard that kind thing. Say, no be them at all. In fact, some of these people then come begin the talk. Say, and then they do recruitment. Then they, employ people and they give appointment letters. Say, those people, they be fake. Say, make them the members of the public no fall victim for these people. Now, inside one statement with the NAMA's Director for Public Affairs and Consumer Protection, will be Abdullahi Musa, Nayan, this one. And for instance, another to read, they don't talk to the All Progressive Congress. They don't come and carry one report and talk or say, APC, he don't withdraw list of members of the 2027 Presidential Campaign Council. They come again, they talk or say that report no be true at all. Felix Moka, maybe the National Publicity Secretary for APC. Now, and this one, for instance, one interview, when come begin the talk, say the party never withdraw any list. I think until begin the talk, say the decision, they alter or they formally communicate to say APC, they no dismiss, they no withdraw any list of their members at all. For inside River State, they don't talk to River State Governor. Sim Fubara, he don't carry one in the extent. They give all the Muslims for inside River State and across Nigeria. As he said, they want celebrate this Edu Malid, a hair celebration, the birth of their holy prophet Muhammad. They don't begin to tell them, for inside their good way message, they begin to tell them, so make them make sure say they carry better peace, compassion, tolerance, selflessness, and better service to humanity. A gift to the public as it be said, and they celebrate this year celebration. And for inside the body, but to really don't talk, we'll say the administration of US and President Donald Trump, they don't announce, so say they won't begin to revoke the non-immigration visas of foreigners, where they talk, we'll say then they apply or currently they seek asylum for inside the United States. This move, then talk, we'll say now the latest move, we'll be say, it they sweep immigration crackdown, like they try to reduce, we'll be say, people, if they move from other countries, if they enter inside the US. For inside them, Cherewere Sports, they don't talk, say, Ethiopia, they don't formally submit their interest to talk, say, they won't host the African Cup of Nations, AFCON, for inside 2028. Then talk, say, this one, it will be the first in more than half a century so far, we'll be saying, Ethiopia, it don't host. The Ethiopian Football Federation, I then confirm this one on top their post X handle yesterday, and then come talk, say, for 2028 AFCON, they won't try host the AFCON match. And for inside entertainment, the 14 housemates, then talk will say then they possible, then fee evict them this week for inside Big Brother Ninja Season 11. And why then talk will say five other people, and they don't secure immunity. Well, the five housemates, where then talk will say they escape nomination, and then be Abby, Flora, Chimsom, Ayukwa, and Sheba at the BC. They don't guarantee them another week for inside the reality show. Now the story, I could take a break for inside our Tinkalitori, for inside 92.7 and JFM. By 4:10, I could bring on more Tinkalitori, making no go anywhere, making no change the dial. My name, na Happiness, India.
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0: Yes, so 92.7 Nigeria FM, IBD is quirky for you there. And we don't hit you with the porously. Not today happen. Yeah, happy Eid al-Maulud to the Muslims out there. They celebrate. I wish na Lagos a day. I've done chop plenty things. Chicken, rice, ram, all join. So keep celebrating. We'll be one. Whether I'm a Christian or Muslim, we just need to live as one so that the country will move forward. If we turn the country into an El Dorado. And talking about our artists, they go outside, go perform, and they do like Ashake now. I love the way that guy they perform. You need to check out Ashake live performance in orchestra. I'm on a top notch. One of the best. Then Two Face, where Davido, not too good for stage performance, but he good. But when we talk about stage, they different. Orchestra, yes, they play piano, play guitar, everything orchestra. Hey, DJ, give me track 7. DJ, track 7. No, be that one. You go play all the instruments well. Whiskey also they try, yes, for live performance. Those we really get. Tiwa Savage, Ira Star.
1: I love Tiwa.
0: Tiwa, say you love Tiwa, Joy.
1: I love Tiwa.
0: Tiwa, the girl bad. A bad girl. The girl too good. You're so good. But talking about you, where they travel, go UK. Although I guess some cousins, I guess some friends. Yeah, but this one of our dancer enter Wala Pokoli. He features Zazu Ze. He did inside that Zazu song with Blue Am. Also, he also gets another song. I sing Otilo. We go plan for you now. We go to end the show. Otilo. But right now, let me small Kasala. Sake of say, Snare Brooks, Crown Court for UK. Don't confirm to say Nigeria dancer and entertainer Iwe Pascal Odinaka. That's Odinaka, aka Pokoli, go appear before them. Of course, for plea and trial preparation on Tuesday, 15th of September, will be today, 2026. So according to the statement, we'll be saying to the people they receive them from the court. Pokoli. They face some charges and he go get in day for court for September. So these, they come after information have been fly up and down around on social media. Say the entertainer day for custody for the UK authorities for allegation way than Samaram. So meanwhile, one Nigerian diasporan way they live for UK, that's they talk about Benjamin. Benjamin, of course, Kuti is been earlier confirmed to on X, say Pokoli day for UK authority custody, no be smart thing. And next quarter days they scheduled for the second week of September when he they expected to get a plea hearing. At this hearing, he go, of course, typically enter a plea of either guilty, meaning he admits to the offense, he say do harm, or not guilty, meaning he deny the offense. Now, so in talk. So Kuti say he go also attend the court proceedings as part of in support for the Nigerian community for UK to ensure say our fellow Nigerian receive the appropriate support during this difficult period of him life. I check and joy. So we're talking about this one, so kind of rape charges. I said the girl we deal with, you talk one thing, you say you do this one, you don't do that one.
1: How they tell they do rape the woman for everywhere.
0: Yes, it's really, so we're not going to let the girl the line now, or we're not really, and the court now go decide.
1: If it be true.
0: Anything can happen. That's why if they travel out, even if they with woman here, some of our people say they like underage girls.
1: Why?
0: Big girls day of we don't pass 18 with the eyes girl of 17, 16, 15, 14 waiting they do you.
1: They talk to you. Get one way happen for my area now. Speaking how old self now? If you like 9 years.
0: Jesus Christ.
1: Tell you the boy.
0: Now wow.
1: I don't explain. The day I hear I raise one man, I can't beat them.
0: You raise your beats. Now what did they do with 9 years?
1: You see this elderly man. Maybe that guy feed day for back then. That time for me saves money. I did around 15 there about.
0: Jesus Christ.
1: Around 9 years. I was like, what is this?
0: That's
1: like they can't do community. They arrested him. Before you go, no, they can't do community. They say, Kineko. Before you go, no, the guy don't come out from prison. I say, okay, now. He still come out, continue.
0: You go continue because you know punishment.
1: Last time when I travel, I used to give another small picking belle.
0: Are you serious?
1: Yes, I used to give another belle.
0: No.
1: So my question be, say, why? why underage?
0: Aye.
1: Where woman for outside if he had if he even carry pay.
0: You know, these worker, sex workers, yes.
1: Why you go follow small picking? Why which kind of enjoyment where you want enjoy for small picking?
0: No,
1: make you want to touch. Make you want touch.
0: No work. Too bad. But in case you don't know who people, yeah, but you still want to talk something.
1: For this, our brother,
0: the Pokoli.
1: We go, me self go miss him because I didn't enjoy.
0: Hello, the guys have been dance well, and I, you know, he's the best dancer for Nigeria right now. All those, big body, every Sunday, Santa bring, call you the dancer, leg walks, as you know, big body, big body,
1: he know waiting, hey, he know in onion for that.
0: You know, the guy, the dance, he dance.
1: But I know, why you go come put himself for this?
0: I know, me, I know, just understand, though. Once girl no day up to from 18, are they trouble? I know they look at me. You matter, you fine. So I don't know say be underage. I don't run. I don't run with my Ferrari.
1: You know
0: some
1: people they look inside
0: they underage. Your face. You be like under 16. You know, you walk out with me like you cause a good life. They carry underage. I beg.
1: Like old mama.
0: But you don't look at me. You know say your face. No. You know, she'll say,
1: good life for this our brother. What do you think now?
0: Ah, no. They seem, but I tell you now, with the talk behind the camera, I mean, behind the mic, you understand? I tell you, say the team pay me because I like the guy too
1: pay
0: much.
1: Me too.
0: I need to sing, dancing moves that they can't go tall.
1: And
0: now, they don't make money now. I won't go. You can't spend money for court matter.
1: You know, say this matter now, this year.
0: They say now September. They go hold on. Now, September, this one, second week of September, before you go starting trial. Wasting. And he gets shows so they don't book for grand for him.
1: Imagine.
0: All those money don't throw away. In dollars, and they pay him. I beg, more could hear from my sister. My brother say, get something to talk about this matter.
2: Only Evo, this is the one that they talk so. Don't be saying, if you see most of our artists, the way they come abroad, their character, nothing to call home about. No respect.

0: even record them, like we do recording the videos, like take picture with them, because they talk the nonsense. I could say, God, some of them, no, too much of my eye, or how they don't see most women abroad. Now, wait till they worry them. They don't get sick. They should learn some manners. But this thing, they could just end up spoil their career where they don't do it. I know they say, I believe the girl, I believe the guy. Now, proof, now go be your own weakness. Mm. I'm about if you talk.
1: Thank okay. You. Now, proof. Yeah, because this kind of thing is just a key person career. Mm-hmm. This is now waiting for to kill Africa, China career. Because he go London for show. I tell him basketball career and go that show that year for London. Wants to re-enter, whether I won't get, do want to be wanting, do one before you know. Now from their career
2: that. Why they do that kind of thing for outside?
1: It's really crazy. When you know, say you know they are lost, yeah.
2: Yes, they very serious more than our own self. If you even commit, like, all the one way they commit for Nigeria, we see they do them.
1: Nothing.
2: You carry and leave Nigeria. I know say you make one, they do it for Nigeria.
1: No.
2: Come up for your country, Uganda, man, another man,
1: country.
2: They do that.
1: When they take things seriously.
2: What are you even expecting?
1: It's but really crazy.
2: I think something, no.
1: Yeah.
2: It shows it not be the way they see our fellow Nigerians for there.
1: Now, so
2: they
1: make
2: them, they feel get away with whatever they do for that side. Because once in a while, if I follow my girl, they talk for them. Because they say, man, scars. They talk and say, man, scars.
1: Yeah, they fear now. They fear too. Because if you go touch now, they go feel like lay allegation against you.
2: Say nah, this one are false. So I mean, even if say no be false, you concur, you enjoy, you go talk to them false. Come they put under person for busy.
1: Now what? I just I hope say that everything yeah, if you just come, she just come out of him. Our brother man Pokoli.
2: Yes, so.
1: Yeah. Well, we need to just get sense, and of course, anything we do, we will make sure say we do them. Well, once again, happy Eid Malud to all the Muslims out there. We love you, Christians love you, we love each other, so we'll be one. Yes, yeah, sir. Anything you'd like to tell your people,
2: enjoy the holiday while it lasts. Now, only today.
1: Your closing remark, and only yes, today. So.
2: Enjoy it while it lasts.
1: Enjoy and while it lasts.
2: Enjoy, just stay with us for Nigeria FM.
1: Now, so you just be. So now, okay, I go jam you again at tomorrow on top of the flanger. Make sure you enjoy your day. Keep on keeping, stay clean. We're still out of trouble. You don't understand. My name is Nagula of the Spectacular. Your this is Daz with the Daz on top of Nigeria 92.7. No. Maintain. Make it for feature plantain for inside government house. And if possible, with Governor Sim Fubara. Mm-hmm. I believe. We're going to leave you with a Pokoli song. That's Otilo Pokoli. I'm going to catch you. Stay blessed and God bless.

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But for Niger FM, every time na your turn to enjoy any of our show. 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
1: Oh yeah, now here we go, here we go. Why them no go there active? When did they always listen to Flanger? We want Ubonga OAP. Good life, the spectacular. Oh my yakayaski, miti yaski, took baski, the pile. Isha Q. Say. Them no they use clear eye, they do run so. Now get the monotone, and get the advantage. If you want to tori your lover,
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1: Oh yeah, now here we go, here we go. Why them no go there auntie? When did they always listen to Flanger? We want Ubonga OAP. Good life, the spectacular. Oh my yakayaski, miti yaski, took baski the pile. Ishak you? Say. 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If you want to tori your lover,
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1: Eh? 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
2: Something when I shake any money and they do me well.
1: Hey, Jeanette. Make you remember say I move the wrong belly.
2: Which one make I come by?
1: 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Fortified with vitamin A.
2: Now correct choice for me and my family.
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Heba ho ha na your baby girl. 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
1: Oh yeah, now here we go, here we go. Why them no go dey active? 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We want Ubonga OAP. Good life, the spectacular. Oh my yakayaski, miti yaski, took baski, the pile. 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If you want to tori your lover,
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Silly Tala. All right, good afternoon for Inside This Afternoon. Today, Tuesday, number 25 day for Inside the Month of August. My name is Honest Akbos. Now, maybe the guy with soft well, I like today, bro. If you call me Roko Baroko, you call me Nigeria FM Soft Boy. If you want, make my Balolo grow that I call me the Radio Jagaban. Anyways, today na public holiday. Then I will just enter, just do you do first, make the bubble. Those of us who sit down for us, no time to talk or plenty. Somebody, one Yari say APC go rule Nigeria beyond 2031. What's up? You believe so? And one of our best Nigerian dancers, Poco Lee, as I talk to you, so rumor don't come, say the guy day for inside UK. And they arrest him, say one guy, they accuse him of rape, aka Repilele. Now, according to report, he said they don't confirm, say Nigerian dancer and socialite, Iwe Odina

In celebrity friends, they don't largely stay quiet. They only start to speak on Monday evening after people start to call them out for their radio silence. None of them will don't declare to explain the case when Poco lead the face. Nigerian singer and businessman Raman Jagu, for inside social media post, pray say, may we never be in this kind of situation where only God na your witness. That statement is sound deep and personal. But not be just that to itself, you get to establish what Poco Lee they accuse of. Now what people they talk. Now, whatever the nature of the allegation, the situation feel they very serious. If it involves sexual assault, UK they take consent and sexual offense very seriously. And conduct where they trivialize or ignore for Nigeria, if it is serious, if it be serious legal consequences for Britain. Now for Nigeria, consent before sex, sometimes they treat them casually. Some men even joke say no means yes for Nigeria. When get there, you say no. Now lie, they want me you continue. Now so we believe for Nigeria, but not be like that for UK. You deal with Nigerian women like that, you're not supposed to do them abroad. Anyway, they go tell you about experience where a woman thought say no, but later can appear to give consent. The problem is say that consent, you know, if it simply assume from body language, previous relationship or sexual history. The UK consent na serious legal matter. Being married or getting children, it not automatically means say the person get consent for sex. So, your spouse, that is your wife, can still make allegation of rape against you for UK. And the circumstances of that case, they go consider them. And the police go look at where, both the police and the court. Now, he also get issue of intoxication. For Nigeria, some men, they take advantage of women where they don't they tipsy or they intoxicated. After the encounter, the man go feel walk away, feeling like saying a master strategies. Say as get high, and I will run am. Why the woman feel embarrassed? Yes, most women when they're drunk, they call her, oh, they shame. Say, oh, I no plan am. Now drunkenness are high that time. They go feel violated or confused. She feel not report what it happened, and she go just move on with her life. Than her for Nigeria. But for UK, however the sexual activity, say involves someone, we lack that capacity to consent. If it result to criminal prosecution, depending on the circumstances and the evidence, conviction can lead to imprisonment and registration as a sexual offender. So think about what happened to dance floors. They happen for dance floors for Nigerian social gatherings. Some men touch women where they don't know. They go press their body against them and cross physical boundaries under the guise of dancing. Those kind of behavior, they serious, get serious consequences for UK. If it amount to unwanted sexual touching. Now, it gave a Nigerian celebrity culture fee become particularly dangerous. For Nigeria, celebrities, sometimes they will treat them like mini gods. It get this unhealthy sense of entitlement around fame, money, and access to women.

some famous men, they go they used to getting their way because very few people they willing to challenge them. Now that mentality fit be serious problem when it meet legal system, we place considerable emphasis on consent and personal boundaries. I beg, they tell us we be men here, we they listen to me. In case you travel, even for Nigeria, stop them. Especially when you travel. The UK, they're not just they simply suspend their law because say the person they famous or wealthy or you get influence. Your social status in not remove you from the law. In fact, high profile case can attract even more scrutiny. The case of former Manchester City defender Benjamin Mendy na perfect example where they wake cause devastating criminal allegation where they arrange for in head. Even when the accused they ultimately acquit him, he still don't cause a lot to his career. Mendy they acquit him of all the remaining charges against him after retrial. But the years of legal proceedings, it already takes significant toll for in career, in finance, and in reputation. This one are one of the fearful things about facing serious criminal allegation. Even when they acquit you, say you know they're guilty, if you not restore everything where you don't lose during the process. Pokoli, therefore, fi face challenge we go far beyond the courtroom. Legal representation for UK is expensive. And prolonged case fi become fine if it costs some money financially and psychologically go drain them. In reputation and career fi suffer. Regardless of what be the outcome, whether guilty or not guilty. But it is important to stress, say, the allegation, na allegation, not be conviction. Until we court determine otherwise, Pokoli, they're entitled to presumption of innocence. We believe say they're innocent until court say they're guilty. The UK legal system, they also demonstrate, say, public figures, they're not necessarily protected by their status. Senator Ike Ekweremadu and his wife Beatrice, they convict them and they imprison them for UK for their role for organ trafficking case. Whatever opinion of the British legal system, the case demonstrates a political influence and social standing in not automatically provide protection from prosecution. This one they very different from the way many Nigerians they perceive the justice system for us, where corruption, influence, and connections they always blame them, say they undermine law enforcement. Yes, the time now 1 minute 90 waka past 3. By the way, correct your time. Now we also get this interesting cultural difference for how controversy they affect celebrities. For Nigeria, arrest or scandal fit sometimes increase celebrity visibility instead of to destroy them. Naira Marley 2019 arrest by EFCC, an example of how that controversy become part of a celebrity brand. Even Charlie Poppy, after the arrest, I'm not blow. When Amali released Soapy, he helped turn the controversy into a major moment for his career. Britain, they different. Or if it, they different. Legal battle can consume your money, your reputation, your time, and your mental energy. You can go from enjoying the benefit of fame and success
to spending months or even years dealing with lawyers, court appearances, and public scrutiny. So, this writer said, I always tell my friends, say life for UK, particularly, it just suit people whether they conscious of the consequences and where they discipline about their choices. You can make money today, enjoy your freedom, and feel like life they finally work out for you. Then one decision can put everything where you don't build under threat. That one will be the biggest challenge before Poco Lee. Not just the court itself, but everything where they come with him. So me honest, I boss, I the wish port of Poco Lee well. Yeah, today not Tuesday. Number 25 day for the month of August. 4 minutes, it take quarter past three. Back to enjoying good music. Odumodu Black sing this song. It's titled Lamb.

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1: Oh yeah, now here we go, here we go. Why them not go there, auntie? When did they always listen to Flanger? We want Ubonga OAP. Good life, the spectacular. Oh my yakwayaski, miti yaski, took baski, the pile. Ishak you? Say. Them not they use clear eye, they do run so. Now get the monotone, and get the advantage. If you want totori your lover,
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2: 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Oh my yakayaski, miti yaski, took baski, the pile. Isha Q.
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2: Good afternoon, my better country people. Make it check your time, baby. Because it's 10 minutes now. Don't sit down, get the bar for inside. 4 o'clock, and time it don't reach. Make up against Samona, the tinklitory. For inside the first story, they don't talk to the national publicity secretary for APC, will be Felix Moka. He don't come out to come begin the talk. Say so far, so good. For all the president, will be say he don't elect, they don't elect them during this democratic president, like all the presidents so far, we don't rule the country. Say President Bola Tinubu own, now him be the best so far. In fact, then according to Ram, in Toko, say now he don't perform very, very well, just for the first time when they for inside office. Moka, in and this one during one recent interview when come begin the talk, say as President Bola Tinubu enter office, he said the economy been bad and bad. In fact, it was in a great mess. Say the President Bola Tinubu can try his best to make sure he input everything under. So because of that, his own presidency for him 4 years for inside office, and now him be the best so far. And for inside another story, they don't talk to Nigeria Navy today. They don't commission one primary school for inside Okuma, Kolokuma, Ogbokuma local government area for inside Bayelsa State. This one in talk was in a part of effort to make sure they then go strengthen civil military cooperation and also support other community development. The project in Toku say the executor among that the chief of Naval Staff Special Intervention Quick Impact Project Scheme. Where then Toku say they under Rear Admiral Ibrahim the Pele, military man, na indigene of that community. And for inside River State, they don't talk to River State Governor Osim Fubarain. Don't begin they caution all those who will be saying they do fake employment. Then they use backyard. They employ people for inside local government levels and don't tell them all. So make them make sure say then they go through the right process when they employ people. Governor Fubarain, this one, as he made a commission, the network of the 10 internal roads, where then talk will say cover like 8.6 kilometers for inside Omodeme, Ikwere local government area. As in Kontoko, say every employment must go through the right channel and it must follow due process. And for inside, I'm about to read and talk. Say President Bola Tinubu don't talk. Say Ingo increase tariff on top Canada cars and trucks. This one because of the katakata where they go on well between Canada and US as he consign them goods, matter, product, mobile, and all those things. In Kontoko, say this increment say it could take place on the 1st of January 2027 and then go increase the tariff from 25% to 50%. And for inside Jerry Sport, Tottenham Hotspur, they don't sign in the Brazilian player will be Savino, and they don't sign him from Manchester City, and this one they yarn him today. And then talk also then sign him on a fee on a $102 million fee. And for inside entertainment, in Nigerian media personality and socialite, they call Raman Jago. In the beginning, they react to report where they talk, who said they be arrest one popular dancer and entertainer, where they call Pokoli, for instance, United Kingdom. He can begin to talk, who said this Pokoli, say a very, very quiet person, say this kind of arrest, they very, very heartbreaking. Say a quiet person, say in they look for trouble, say in fact, in they very, very cheerful, in they very, very peaceful, say in fact, in they try best to make sure they bring joy to others. In coming in the talk, who say, well, made and checkmate that arrest, saying something fit they behind the saying, if you get one misunderstanding, say, but for this Pokoli, in one, saying a very quiet person. Now, this story I got a bad break for inside our Tinkletory for inside 92.7 Niger FM by 6 o'clock. I got bring another story, another better to read for inside our Ogbonge. Tori, making no go anywhere, making no change dial. My name, na Happiness India.
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0: My Naija people, I get correct update for you. 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
1: 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Why them not go there active? When did they always listen to Flanger? We want Ubonga OAP. Good life, the spectacular. Omo yakwayaski, miti yaski, tukbaski, the pile. Isha Q. Say. Them not they use clear eye, they do wrong so. Now get the monotone, and get the advantage. If you want to tori your lover,
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0: psycho. 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Nigel. Hi, my name is Julius the Genius Argo. 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
1: Rivers, are you ready? 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The Rivers Dialogue. Keynote speakers, Professor Joash Amobitan San, INEC Chairman, Nigeria. Malam Langri Isa Onilu, Director General, National Orientation Agency, Abuja, Nigeria. 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
1: 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We want Ubonga OAP. 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

Good evening, my better country people. 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Now, in the attention for today, we'll be the number 25th day in the month of August 2026. And this one, now your original Pidgin station, 92.7 Nanja FM. And time you don't reach, you make a begin summer. Una, Jogbongeturi. Oh yeah, Shapali, before I begin, and to really give you a city hot and a city pepper, make a first of all, tell another one, we carry muzzle pass. For inside today, as it concerns the celebration, maybe say Muslim people, they celebrate and they call Edel Molud. President Tinubu, he don't begin, they tell Muslims, so see, make them make sure, say that better character where their prophet Muhammad get. Make them make sure, say, then copy that character, use them, so clothes, wear for their body. And for entire River State, still as it is concerned, this year, Muslim celebration. And Deputy Governor, too, he don't shook him out to begin to tell Muslims, too. Say, make them make sure, say, they also copy this, their Prophet Muhammad's characters, basically, and they celebrate in birthday today. And for inside nobody but to read, they don't talk or say the new Colombian president, he don't announce. Say you see all these fake movement where people they from other country they enter inside their country. Say from henceforth, say they won't break for that kind of thing.

As it concerns Jerry Sports, they don't talk with say as it concerns transfer. And they don't talk with say Zabi Alonso. He don't come out to come begin the talk. Say he get one player where we say he go leave Chelsea this week. Oh yeah, Shapali make up again someone at the Tory, they give on her. I see the hot and I see the pepper. My name now Happiness India.

inside the first story, they don't talk, say President Bola Tinubu today. Say begin the current hand, they congratulate Muslims for the celebration and they celebrate this year in the Eid Malud celebration. In coming, they tell them, say, see all those things where their president, Prophet Muhammad, he don't begin to teach them, say, make them make sure, say, then copy them. Then Duam, and I special advisor, and the person will be saying, I only shook one or two, they tell him, on top information, but matter, we name be buyer or Nanuga, nine hand this one for one inside one statement. The president still come begin the talk, say, just beyond the shaky, shaky body celebrating in birthday, say, make them make sure, say, they use this period, go sit down, they think back, come begin, they do plenty, plenty prayer, as and they learn from this, their prophet, and also begin, they tell all other religious leaders too, say make they also use this period to pray for the country and also to make sure say then talk to other people too, teach them plenty plenty lessons and how to also live a good life. Here President Tinubu still come again, they tell those people we see now, then they celebrate this Malud festival, say make them make sure say they not just shop alone, make they also extend the food as in the shop, make they also carry the food, give their neighbors, give all those people we say they need them. Here this one are part of the celebration, and also make they also need down, make sure say then pray for the kind of security we do for inside we country, and also make sure say then do within their prophet Muhammad he tell them to do. Shapali for inside another to read and talk, will say the candidate for inside African Democratic Congress, that's the presidential candidate, will be Atiku Abubakar. It don't come out to contact, will say, see that presidential debate, the way they won't do ahead of that 2027 general election, say him must participate. As in don't talk, will say him must also attend, as he say President Bola Tinubu too, they also attend the debate, say him too, he won't participate. In fact, this article come begin the talk, say sit down, will be say they won't do presidential debate. Now just one political party go with their members, say that will not be political debate be that. Say if they won't do better political debate, the ruling party, another opposition party, they go sit down for one table, they do that debate. Say now that one, now he won't participate. Here this one, when he hand so, now for instance, one statement, when talk person, Kenneth Okonkwo, now he hand that one today. Okay, Shapali Moko current inside River State to read. They don't talk to the River State Deputy Governor Nkosi Odu. He don't come out to begin to tell the Muslims for inside we state to say, as soon as they celebrate on our prophet

say make them just take on with good faith as they come again, they you know, appreciate all of the everybody for inside we state for the support and everything we say that they do to help River State.

0: sharply for inside another tori. They don't talk or say Governor Sim Fubara in don't begin the talk or say the way we visit and they employ ghost workers, especially the one where we say happen for inside them or high query local government area. In don't begin the advice. So, see, me to make sure say before they employ anybody, that process checkmate them well. In fact, from in the third say make them make sure say then do better checkmating so that they don't go to employ ghost workers because of the way we say then they employ ghost workers. In yan this one for inside the commissioning of that network of 10 internal roads, we say then talk we'll say now like 8.6 kilometers maybe say happen for that Oma Deme Ikwere local government area. As and come begin the talk we'll say make every employment it go through the right process and through the right channels. Make we even hear as you use him out to talk
1: because I wanted something that will convince me. And one of the conditions I gave to them is I was a treasury staff and I know how to dictate fake workers. Fake workers is not you call them today, come for verification. No. Take it 6 months back. Let them bring their salary, they call it a bank statement. Show evidence that you've been collecting salary for the past 6 months. Those are part of the things that we need to use to confirm the genuine workers.
0: Governor Sim Fubara still come begin to call on governors, elders, and leaders of the state to make them make sure say then join hand with an administration to make sure say better peace and unity it could be for River State. The governor still come begin to talk say River State they now they do very very well. Come begin to tell the political leaders, traditional leaders, community leaders to make them make sure say see this atmosphere of peace. Maybe say don't come back to River State. They make sure say then sustain them. As is could be say the one carry this peace, it will reach the permanent site. Shapali for inside another to read. They don't talk say more youth, plenty of bonge youth for inside Ogoni. They don't begin to vex, they shake body, they agitate, say hand. This one will be said they don't include them for inside the Ogoni dialogue committee ahead of that oil resumption with the one do for inside Ogoni land. They say they don't like them at all. Hey, as you be said in the yard for inside one brief press briefing, talk as you consign him, as you consign to the people them, and one of the youth leader will be Manuel. Come begin the talk. Said we will be said they just carry the youths, man. Also the youth leaders come out to throw it. Said the thing, it no sweet them at all. As they come begin the one who say if they continue to the commot youth from this matter, as they consign this oil matter for inside the community, say they will get no option than to carry the matter enter inside court. Make we hear as he use him out to come.
2: And we say that Ogoni youth must be fully involved in this dialogue process. Hence, we will use every legal means to resist oil resumption. 30 years has passed and we are not dead. I don't think if the oil doesn't flow now that we will die. So please, we beg everybody involved to involve Ogoni youth and we will use every legal means. I repeat, we use every legal means to resist this resumption. And so, thank you.
0: Another person we should put support for this matter on the president for inside the National Youth Council of Ogoni people, maybe Raymond Mwibani, and come begin the appeal to the federal government to say make them make sure say they engage both the MOSOP and Kagote for inside this negotiation arrangement. As according to Ram, both groups they represent the interest of the Ogoni people. Make we hear as you use the mouth to talk.
3: Many Ogoni, let me say this for clarity purpose. MOSOP and Kagote have been neglected in the process of negotiation, and we will not take that for granted. What we are saying is that for the people of Ogoni to be directly engaged, Kagote and MOSOP must be given his new direct place on the table of negotiation. I bet you, if you go to Bangui, NEPL have started operation in Bangui, and they said they've not started operation, and the Ogoni people are not involved.

0: happened. Our women have been raped. Our people are dying on a daily basis. Nobody's talking about it. What they are threatening is to come and extract our oil. Allow the classified youth of Ogoni to be engaged. Give the needed attention to MOSOP. Engineer Oluwadawai Ogosu, as the MOSOP president, has the capacity to engage Ogoni people. Chief Blessing Mawo, the Kagote president, has the capacity to bring Ogoni people to the table. And so what we are saying, devoid of whoever that is involved, is that the platform for which Ogoni people are known should be given attention.
1: Oyamaku carry sharply enter inside another tori. They don't talk to FCT Minister Yekutom Wike. He don't begin to raise his shoulder. They talk, say, he no need any position for inside APC campaign council before he go work for President Bola Tinubu second term for inside office. Wike will be saying, he be member of PDP. He don't talk, say, he no need any membership or any position for inside the campaign council. Go guarantee President Tinubu win win for inside the 2027 general election. Well, the ruling party, make you remember, will say, they been don't call. Unveil their presidential campaign council as in talk will say Abdulaziz Yari na ingo be the director general and Hope Uzodima will be say na be the governor of Imo State na ingo be the seke. According to media sources, Wike Kontoko say in political importance for inside the presidential election no be because of say in need position for inside the APC council. Say already in get the ability to win in state plus including local government plus including in ward for President Tinubu. Say he no need any position at all. In fact, he come begin they get one talk with the worker say he no go me no because he no be member of APC campaign council. Say he no go feel win in state. He say that kind talk no be true at all. Say in fact, according to Ram, he say the Rainbow Coalition for inside with state say in fact they do already they gidigba to make sure say they go fight, they go make sure say they push body for President Tinubu second term, and also and also implement plenty plans to make sure say a president could come out again as a presido for inside 2027. According to Wiki, he said he no go fit get any position for inside the presidential campaign council because him no be member of APC. So the thing they worry him at all. But according to Rami, come begin the talk, say both River State and FCT, if they under him power to deliver to the president. Okay, Shapali, I'm going to carry enter inside some more market. We go show back.
2: Rivers, are you ready? The big one is coming to Port Harcourt, South, Nigeria. The Rivers Dialogue. Keynote speakers, Professor Joash Amupitan San, INEC Chairman, Nigeria. Malam Lanre Isa Onilu, Director General, National Orientation Agency, Abuja, Nigeria. Date, October 20th, 2026. 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
1: Okay, welcome back. I'm going to carry the go, Shapali, to the permanent site. And this time, we went inside the Bodo Ibo to read. They don't talk about the Colombia right wing presido. Hey, maybe Abelardo. He don't come out to come begin the talk. Say, from henceforth, as he don't enter power, say, all those people will be say, then they enter their country, Colombia, say, they know they get better them document, they know get right, they know get the in fact, na true kukere waka, say, then go begin the deport them. And all those people will be say, they don't convict them of crimes too, then go begin to send them back to their country. Well, this presido before then talks him be lawyer and he can take office as the presido of Colombia on the 7th of August. After we say he can do plenty campaign for that campaign, he can talk who say anything crime, drug trafficking, he will stop him for inside Colombia. But this one when talk who say won't send strangers and all those people come out for the country, he no been follow for in campaign. But where he don't come issue warning and this one on Sunday when they be sit down for inside the Ogbonge meeting, they talk in Kontoko, say all those people we say they enter inside Colombia through backyard way, they no get better document, so they go send them back to their country, no matter where they come from, so they no go stay for inside Colombia. Okay, for inside Cherry Sports, I don't talk with say Chelsea manager Xabi Alonso. He don't come out to come begin the talk or say the way in the shook they look so say Enzo Fernandes in go leave Chelsea club this week. This one because of say Manchester City even get better interest for inside them. Well, Manchester City they don't begin they get better move. They don't talk or say very soon this midfielder this week because now only a few days remain for this transfer window to close. So they don't finally talk with him to make sure say then sign him in into Manchester City. Oh yeah, for inside entertainment, you don't talk to an Hollywood actress Dayo Amuza. He don't come out to come begin the talk with you. Will be said they don't they drag him on top social media post. As he be say, according to her, then talk will say her fans begin the drag her. See, waiting make she go come begin to promote her movie on the day where we say then they do the burial of that Yoruba movie veteran Taiwo Hassan. Now that same day she come post a movie, they promote a movie, say that kind thing no good. Make remember Usi Amuza he been come post her video on top social media, a movie video, where we say as people see them, they convex. See this lady, it's like you know, get her to person die, and your own colleague, if they see they go post movie. Say which kind thing be that? Now there she can come out to come begin the talk. Oh, say I beg you, make no crucify me. Say that video, I don't already schedule that video long time ago. Say go play that day. Said it not be say she just go post time say no now she no go free go disrespect the her colleague like that. Say she been don't schedule the video so she be no even there online when the video begin they play say make the no vex at all. My better country people now this story I go take a break for inside our bongetori for inside 92.7 Naija FM. But before I go come off for background, make her once again remind another one we carry muscle pass. For inside today, don't you see as you concern this Eid al-Maulud celebration, President Tinubu don't begin to take Muslims to make them make sure say they carry, then copy the better character of their prophet Muhammad. We say they celebrate, make them copy the character. And for inside River State also, Deputy Governor too, as he concerned this Muslim celebration, he do also begin to talk to Muslims too. So may they also make sure say they behave well, copy the prophet, the better character of their prophet Muhammad. And for inside them about the new Colombian president, he do announce so say all those people be say then carry kukere waka enter inside their country Colombia, say then go soon send them come out, go back to their various countries. And for inside Cherry response as a concern transfer, Xabi Alonso in the beginning they talk or say very soon one player for inside Chelsea he could come out from Chelsea this week. My better country people, if you know say use your two korokoro and you see what happen for your area, I want you know snow waste time sharply run come over to retable and the WhatsApp number with you on top 09065528838. I raise my 200 say thank you. Say listen to Vittori. Me way and the story give you so my name. Na happiness India. Make you get a lovely and a wonderful Tuesday evening.
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Yes, no bungalicious Tuesday be this for Inside with studio, Niger FM 92.7. And of course, for Inside Sports Matter, a lot of to read on come board because we get a lot of things to talk about from Inside Athletics, conquered by the entire Inside Tennis. And of course, we'll go on within the shell for Inside the World of Football. Me and the youngest one given out this evening, my name. A testimony, Aggie. At the show back.

All right, first things first, move first start from inside the world of athletics this evening because they are say Oluwatobiloba Amuson, Corin Sola Ajayi, and Nathaniel Ezekiel. They go there among the strong people we say go Corey Bodigo puts for inside the first World Athletics Ultimate Championship. Wengo Shele for inside Hungary from September the 11th, go enter inside the 13th for one place where they call the National Athletics Center. Now, they asked this tournament, you go shell for inside 3 days, and the people who join body for inside the tournament, and the likes of Olympic champions, world champions, Diamond League winners, and of course, leading performers for inside the 2026 season for the new global competition. We say they don't design them to crown the ultimate champions for inside track and field. Now, Nigerians, we say they don't currently qualify for the competition, and the likes of Oluwatobiloba Amuson, Nathaniel Ezekiel, Samuel Ogazi, Ella Onojovevo, and Coin Sola Ajayi, with other athletes, they see the target qualification, maybe say they go fit to get before the deadline, will be September the 2nd. Now, one of those athletes, her name is Temistope Adesina. All right, for staying inside the matter of tennis this evening, I would tell you, say, former Wimbledon champion, right, they call Marketa Vondrousova, where they say she don't appeal to the Court of Arbitration for Sports against the kind 4-year ban with the summer giver based on say she no agreed with the tester for doping issue. Now, remember, say the 27-year-old, they be handed this ban for inside June after the International Tennis Integrity Agency, where they call the ITIA, the charge out say she denied a doping control officer to enter inside her house, conduct an out-of-competition test for inside December last year. Now, remember, say her suspension supposed to reach 21st of June for 2030. But as things be right now, she don't go actually file an appeal. And according to the Court of Arbitration for Sports, the doc say they don't see the appeal, but they will set a date to be said they will take the case for both the International Tennis Integrity Agency and this player where they call Marketa Vondrousova. Yes, for staying inside the world of tennis, they are saying Stan Wawrinka will be saying win the U.S. Open for inside 2016. And they give also say even though they not give them a free access to enter inside the tournament compete this year, since they're very, very grateful to the people of U.S. And of course, the championship will be saying win for 2016. He say himself, he not really dream single field win the U.S. Open though. Say because the kind of place we ain't come from, maybe place we be say people they dream big, but in don't do them, in don't win them. But you know, mean say because of say they no invite them for this year's US Open, you go on the carry grudge against the US, saying they very, very kajat and everything they okay, even though say no go play this year. Oh, now remember, I said before, this man number one play this US Open as in last tournament for inside the world of tennis. And the 41-year-old didn't look for a way to retire. And with a few say, now this U.S. Open, he won't use retire. After he don't play the Australian Open, the French Open, and the Wimbledon this year. So maybe they look to play the U.S. Open. But right now, based on saying no go participate for inside the tournament, and don't come out, come talk, saying thank everybody who said on the support them for all this while. Say, and they're very grateful to New York and U.S. Open. Say they give an opportunity to actually carry body win the championship for inside 2016. Now for staying inside boxing matter, would they ask a matchroom boxing promoter, where they call Eddie Hearn, would they ask, did they expect an announcement on the long awaited fight between Anthony Joshua and Tyson Fury, despite say fights, they don't they go back and forth about where this fight go shelle. Now remember say for inside the contract where Anthony Joshua signed, the fight supposed shelle for inside the UK. But as things be, both the people will say one stream the fight live where they call Netflix, and one man for inside Saudi Arabia will be a power broker of fights in him now Turkey Ala Sheikh. They come to talk who say they won't stage the fight for inside one place where they call the Madison Square Garden because the feel say they want reach better markets there to use sell viewing rights for the fight. But as things be right now, both Eddie Hearn and Anthony Joshua, they're not good for that kind of package. They talk who say now for inside UK they want the fight to shell. So if the fight no go shell for UK, Black say the fight no go hold later. All right, away from everything concern the world of boxing, we'll talk football proper. First things first, Mukai Bode enter inside the Nigeria Premier Football League because remember, see, now, inside this weekend, the Nigeria Premier Football League, he goes shell for the 2026-2027 season. And of course, we get update about one transfer window shell for inside the Nigeria Premier Football League. Now, for inside Bini, as Igo Shele for inside that particular transfer, where they ask a former Super Eagles goalkeeper, where they call Amas Obasoge, and non-toxic non-return to Benin Insurance with a renewed hunger
and determination as in the targets more success with the club. Now, remember I said before, for the 2023 season, Infolo then win the President Federation Cup. Incon still stayed there for two seasons before Incon carry body come out. Go join one team where they call Fasil Kanema for inside Ethiopia. Before Incon enter Tanzania, go join one team where they call Singida Black Star. But right now, Udeh Yasin don't sign a one-year deal with the Benin Arsenal where they call Bender Insurance and he will be their goalkeeper for the 2026-2027 season. Remember, I said that this weekend, the Nigeria Premier Football League will shell. First things first, Udeh Yasin Shooting Stars, they will play Inter Lagos for inside the Lekan Salami Stadium. And for inside Friday, when be this 28th of August, the match will shell for inside 4 p.m. Other nine fixtures go come shell for inside Sunday. By 4 p.m., we will see Bender Insurance up against Warri Wolves. Niger Tornadoes go face Eyimba. Abia Warriors go face Kun Khalifas. Rivers United for inside their Dokia Mesimanka Stadium. They go face Plateau United. Barao FC go face Nasarawa United. Enugu Rangers, they go face Katsina United on Sunday. Dema United go face Sporting Club, Sporting Lagos for inside Gombe. And of course, for inside Lagos, Ikorodu City go face Ranchers B, while Kwara United go face Kano Pillars.

Football Matter this evening. With the time, you say Ethiopia, they don't submit an official bid, give CAF to host the 2028 Africa Cup of Nations. Now, they are said the football country's governing body, what they call the EFF, they don't know, say this is their particular proposal. So now, governments, they back them and say that they're very, very ready to host Africa's biggest football event. Now, I remember I said before Ethiopia, they don't host the AFCON three times. They don't host them for 1962, 1968, and they don't still host them for inside 1976. But right now, based on saying only one active stadium, they for inside the country, we say CAF and FIFA don't approve, then they talk, will say they get the capacity to actually make more stadiums available, you know, if you give them the hosting rights for the 2028 Africa Cup of Nations. All right, Smokai, but the entire inside FIFA matter this evening, telling us, say, yes, a number of current and former players, they don't the United against under pressure FIFA president, they call Gianni Infantino, the Conde Yano, say, change the necessary for inside the hems of affair as it concerns FIFA matter. For the players in the Yano, this one of them, now former Manchester United and France defender, they call Mikel Sylvester, will be saying they sit down for FIFA's players' voice panel, and bring rights for inside X on Monday. For the right, for the post, Incon Taisulam, enough is enough. Now, for inside the statement, Incon shared on social media by the likes of England defender, they call Lucy Bronze, this France 1998 World Cup winner, where they call Manu Petit, and former England goalkeeper, where they call David James. Solomon Nontoko said the way FIFA be, say, they want to spoil football for inside the world, and people will be say, lover, wella. Say the only way we say, and the leadership of FIFA video, not to resign, so that people will be say, they're very competent enough to take over. Now, talking about taking over, would they say United and UEFA chief, where they call Alexander Seferin on the talk, who say no, they're interested at all to collect the position of FIFA president, where they call Gianni Infantino. But the only two saying go Yan, and I say make the man step back down because the man, you know, really they competent to lead the affairs of FIFA. All right, I'm okay with the entire side club matter this evening. Telling us, say Manchester United, they don't sign Cameroon midfielder, where they call Carlos Baleba from Brighton and Overbeam. And they say the money, we say Manchester United, they sign him now £70 million. Now they say Manchester United, they don't pay an initial £65 million, so they'll come pay £5 million in related performance add-ons. Now they say now for this 22-year-old, where they pay all this money, and they still negotiate with Brighton. Say this money, where they use sign this player. Say if they won't sell the player in future, Brighton will still get caught from the sale where they will sell the player in future. Now, remember, I said this one of the third signing for midfielder, Manchester United, they sign after they don't sign Andre Santos from Chelsea and Yuri Tillemans from Aston Villa. Now, this is Baleba, now 5-year contract will be saying signed with Manchester United, and they say he get option to extend them for another year.

All right, still talking about signing matter with the Ashe Spurs, where they call Tottenham Hotspur. They don't announce the signing of Manchester City former winger, where they call Savinho. And they say the money will be used by him na £75 million. But they say this man in will be saying that 22 years and just 2 seasons we play for Manchester City. But right now, he don't join Tottenham Hotspur. So that one comes says so far, now over £300 million will be say Tottenham Hotspur don't waste for inside. Maybe waste rather where they don't spend for inside the transfer market so far this season.

0: football this evening. Mutalan are waiting Shella yesterday between Chelsea and Fulham. In case you missed the action, as the waiting Shella, and so Chelsea take win the match today.
1: And a man in form on here. 33 seconds into the season. And of course he finished it, because he can't miss. The player of the year puts Chelsea in front.
2: That's a good ball from Castagne.
1: King! Well, this one he has blasted through Robert Sanchez. It's up the middle again. The last one beaten out. This one in the back of the net. Big question mark. Fulham 1, Chelsea 1.
2: Lacroix hadn't played any pre-season till he started that Sociedad game. And he's up there now. And he's been found by Cole Palmer. Maxence Lacroix. Nice chop. And the cutback. 2-1. Morgan Rogers on his Premier League Chelsea debut. And the Blues lead again. Early and late in the half. Can they hang on this time?
3: One of the best he's scored in Chelsea Blue Day, I think, already.
2: Flick for João Pedro. No flag yet. He's one-on-one with Berger, and Cole Palmer's coming on the outside. Cole Palmer! The confidence is flowing. Cuenca with an ambitious pass, and it's worked out after a bit of dodgy defending. Sanchez is there. And so is Gonzalo Garcia. And managing the lead continues to be an issue for the Blues. This ding-dong derby has another dong. It's 3-2.
0: All right, after the match yesterday, the Chelsea manager, the annual coach, they call Xabi Alonso, in Koneyan this one, about the way the team been performed yesterday for inside Craven's Cottage, where they beat Fulham by 3-2.
4: Get relaxed when you are just half a lead of one goal. It has been really, really intense games. We know what it takes to win away games. And but we have managed well to suffer, to compete, to do whatever it takes in certain moments, and that's why it feels great, these 3 points. No, for sure it helped, the early goal helped to get confidence. I think that we have had few chances to score the second one before their equalizer, but we were quite stable, we were quite comfortable even without the ball. And we were a threat, the three strikers, they were combining well, creating chances. And at the end, to know that to win games away, you need to roll your sleeves and to fight and to defend your...
0: All right, the man on your waiting once from in team. And of course, didn't get a very good win yesterday against Fulham, but instead get some edges. We'll be saying good night, need to smoothen out if Ingo wants Chelsea. They're very, very competitive this remaining season. If you're a Chelsea fan and you like the way the team take win yesterday, if you call us, check Matt for inside at the matter. As you can sign that match yesterday, the numbers to call on 0902-609-0927. If you check Matt for inside the matter, for inside our WhatsApp, if you call zero, if you send messages, enter inside 0704-499-4927. 0704-499-4927.

0: Hello, now on my phone lines.
1: Yes, Benjamin calling you from RG Port Harcourt.
0: Welcome, Benjamin. Which one you want to talk about? Now, the Chelsea match yesterday?
1: Yes, world champion, speaking with you, Benjamin.
0: you like the way we play yesterday?
1: The game yesterday was so fantastic. Yes. We are on ground. We are on board to challenge any team this season.
0: But Onagas do work for a defense position because he get hard between the BS, especially when I go keep away the call Robert Sanchez.
1: Is that?
0: I say Onagas do well for inside defense because wait till we see yesterday. If not better team, maybe say get better attack. Chelsea for Colewewe yesterday.
1: Chelsea is too much to compare with. So we are forging ahead. We will get the results.
0: Okay, my brother.
1: Yes. All right, thank you. God bless you.
0: All right, thank you very much.

0: I'm going to tell you, within the shell for inside market worker, for inside everything concerned transfer, because they are saying, according to the Sun, both Manchester United, they're confident to say they pursue Arsenal to sell Arsenal's midfielder, where they call Miles Lewis Kelly, and they are saying the money they won't actually use by the player, say, reach 50 million. So it will be whether Arsenal are willing to sell or not. One paper really they call L'Equipe for inside France, that they give us a Newcastle, they don't submit an offer worth 40 million euros, excluding bonuses for Liu and Belgium for away, they call Matias Fernandez Pardo, maybe say in the 21 year. So that's another update. I see everything consigned transfer for inside Sports Matter this evening. It's not Sports Matter, go return tomorrow morning for inside 8 o'clock. I'll go yarn everything in the shell for inside the world of sports. Me when they understand the given out this evening, my name. A testimony again. I'm gonna enjoy the rest of my evening.
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1: Eh? 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
0: Something wey na shikini money and e dey do me wella.
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0: Which one make I come buy?
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0: True talk, oh. Thank you, my friend. I appreciate you, Wella.
1: Na so, my correct friend.
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1: Eh? Unbranded oil we dey put for bottle.
2: Something when I shikini money and it dey do me well.
1: Hey, Janet. Make you remember say I move the wrong belly.
2: Which one make I come buy?
1: Now Devon King's oil. Now correct oil. Fortified with vitamin A.
2: Eh? Now correct choice for me and my family.
1: Yes, sir. You fit buy the one where your money reach and enjoy tasty meals.
2: True talk, oh, thank you, my friend. I appreciate you, Wella.
1: Now, so, my correct friend.
3: Devon King's taste where they bring people together. 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

0: joy, no be small.
1: Oh yeah, now here we go, here we go. Why them not go there, auntie? When did they always listen to Flanger? We want Ubonga OAP. Good life, the spectacular. Oh my yakayaski, miti yaski, took baski, the pile. Isha Q. Say. Them not they use clear eye, they do run so. Now get the monotone, I get the advantage. If you want to tori your lover,
2: then with Flanger.
1: Faji time, mko.
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1: Nakana.
2: Then with Flanger.
1: Oh boy, where my tally number now?
2: Please hit the Flanger.
1: Plus milky time with too much sauce. All day, campe on top Flanger with good life, this spectacular. 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
1: Oh yeah, now here we go, here we go. Why them not go there, auntie? When did they always listen to Flanger? We want Ubonga OAP. Good life, the spectacular. Omo Yakwayaski, Miti Yaski, Tugbaski, the pile. Isha Q. Say. Them not they use clear eye, they do run so. Now get the monotone and get the advantage. If you want to tori your lover,
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0: OAP. 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